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2: 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BCV's online, standaardtariewe geld.
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0: It's me, Casa, KFM 94.5. Early mornings with me, Liesel Fenner-Vestes. And so as we wake up this Tuesday morning, we've got our Fuel Great Fitness Guide on the way, 20 Tip and Go songs, 10 to 6. But a story that got me thinking yesterday, sometimes all a young person needs is just an opportunity. Two pupils from Glendale High School in Mitchell's Plain, Sinead Vollmerans and Jordan Lee LaGrange, have just returned from an international leadership camp in Ghana after representing South Africa. That's incredible and impressive enough. But it's what they did when they came home that caught my attention. Instead of simply adding it to their CVs or their LinkedIn, believe it or not, high school learners over 16 have LinkedIn. I learned that last week as well. Instead of just adding it to their CV, they decided to pass it on. And these two incredible young women launched a Little Leaders holiday program in Mitchell's Plain, helping younger children build confidence, leadership skills, and a love for learning. And isn't that exactly how leadership works or should work? Not climbing, just climbing the ladder, but reaching back and helping someone else to climb too. And Sinead said one of the biggest lessons she learned in Ghana wasn't that leadership isn't about being in charge, it's about serving others. And together they shared a message I think every young person should hear. Never let where you come from limit where you go. And I'm going to let that sink in one more time this morning. Never let where you come from limit where you go. And I absolutely love that, because talent is everywhere. Opportunity always isn't there or isn't always there. So when young people create opportunities for the next generation, that's how communities grow stronger. So congratulations to Sinead and Jordan representing South Africa with pride, investing in the future of Mitchell's Plain. That's leadership in action. These are the great stories that I love hearing, and I love when you share them with me. So if you've got a great story coming out of your community, out of your local area, credible stories, can be anything. It doesn't even have to be traveling to a leadership conference in Ghana. It can be something small. Even if you think it's too small to let me know, share it with me, kfm@kfm.co.za. So Fuel Great Music on the way. We've got John Legend. We've got Miley Cyrus still on the way, so stay right where you are. It's KFM 94.5.
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So Get Up and Go song Battle Time. Two timeless classics from the late 80s. And I'm going to introduce you to them right now. You're going to vote using two emojis. So the one emoji is a heart emoji and another is the sunset emoji. First up, it's Rick Astley with Together Forever. And I want the heart emoji for this one. If you recognize it, you'll know it. If you're new to the 80s tracks, we're introducing this to you. And he made a decision when he was at the top of his charts to give everything up to spend time with his young daughter and return to the stage years later. Heart emoji if you want to hear Rick Astley.

Okay, so that's the heart emoji if you want to hear Rick Astley. Taking him on is a band called Crowded House. The track's called Don't Dream It Over. Song written in 20 minutes, but inspired millions of people around the world. I want the sunset emoji if you want to hear this as you get up and go song this morning.

0: So that's Crowded House. If you're feeling that, I want the sunset emoji. Or if you're backing Together Forever, send the heart emoji now, 082-9450-940. And all of a sudden, the winter winds arrive. That's all everyone was talking about yesterday. There's a yellow level one warning in place for damaging winds along Cape Columbine to Cape Agulhas today. And then looking at your weather, we are starting in the coldest part of the province. Sutherland is the chilliest with a high of just 9 degrees. Beaufort West reaches 12. Moving into the mid-teens, Lanesburg and Ladysmith both climb to 14 degrees, while Ceres and Prince Albert reach 15. Robertson, Otering, George all top out at 16. 17 for Grabeau, Worcester, Hermanus, Cape Agulhas, Swellen Dam, Plettenberg Bay and Knysna. Then further north, Kalfinia reaches 18 degrees. Strand reaches 19. Inland, Alexander Bay, Malmesbury, Atlantis and Stellenbosch, as well as Paarl, 20 degrees. Springbok and Langebaan, 21. Clanwilliam, 23. Fredendall, the warmest place today, 24. Here in Cape Town, expect a partly cloudy start before the skies clear a little later. The city starts on 13 degrees, reaching a high of 19. Light, moderate easterly breeze, no rain. Sunrise 20 to 8 with sunset 4 minutes past 6 this evening. And weather-wise, tomorrow we're looking at a clear sky of, listen to this, 20 degrees before dropping down to 19 on Thursday and Friday and then back to 22 on Saturday.
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Miley Cyrus, Easy Lover. Just before that, Rick Astley with Together Forever on KFM 94.5. At the height of his career, while he was topping charts around the world, he made the decision, despite what everyone said, surprised, stepped away from the spotlight to spend some time with his young daughter and then returned to music, and a whole new generation found him. So what's your Get Up and Go song? You voted for it. We'll do it again tomorrow morning. That's where I leave you. Thank you for sharing your day with me. We'll start with Breakfast, the KFM Morning.

0: team ready for you. There's Darren's prank just after 8, pop quiz just before 7. Have a wonderful day. I'll see you again tomorrow morning. Congestion, expect delays on the R300 northbound at the N1 inbound ramp. Lights are faulty in Killarney Gardens at Potsdam and Silverstone and Killarney Avenue in Potsdam. Milnerton at the R27 and Dolphin Beach. To report anything else through to us, let us know on 082-9450-940.
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2: Killarney Station and My City Bus Chad to withdraw from the International Criminal Court. Good morning, I'm Vanya Kluter-Collison. The city's Urban Mobility Directorate says the burning of a My City bus and the Killarney station will have a major impact on commuters who use the popular route. The cause of yesterday's fire is still unknown. The bus has been destroyed and the station suffered extensive damage and will remain closed until further notice. The city's mayoral committee member for urban mobility, Rob Quintus, says he's been told that the bus driver heard an unusual sound when he arrived at the Killarney station and then noticed smoke coming from the front of the bus. He says all passengers and staff members managed to get out safely.
3: The Killarney station has sustained extensive depots for what could be many months, possibly longer. Commuters on this route will need to use the Potsdam station at Potsdam and Blaberg Roads in the meantime, and we apologize for this disruption.
2: Quinta says they'll determine the cost of the damage in the coming days.
3: Two investigations are currently underway through our own processes and with the South African Police Services to determine the cause of the fire and whether it is connected to a protest that took place nearby shortly before the incident. We will share findings as they emerge.
2: Western Cape Police Oversight and Community Safety MEC Andrew Marais says criminals who target farming communities threaten not only lives but also the security and resilience of the rural economy. This follows an attack on a couple at Neetlingshof Farm in Stellenbosch on Friday night. Husband and wife were confronted in their home by three assailants wearing balaclavas and carrying crowbars. Police say the attackers assaulted the victims and demanded keys to their safe. Firearms were taken. Bereas called for the swift arrest of the suspects.
4: This incident once again underscores the urgent need for greater collaboration, improved intelligence sharing, enhanced policing capacity, and the allocation of additional policing resources to rural communities.
2: It is now up to President Cyril Ramaphosa to decide whether Eastern Cape Judge President Selby Mbenenge is suspended following a recommendation from the Judicial Service Commission. The JSC has advised the president to suspend Mbenenge after its finding that he committed gross conduct in connection with sexual harassment allegations brought by his former secretary Andiswa Mengo. Mbenenge has taken the findings of the commission on review, arguing they are based on a wrong legal test. And Chad is the latest country to announce plans to withdraw from the International Criminal Court. It says the tribunal's effectiveness is limited and uneven, and its activities are focused on Africa. The move follows pressure from the US, which earlier this month announced a campaign against the ICC, threatening more sanctions and accusing it of posing an intolerable threat to U.S. sovereignty. This month, Venezuela and the military juntas in Burkina Faso, Mali, and Niger also started the process of leaving the ICC in The Hague, which prosecutes individuals for war crimes and crimes against humanity. Taking a look at today's weather temperatures, Cape Town will reach a high of 19. 18 is forecast for Kalfinia, 16 for Oudtshoorng and 17 for Knysna. The top story at this hour, the city's Urban Mobility Directorate says the burning of a My City bus and the Killarney station will have a major impact on commuters who use the popular route.
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0: Sexy back at 13 minutes past 6 o'clock. Darren, a few minutes away from the show. If you see him there coming out of Bloberg, tell him to hustle, hustle. He's got work to do. Good morning. Mm-hmm.
1: It's 13 minutes after 6. This is KFM Mornings.
0: Indeed. Remember, Pop Quiz is coming up in about 30 minutes. If you want, please do on the WhatsApp line or on Prime Media Plus. We'll go with that in about 30 minutes. We want your entries. It's been a good month for Pop Quiz.
1: It has. Can we break the record? Currently, 3 winners.
0: Maybe
1: we've
0: I need to go away
1: again.
0: We've got
1: some time to make it four. You're saying good things happen when you are on holiday in the south of France.
0: Indeed.
1: We have 20K Pop Quiz winners.
0: I'll gladly go to Europe for a few more weeks if it means that another person gets to win 20,000 rand. So,
1: but remember, you can only win if you enter. So please do so. We were talking about not complaining this morning. So you can't complain about not winning if you're not entering.
0: And another piece of advice, playing in your car versus playing on the radio live, very different energy. So for that pressure as well. Because a lot of you are confident in the car. Mm-hmm. So watch out.
1: But I promise you, we've got 60 seconds. And thanks to Suzuki, 20,000 rand.
0: As well. And traffic with Sherlyn coming up next.

0: One of my favorites at the moment, Olivia Rodrigo with Drop Dead. Coming up, your 20K pop quiz with Suzuki.
1: And we need a clue. We need to give the people a clue, Sherlyn. So you have the floor.
0: I feel like this girl, this it girl, this queen, this woman is in the pop quiz almost every other day.
1: Is it Tyler? I don't mind.
0: Question number six this morning. Which local soul and house duo features on Tyler's Fairy Tale?
1: So nostalgic. Mm-hmm. And I love that Tyler included so many incredible South African. Liquid Deep.
0: And I mean, this song by Liquid Deep was a hit back then. And now, some Tyler.

0: your pop quiz clue this morning. The answer, Liquid Deep.
1: Taking me back to when I was in varsity and falling in love with the wrong boy over cane and cream soda.
0: But you had to fall in love with the wrong boy for the stories, for the plot.
1: Oh, I hope he's doing as well as he deserves.
0: Yo, I did the wrong boy more than once. But again, for the plot, for the story.
1: Yeah, exactly. Good morning, Darren.
2: I'll just listen to this story. Hello, ladies.
1: Yeah, when the cat's away. Hi.
2: Hello, good morning.
0: How terrible was morning?
2: Yeah, I know. It wasn't the roads, though. It was all me.
0: Okay.
2: It was all me.
1: Oh, a bit of personal responsibility?
2: Always.
0: Uh-huh. What is my problems? Reflection so early in the morning?
2: What are you talking about? I always do.

0: All right, let's go. Let's go, go, go, go, go.
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7: In your traffic this morning, on the N2 incoming, traffic slowing down at Dana-Fontein Road. So expect some delays on the R300 North as you head onto the N1 incoming. Traffic lights out in Killarney Gardens at Silverstone and Potsdam Roads, as well as at Killarney Avenue and Potsdam Road. Traffic lights also out in Milnerton at the R27 and Dolphin Beach. More traffic in 10 minutes.
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0: Good one yesterday. Some more Bob Marley.
7: Should
0: have been MIA.
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0: But it's a classic nonetheless. One Love on KFM Mornings.

0: It's Bobby Marley. Again, why reggae music is so soothing to the human body? Because it runs along between 60 to 70 beats per minute, which is the same as, in general, your heart rate.
1: Okay, there's science and biology attached to it.
2: Mm. Your resting heart rate, yeah.
3: And it just feels good.
0: Your heart actually gets in sync with the music. Cool. Cool.
3: It's my pleasure, everyone.
1: If you're
3: feeling regulated this morning, fantastic.
0: I don't think being regular.
3: It's no, regulated.
1: That's very different.
0: Yeah, I think it's
1: both
0: a different
1: bring
0: thing.
1: Relief.
0: Yeah. Okay, let's have a look at your weather forecast. 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Today, Cape Town City, it's going to be 19 degrees. Little bit of wind, not as much as yesterday, though. It's going to be clear. No rain forecast. There is no rain forecast right through to Friday. Tomorrow, we jump up to 20 degrees. We're going to be hovering around these temperatures all week. In fact, the weather is going to be the same all week. Like it is, just a little bit less wind from Wednesday, Thursday, and Friday. I didn't enjoy the wind yesterday. I won't lie. Mm. It was...
1: It's a shock to the system.
0: It reminded me, you know, we had a great winter, actually. We've had very little rain, and, you know, and now you're reminded of this, the summer winds, and you go, ugh.
3: But you did warn us yesterday.
0: Yeah.
3: And you said more of it this week.
0: Yeah, not too much. It was here yesterday and it's just gone again. Elsewhere today, Stellies, you got 20 degrees. Same for Paul. Clear conditions as well. A little bit of a cloud here or there. Nothing too bad. Worcester 17. Beaufort West down to 12 degrees today. Sutherland tonight is 4. That's your low. Your high is only 9 degrees today in Sutherland. Oudtshoorn, you've got a high of 16. And Garden Route, bit of light rain this morning. Might be there already. It'll be continuing right throughout the day. George, you got 16 as a high, 17 Knysna, and 17 for the rest of your week in George is A-OK. The rain is gone. The temperatures are still sort of mild for this time of year, but it's going to be pretty decent. That's your weather brought to you by Suntum.
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0: gemeenskappe teiken dreig nie net lewens nie, maar ook die sekuriteit en veerkragtigheid van die landelike ekonomie. 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
1: This incident once again underscores the urgent need for greater collaboration, improved intelligence sharing, enhanced policing capacity and the allocation of additional policing resources to rural communities.
0: Die stadse direktoraat vir mobiliteit sê die uitbranding van 'n My City bus en die Kilani stasie sal 'n groot impak hê op pendelaars wat van die gewilde roete gebruik maak. 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
2: Good morning. We'll start with football. Banyana Banyana's Women's Africa Cup of Nations Group B campaign has not gotten off to a good start. A late goal from Tanzanian youngster Hasna Thubamba, condemning them to a 2-1 defeat in Casablanca. Banyana Banyana still have time to get it together, though. They've got two more games in their group. They take on Burkina Faso and Ivory Coast next. Moving on now to the PSL Awards, or should we call them the Pirates Awards? Because Orlando Pirates dominated them, with Relebogile Mofokeng winning top honours. Orlando Pirates were the biggest winners at this year's awards, with youngster Mofokeng stealing the spotlight after winning the league's biggest honours. The 21-year-old was crowned PSL Footballer of the Season. He was also the winner of the Betway Player of the Season Award and the Betway Premiership Young Player of the Season Award, completing a memorable night for him and the Buccaneers. Of course, Orlando Pirates dominated the season and the awards after receiving 19 nominations. League-winning coach Abdullah Salam Udu was named Coach of the Season, while goalkeeper Sipho Chane won Goalkeeper of the Season Award. Moving on now to matters in the pool at the Commonwealth Games, where Adam Ramsey-Petey was beaten into bronze in the 50-meter breaststroke. He touched the wall in 26.94 seconds, just 0.44 seconds behind Aussie winner Sam Williamson. South Africa's Michael Howley was happy to settle for silver. Moving on to cricket news now, day three of the first test between the West Indies and Pakistan. And at stumps, the West Indies lead by 155 runs, themselves 126 for 7 in their second innings after dismissing Pakistan for 282 runs in their first innings. There is some live cricket on the go. Pakistan women taking on Sri Lanka women in the third ODI, and Sri Lanka won the toss and chose to field. Pakistan are 10 without loss after the first over. More at ewn.co.za.
3: This is Halima from Summers Always. 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But the morning show and the energy of the team keeps me sane and going strong.
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0: It's Taylor Swift with Elizabeth Taylor here on KFM Mornings. The big news in the social media world. Did you see the Sibs? You should be on this.
1: I mean, clearly you are on it, reporting from the ground. Well, you like to act coy about social media, but you know what's going on there, Darren.
0: Well, you see, because I'm always against it, right?
1: It always just finds you.
0: So, MySpace is apparently coming back.
2: How?
0: They're relaunching MySpace.
2: Why?
0: They want to go back to the original social media and not the social media that is algorithm driven and all sorts of stuff like it is today.
1: You know, I never had a MySpace era. I never joined it when it came out.
0: I joined like in the last week before everybody jumped to Facebook.
1: Before they closed it.
2: So you two were too late.
0: Yeah, I was way too late.
1: No, I was on Mixit and then Facebook when that launched.
2: Same.
1: That was my playground.
0: I was there for the migration.
1: The great migration.
0: The great migration.
1: Yes.
0: When everybody, it was like you couldn't have both.
1: Yeah.
0: You could only have, there was a time when you could only have one social media.
1: Mm.
0: And everyone was on MySpace. And I don't even know what MySpace was for. It started as like a music discovery site. And you'd put your own profile. And I can't even remember how it worked.
2: And back then, that was edge. And now we are managing multiple accounts.
1: And then some people were on Tumblr as well, which was quite popular back then. Do you remember Tumblr?
0: I know it by name, but I don't know it by what it is. So they want to bring back the old days of social media because it's gone too far, they say. So I don't know if MySpace, if the world is ready for you.
1: If there's space for you even, what would you look like, you know?
2: I mean, is anyone excited by this news?
0: I don't know. They think there's going to be a bit of an uptake, but I don't know.
1: And would it be the MySpace that existed back then, or would it be one that's trying to compete with the TikToks and the Facebooks and the Instagrams now?
0: Yeah, because Justin Timberlake bought this thing a while ago. This will be the second time they've tried to relaunch it. And the first time didn't take.

0: And
1: people weren't interested.
0: I don't know. I think it's evolved past that, though. Because, I mean, then are we going to go back to when you're typing on your phone and you got to click 1-4 times just to get the letter A, you know?
2: Please not.
1: To simpler times.
0: Yeah.
2: S, 4 times.
1: Let's go back to SMS.
0: Yeah. When you couldn't see the blue tick, but it would take you literally 1 hour to respond to a text message.
1: But every message meant something and cost something.
0: Yeah.
1: It had value.
0: Yeah, it was a R50 every single time.
1: If I'm reaching out to you, I'm reaching out for a reason.
0: There was not, hi, send, I'm good, send, great, send. Yeah, so.
1: Put it all in one file.
0: Let's watch this and see. But I'll sign up.
1: No, I know you are guinea pig there. Please.
0: I'll sign up.
1: Yeah.
0: I'll go in and
2: keep us posted.
0: Head first, and then it'll be 1 week, and then I'll never go back there again.
1: What was that WhatsApp alternative that you joined that we didn't join?
0: Telegram.
1: how's it going over there, Darren?
0: We were the big migration. Yeah, that lasted a week and then never went back. Are people still on Telegram, though?
1: Are the lights on?
2: Are you still there?
0: No.
1: Because no one else is.
0: I'm barely on WhatsApp. I mean, my thumbs up is worn out.
1: Yeah.
0: So, I don't know. We'll see. But it's going to evolve somewhere. We know this. What it is now is not what's going to be in 10 years' time. It's going to be something else. But whether we go back or we move forward even by 100 steps, who knows?
1: And we're going to have those avatars and we're going to talk to each other in the virtual world.
0: Maybe.
1: Like the Amazon jungle, because that's where we want to hang out today.
0: Yeah.
1: Oh, it's going to get weird, people.
0: Yeah, so.
2: It's already weird.
0: Yeah, because the meta universe didn't take off either.
1: No.
0: That's gone. Well, we'll see. I don't know. It's 17 minutes to 7 o'clock. Good morning.
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5: Ooh, another one to manage.
4: You know the thing, what I actually think about MySpace, and maybe it's coming back. Well, it is, but whether people will take it. It was actually, MySpace was when social media still had manners.
6: What does that mean? Like, what does that look like?
4: It wasn't a fight. It wasn't hatred. It still had manners. It was kind of very above board and respectful. No one was fighting. The biggest controversy with MySpace was, remember, you had your top eight friends.
5: I think you're giving MySpace a lot of credit.
4: What? With the hate side?
5: I think there was a lot going on there that wasn't Soleka.
6: But see, now we can't fight him because we weren't there.
4: You don't know. Yeah. You don't know.
6: But what about the top eight? And
4: Well, you could sort of rank your friends, your top eight friends.
6: Oh. Why?
4: Like, I don't know, on engagement and ones that listened to your tunes. It was a different concept. It was a different time. Yeah.
5: Anywhere where there's people, you see, will be messy.
4: You interested? You know? You need MySpace account.
6: No, I'm not interested. I'm just saying that sounds messy.
4: It was like people that engage with you most, you know?
5: You would reward them.
4: Mm-hmm. Were you on MySpace, Vanis?
7: I was much like you at the tail end. So, no, I didn't really enjoy it. I didn't get to use it much. Chose Facebook.
5: Yeah.
4: Okay. Well, Sherlyn? Give us a look at those roads, please.
6: A lot's happening this morning in Kaelsdriver. We've got a crash on Van Riebeek Road and Buttscorp Road. Cape Farms, an accident on T Road before Gilbertson Drive. Into incoming, a vehicle broken down in the right lane on the link to Mowbray Main Road. Into incoming, traffic slowing down at Danefontein Road. You can definitely expect some delays on the R300 North as you head onto the N1 incoming. Traffic backed up from Mike Pinard Boulevard to the N7. And then on the M3 North, traffic slowing down at Constantia Main. Heads up, traffic lights still faulty in Killarney Gardens at Silverstone and Potsdams Road, as well as at Killarney Avenue and Potsdam Road. More traffic in 10 minutes.
8: 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Rise and shine. 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
4: 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Waleed, good morning.
9: Good morning, Darren.
4: You good, brother?
9: I'm good, in yourself, sir.
4: Good. You've got a very tough job. This man is the technical manager at a hospital.

0: hospital. Ooh. So when a heart machine stops, okay, is that on you?
1: That's definitely on my desk, Darren. So yeah, anything in the facility, anything that's not human.
2: Sure, right. That's huge.
0: Yeah.
2: Because, I mean, hospitals, big facilities to manage.
0: There's no room for error with your job, hey, Waleed?
1: Definitely not.
0: I mean, with our technical guys here, our YouTube stream has been glitching. On and off and on and off. And
3: just reboot, Darren.
0: No one dies. You know? Hey? Yeah. Sure. Is there people that have to double check, triple check, quadruple check?
1: There are definitely, yes. And the equipment are normally categorized. So we have, you know, the life support and the things that we can't go without, which they are normally backup systems for. And then, yeah, all of the others are also listed into categories.
3: And is the solution always to just restart the machine, hey?
0: Power off.
1: Definitely not. You should have an automatic system that takes over as soon as the one fails.
2: And Waleed, do you know how expensive your most how expensive is your most expensive part piece of equipment?
1: Sure, I'm not actually sure, Shilin. An anesthetic machine is anything between 700,000 and $1 million at the moment.
2: Sure. Mm.
0: So doing what I used to call a hard reset when I used to give my computer a hard reset was, okay, it's not working. This was before we came with the switch on and switch off. It was you would just smack it.
3: Yeah, smack the battery.
0: Smack it and it would work. Like that's how the old TVs used to be fixed. Exactly. Just bam!
2: A good whack.
0: Go. Yeah.
3: I mean, remotes these days still just need a good smack and they're back.
0: Yeah.
3: You know?
0: All right, Waleed, listen, I know you got to get to the hospital. So let's maybe fill your pockets with 20,000 rand in cash. We'll give it to you all in tens.
2: Good luck, Waleed.
1: Thank you.
0: All right, listen, your qualifying question, true or false? Suzuki offers both hatchbacks and SUVs in South Africa.
1: That's true.
0: Yes, sir.
2: Go, Waleed.
0: All right. Good luck, man. 20 questions, 60 seconds. 10 questions, imagine. 60 seconds. 20,000 rand. Okay. Your time starts now.
2: Complete the Celine Dion song title. I drove
1: all night.
0: Yes.
2: What's the nickname of South Africa's women's national football team?
1: Bayana.
0: Yeah.
2: What comedian plays the lead in the movies Night School and Get Hard?
1: Skip.
2: How many letters are there in the English alphabet?
1: 26.
2: Name Japan's currency.
1: The yen.
2: Soul and House duo features on Tyler's Fairy Tale.
1: Liquid Deep.
2: Which country is hosting the 2026 Commonwealth Games?
1: The UK.
2: What famous musician is nicknamed the Rocket Man?
1: Skip.
2: What's 99 minus 98?
1: 12.
2: Spell potential.
1: P-O-T-E-N-T-I-A-L.
2: What's 99 minus 98?
3: Waleed?
4: Hello?
3: Earth to Waleed.
1: Hi.
0: 99.
1: Sorry, I froze on that.
3: Do you copy?
0: He's going, no, this must be a trick question. What am I missing here? There must be Pythagoras' theorem in here someplace.
1: Definitely.
0: It's one, brother. It's one.
1: Yes.
0: Don't hurt you.
2: Sometimes it's that simple, Waleed.
1: I'm not going to hear the end of it.
0: Okay, the famous musician nicknamed the Rocket Man. It is Elton John. I will take which country's hosting the 2026 Commonwealth Games. You said UK. Technically, that's not correct. But hey, I'll give it to you. It's Scotland, right?
3: Glasgow.
0: 1, 2, 3, 4, 5, 6. So, is just the city of Glasgow? Okay.
3: Yeah. The games.
0: 1, 2, 3, 4, 5, 6, 7 out of 10, Waleed. Okay. And the comedian that plays in the movies Night School and Get Hard, Kevin Hart.
3: Yeah.
0: All right, bro.
2: But
3: you do important work every day. So thank you.
0: 1,400 rand. Okay.
1: Thank you very much.
0: Ciao, Waleed. Have a good
3: day. Take care.
1: You guys enjoy the day.
0: Ta-ta. Thanks, man. Cheers. Bye-bye.
2: Bye.
0: All right. That was your 20K pop quiz. Paul Russell now. Love Wu-Tang.

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7: 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If you don't, ask them for 500 Rand. In your traffic this morning, in Kales River, we've got a crash on Van Riebeek Road and Buttscorp Road. Cape Farms, a crash on Tigerberg Valley Road before Gilbertson Drive. N2 incoming, a vehicle broken down in the right lane on the link to

0: Mowbray Main Road into incoming traffic slowing down at Daynefontein Road, and more delays to be expected on the R300 North. That's as you head onto the N1 incoming. Traffic also backed up from Mike Pinard Boulevard to the N7, and then on the M3 North, traffic Constantia Main, and traffic lights still out in Killarney Gardens. That's at Silverstone and Potsdam Roads. More traffic at 10 past 7.
1: Clever excuses for being late. Number 92. I had to rescue my cousin's neighbor's cat from a tree. Fortunately, with the OUTsurance Pointsman on the roads, you no longer have to come up with creative excuses for being late. The OUTsurance Pointsman have been easing traffic congestion so we all get to where we need to be quickly and safely for the past 20 years. With OUTsurance, you really always get something out. In partnership with KFM, OUTsurance is a licensed insurer and FSP.
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3: Ramaphosa to decide on Benenge's fate and Killarney Station closed following a fire. Good morning, I'm Vanya Kluter-Collison. It is now up to President Cyril Ramaphosa to decide whether Eastern Cape Judge President Selby Mbenenge is suspended following a recommendation from the Judicial Service Commission. The JSC has advised the President to suspend Mbenenge after its finding that he committed gross misconduct in connection with sexual harassment allegations brought by his former secretary, Andiswa Mengo. Mbenenge has taken the findings of the commission on review, arguing they are based on a wrong legal test. The city's Urban Mobility Directorate says the burning of a My City bus and the Killarney station will have a major impact on commuters who use the popular route. Yesterday's fire is still unknown. The bus has been destroyed and the station suffered extensive damage and will remain closed until further notice. The city's mayoral committee member for urban mobility, Rob Quintus, says he's been told that the bus driver heard an unusual sound when he arrived at the Killarney station and then noticed smoke coming from the front of the bus. He says all passengers and staff members managed to get out safely.
4: The Killarney station has sustained extensive damage and will be closed for what could be many months, possibly longer. Commuters on this route will need to use the Potsdam station at Potsdam and Blaberg Roads in the meantime, and we apologize for this disruption.
3: Quintus says they'll determine the cost of the damage in the coming days.
4: Two investigations are currently underway through our own processes and with the South African Police Services to determine the cause of the whether it is connected to a protest that took place nearby shortly before the incident. We will share findings as they emerge.
3: In Western Cape, Police Oversight and Community Safety MEC Andrew Marais says criminals who's targeting farming communities threaten not only lives but also the security and resilience of the rural economy. This follows an attack on a couple at Netlingsaw Farm in Stellenbosch on Friday night. The husband and wife were confronted in their home by three assailants wearing balaclavas and carrying crowbars. Police say the attackers assaulted the victims and demanded keys to their safe. Firearms were taken. Maria has called for the swift arrest of the suspects.
5: This incident once again underscores the urgent need for greater collaboration, improved intelligence sharing, enhanced policing capacity, and the allocation of policing resources to rural communities.
3: And Chad is the latest country to announce plans to withdraw from the International Criminal Court. It says the tribunal's effectiveness is limited and uneven and its activities are focused on Africa. The move follows pressure from the US, which earlier this month announced a campaign against the ICC, threatening more sanctions and accusing it of posing an intolerable threat to US sovereignty. Taking a look at today's weather temperatures, Cape Town will reach a high of 19, Kalfinia 18, 16 is forecast for Oudtshoorn and 17 for Knysna. The top story at this hour, it's now up to President Ramaphosa to decide whether Eastern Cape Judge President Selby Mbenenge is suspended following a recommendation from the Judicial Service Commission.
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0: High Hopes 3000 from Role Model on KFM Mornings. It's 10 minutes after 7 o'clock. Hello, Tuesday. Good morning and welcome. Mm. So coming up, your chance to win your share of 20,000 Rand and a brand new Galaxy Z8 series device with Samsung here on KFM Mornings. Just go to KFM ZA on Facebook or Instagram. 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We'll do this before 8 o'clock. Okay. So I love this. The fight against AI. Here we are back again. And this is where people are being caught out, right?
1: By AI.
0: Yes. Mm-hmm. So you're going to see a lot more of this as

0: time goes on, is people doing speeches and doing all these sorts of things,
1: yeah,
0: and forgetting the prompt in there.
1: Ooh, that kind of caught out.
0: Yeah, so you know the prompt.
2: I know students are fighting for their lives getting caught out doing assignments.
0: Yeah.
2: With AI.
0: But,
1: and there are also many institutions banning it anymore. Mm. Eh? It's more about being upfront about it.
0: But you know, old Jenny from accounting, who's got to give a little speech at the staff meeting, mm-hmm. who's outsourced it to AI. Yeah, you know what? That's not what she does, you know? So give her a bit of grace. However, when you are a politician in the Canadian legislature. Oh,
1: this happened to a politician.
0: Yes. A politician by the name of Bill Oliver.
1: Oh, who's sorry, Bill.
0: Giving a speech in their parliament.
1: Mm-hmm. So serious business.
0: Yeah, but he's zoned in, right? He's in the zone. He's reading the speech and somewhere along the line he forgot to take the prompt out. Because this is him.
2: Oh, no, Bill.
0: This is him doing his speech before the entire legislature.
1: Are you ready to experience the secondhand embarrassment?
2: I'm cringing already. Oh, Bill.
0: Okay. Yes, Bill Oliver.
3: Citizens often develop expectations that exceed the powers actually granted to those offices. Here's a more natural flowing version of that section that reads like a legislative speech rather than a series of short points. Madam Speaker, one of my concerns with this legislation is the potential gap between what New Brunswickers may reasonably expect this office to accomplish.
1: And Bill was like, go, go, go. Maybe if I just continue, nobody would notice.
4: No, but Bill didn't know.
1: Well,
4: Bill didn't know even after the fact.
0: Well, there's two sides to this debate. Did he? Was he just zoned in?
1: And that's
0: was he
1: even
0: just
1: worse.
0: Just I'm in this, and he's just reading it and not realizing what he's reading.
1: Mm-hmm.
0: Or we have a speechwriter who used AI and forgot the prompt in, and he saw that as being part of the speech.
4: No excuse, because goodness me, you should have read it then beforehand.
1: Uh-huh.
4: They all have help, I get that, but no,
2: no,
4: a little pre-read,
2: no,
4: Bill.
1: But also even worse, like I said, if he didn't notice, because are you not speaking and being aware at the same time?
2: It's good to know that, you know, the people sitting there were paying attention, you know, listening to what he was saying, because they noticed immediately.
0: But the most alarming thing is that, like, these are people that change laws of a country,
1: mm-hmm.
0: and they give speeches to motivate for those law changes.
1: Mm-hmm.
0: Have you outsourced everything to AI already?
2: And
0: are you that lazy?
2: And we put you in these positions because we trust that you are going to make good decisions.
0: Mm-hmm. It's coming for South Africa. You know you're going to hear these things.
2: Oh, no.
0: Have a listen again. Have a listen again.
3: Citizens often develop expectations that exceed the powers actually granted to those offices. Here's a more natural flowing version of that section that reads like a legislative speech rather than a series of short points.
1: Come on. How do you miss that? How do you? No, man. Come on.
4: Bill wasn't invested.
1: Come on, Bill.
0: This is Shakespearean poetry for me.
2: Oh, gosh.
0: I love it.
2: I don't like watching people.
0: It's a train wreck. It's an absolute
2: make
0: train wreck.
2: This kind of mistake. I guess you can't even call it a mistake, right? Because there were intentional decisions that were made that led to this moment. But wow, Bill. Oh.
0: Because now, like, so say it's a speechwriter and the onus is all on some speechwriter. What's the point of having a speechwriter then in 2026? Like, have we outsourced all the brain work to AI? Remember I was saying this before. So the last revolution was the invention of the tractor, all right? The tractor, at that time, 80% of the people employed in the world all worked on farms. Mm. We're going back to, like, the turn of the century, right? Mm. And then everybody thought the tractor would do the job, one of 20 people, and this was the end of civilization. Nobody's going to have a job. So at that time, in that Industrial Revolution, everything was about muscles. Muscles moved things. And that was the economy. Tractor, equipment, heavy lifting stuff comes in. They go, oh, now we don't need muscles anymore.

0: and it switched to brain. You were going to succeed at stuff. Then that's been the past 100 years. Now we don't need the brain anymore. So where do we go? Where do we go? Because this is all brain work now.
1: Where does the outsourcing stop?
0: Yeah.
1: At what point do we do some of the work ourselves?
0: You've only got muscles and brains. You were either one or the other, or sometimes both, you know? So now the brain, we don't need the brain anymore. Have a listen again.
2: Here's a more natural flowing version of that section that reads like a legislative speech rather than a series of short points.
0: But play it from the whole thing. I want you to hear the natural flow in this.
2: Citizens often develop expectations that exceed the powers actually granted to those offices. Here's a more natural flowing version of that section that reads like a legislative series of short points. Madam Speaker, one of my concerns with this legislation is the potential gap between what New Brunswickers may reasonably expect this office to accomplish.
0: Yeah.
3: I don't think so, Sharon.
1: I want to believe. I need to believe because Bill is a politician. I need to believe that he chose to pivot.
0: When last did you believe? When last did you believe a politician?
1: It's terrible. And even if Mr. Bill outsourced that speech to a speechwriter, it's still your responsibility to read it through.
3: This is what I'm saying. Mm.
1: So the issue is bigger than AI outsourcing.
0: Mm. Yeah. Well, there we go.
3: Please never play that again.
0: Does that scare you?
3: I mean, it's not like AI could come up with everything. Obviously, it had to be the correct prompts, and it was just a matter of it formulating it in a certain manner. So the ideas are not necessarily not their own.
1: Just needed 5 to 10 minutes.
3: Admirable.
0: Mm. Mm. But speech writing is an art. It is an absolute art form.
4: But then when you step up on that stage, you better know what you're reading.
1: Yes.
4: What you're talking about.
0: Okay. That's some viral news today.
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0: EWN traffic with the Western Cape Government. Drive safely this winter. In your traffic in Pinelands, we've got an accident at the intersection of Duncan Road and Victory Avenue. Cape Farms, a crash on Tigerberg Valley Road and Gilbertson Drive. Into incoming, there's a vehicle broken down in the left lane before Mowbray Main Road. And on the into incoming, traffic slowing down at Danefontein Road. More delays to be expected on the R4th as you head on to the N1 incoming this morning. And then traffic slowing down again from Mike Pinard Boulevard to the N7. M3 North traffic backed up at Constantia Main, and traffic lights also out in Killarney Gardens at Silverstone at Potsdam Roads, as well as at Killarney Avenue and Potsdam Road. More traffic in 10 minutes.
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0: It's the weekend with Starboy here on KFM Mornings. So we were just playing that speech, if you just tuned in. Politician in Canada, a guy called Bill Oliver, he's giving a speech to their legislature. This happens. He leaves the prompt in for his AI speech to their parliament. Can you believe?
1: That exceed the powers actually granted to those offices. Here's a more natural flowing version of that section that reads like a legislative speech rather than a series of short points. Madam Speaker, one of my concerns with...
0: He's famous now. Okay. Now, this is also happening here, apparently. Sean and Autry, how's it, Sean?
2: I'm good, and yourself, Darren.
0: Good. Thank you. Good, thank you. So, Sean, you work in the South African government?
2: That's correct, yeah.
0: Okay. Is this just... you work in government, or it could be for any of the parastatals... Or are you actually like in the parliament, the political side of things?
2: So I work for a national government department, and we work closely with the executive from the technical side, the AI side, if you're going to call it that.
0: Mm-hmm. Okay.
2: And yeah.
0: Okay, so what happened?
2: So, there's always questions in parliament, right? Or they need reports back from the national department so that you can update the president on what's happening.
0: Okay.
2: And we got caught out a few days ago that everything was written by AI and no one checked it. So by the time it got to presidency, their guys picked up that it was AI. And, we kind of got wrapped over the knuckle. And quite embarrassing from our side.
3: Oh, pulled into the principal's office, eh? Mm.
4: But it made it way all the way to the top.
2: All the way to the top. Because we put in AI about a year ago. But no one knows how to use it correctly. So it makes things easier, but no one ever reads really what is happening.
0: So this was accepted. So this was another cut and paste job.
2: Of course. Is there any other way?
0: Cut and paste is your best friend in 2026. Yeah. Eh?
2: I'm telling you. But I mean, yes, there's crazy things that's happening with AI in the department. So, yeah.
0: Well, the one good thing is that there's someone checking at the presidential level.
2: I bet you they use AI to check out.
0: Yeah, you know, I kind of believe you, eh? So, well, what was the repercussion for all of this?
2: We will wait and see, but I just know it was quite urgent because the email came out over the weekend. So, like, back to the department. So, we will see. Or they will just do what they normally do. Just, you know, it never happened.
0: We'll have a commission.
2: There we go.
0: Yeah. All right. Well, good luck with that, man.
2: Thanks, Barry.
0: All right. Ciao. Yeah, it's bad.
4: I guess there are so many more of those kinds of stories.
0: It's going to happen more and more and more and more and more.
5: I work for a UK business, and I was copying an email between head of finance.

0: normally when you reply to somebody's email, you would say, oh, good morning, whoever. The email started with, good morning, Costa Clark. And then the mail followed. So who the hell in a normal work situation would call somebody by their name and their surname in a lighthearted mail?
1: AI taking over is coming to South Africa. That already happened. Government used AI to write the AI policy, and then they signed off the policy and then they realized that there's actually false information in the policy, or the AI hallucinated, and then they had to change it again. That's how bad it is. It's already in South Africa. Mm.
2: Listen here, this AI, just my opinion, they pull my leg at work to say that I'm an old fossil and I'm not getting to grips with this AI. But it doesn't make you use your brain. That's the important part. I would rather love to use my brain than to put everything in AI and ChatGPT and all this nonsense.
3: Mm. There's a saying, if you don't use it, you lose it.
4: Mm. But I also think that's an oversimplification, because there are people who are using AI and their brains at the same time.
3: Mm. Mm, well, maybe now. But it'll swing.
4: I think the ones who are using it correctly, that's how you optimize the tool.
3: But then it will be more AI and less brain. Mm-hmm. We know. This is the nature of people.
5: I was trying to actively avoid not using too much AI on my travels, because obviously you land in a new place. Mm-hmm. Where do we go? Where are the best places to eat and shop? And you want to just punch it in quickly and have ChatGPT, spill it out for you. And I was like, oh, let me actually go and talk to the hotel concierge. Let me actually go speak to people who live here for recommendations, as opposed to just doing the easy, quick thing and letting the computer tell me what to do and what my itinerary must look like.
4: If we are already here, what are things going to look like in 5 years' time, guys?
3: It's going very, very fast.
4: And too fast.
5: And it's almost like the easy route, right? It's like it's just right there. But
3: like, I saw this
5: don't
3: guy.
5: Talk to a person.
3: There's this one guy that I know. He's on Instagram, and he leaves these posts. Mm. All right, but now the posts have become so elaborate and wordy, and verbose.
5: It's like, who are you?
3: And all these
5: underneath
3: things,
5: all
3: and,
5: of this,
3: and overly descriptive. Mm. And he thinks he's a genius. And I called him out. I said, dude, last year your post didn't look like this. What happened? Did you get a degree all of a sudden? Mm. I said, come on, man, be yourself.
5: Like, you were interesting.
3: Yeah.
5: I enjoyed you.
3: I like the spelling mistakes. I like the grammar. Now I'm actively looking for grammar and
5: the human test.
3: Exactly right, yeah. Leave that in. That's part of being a human being, you know?
5: Yeah.
3: Mm.
4: But scary stuff, eh? Elon Musk saying AI will surpass human intelligence in 5 years.
3: That's what he says, yeah.
4: Yay!
3: That's that super intelligence that's coming. Because now it's just general intelligence. Mm. Yeah, let's call it AGI. Artificial General Intelligence. Mm. ASI is coming.
5: Super.
3: Artificial Super Intelligence, which means it's smarter than us.
4: Make it stop.
3: Mm. Okay, it's time for your news and your sports.
6: Dankie Darren. 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

0: Die hoof van IDAC, Andrea Johnson, sal na verwagting vandag vir 'n vyfde dag haar getuienis voor die Madlanga-kommissie voortsit.
1: Good morning. In football news, a frustrating day at the office for Banyana Banyana in their Women's Africa Cup of Nations Group B campaign opener as they went down 2-1 to Tanzania. A late goal from Tanzanian youngster Hasnath Ubamba proving to be the difference in Casablanca. Banyana Banyana still can correct things though. They have Burkina Faso and Ivory Coast left to play the group. Moving on now to the PSL Awards, where Orlando Pirates dominated with Relebogile Mofokeng winning top honours yesterday. They were the biggest winners at the 2025-26 PSL Awards last night. The 21-year-old Mofokeng was crowned PSL Footballer of the Season. He also won the Betway Premiership Players Player of the Season and the Betway Premiership Young Player of the Season Awards, completing a great hat-trick for him. League-winning coach Abdusalam Udu was named Betway Premiership Coach of the Season, while goalkeeper Sipho Chane won the Goalkeeper of the Season Award. Moving on now to cricket news. Day three of the first test between the West Indies and Pakistan. The West Indies were 126 for 7 in their second innings. They lead by 155 runs in that test match after dismissing Pakistan for just 282. There is some live cricket on the go in the women's game, where it is the third ODI between Pakistan and Sri Lanka. Pakistan are 78 for 4 after 15.3 overs. This after Sri Lanka put them in to bat. And Adam Ramsey-Petey was beaten into bronze in the 50-meter breaststroke at the Commonwealth Games. He touched the wall in 26.94 seconds, just 0.44 seconds behind Aussie swimmer and winner Sam Williamson. He got gold, with South Africa's Michael Howley winning silver. More at ewn.co.za.
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0: My Universe. It's Coldplay and BTS on KFM Mornings. It's 17 to 8 o'clock. We've got a few more comments here about those AI speeches and what it's doing to us.
1: Guys, this is basically just a situation where the teacher could see when the parent did the homework for the kid.
2: I am a person that offends a lot of people in the company where I work. Me and ChatGPT are best friends. When I have to mail these people, when I have to respond to their mails, when I have to watch, I type that in on ChatGPT and I ask them, make it nicer.
3: Funny story with AI. My boyfriend has dyslexia and cannot type for anything. Constant error. But that's what I love. And I have so many treasured letters. I love that. Recently, I really asked for a devoted message and it was an essay with absolutely pristine spelling. And I just, my heart sunk and I knew he used AI. I was devastated.
4: It was too good. Polished.
5: You need to tell the man you want the real deal.
0: When it's going to get personal when the love letters are AI written.
4: I mean, the wedding vowels are already AI.
0: The funeral is
5: no,
0: AI.
5: No, guy, stop it.
0: I was at a funeral the other day.
5: Yeah.
0: And remember, at a funeral, you'd always get auntie to, my aunt once sang and she's going to sing a hymn. Now, there's AI tunes at funerals.
1: No, man.
0: Suno.
5: Nothing is sacred. Nothing is safe.
4: Let's bring James Blunt out. You're goodbye, my lover. You
0: Suno,
4: know?
0: Write a song about Granny Doris. And then Suno pumps out a song. And yeah, we must listen to the Granny Doris song. Granny Doris is with the angels. Granny Doris high above. Granny Doris on the clouds. You know what I mean?
5: Because like, someone typed something upbeat. Yeah. But sad.
0: You know what? There's a new invention. How's this? Okay, so there's an app that you're going to be able to buy soon where it's like a retainer, you know, the retainer for your teeth.
5: Mm-hmm.
0: So you put it in your mouth and you're going to the roof of the retainer, the roof of your mouth where that retainer is, that is a mouse pad. And you're going to be able to navigate your mouse with your tongue.
5: No, Darren.
0: You're going to connect via Bluetooth to your computer, and you're going to sit there and what are you doing? No, I'm just typing an email. That's what's coming. No, but you see, but this is the thing.
5: No, it's not coming. It shouldn't be coming.
0: This is the thing. This thing was initially invented for people that are paralyzed.
5: Now that makes a lot of sense.
0: Exactly. Initially a medical invention.
5: Mm-hmm.
0: And now it's going to be a commercial product.
4: As these things always become.
0: Yes, yes, yes, yes.
5: We are already so connected to tech, we don't need more.
0: Because as human beings, our greatest talent isn't inventing things. It's finding the laziest possible use for them. See, this is for people with disabilities, like voice recognition.
5: Mm.
0: That was invented for people with disabilities. And now it's a common thing, right? It was a medical thing.
4: Not only to do it in the laziest way, but also how to make the most money out of it.
5: Mm.
0: Yeah.
5: And also how can we make our lives more convenient? But then, are we happier? We're not.
0: It was for people with... So you see, like we are using things that were meant for people that

0: were with mobility issues. Mm. So voice recognition, that's what it was for. Now it's for, hey, Google, put on KFM. I mean, and there's so many of these inventions. I went down the rabbit hole researching these inventions. So GPS, all right? You know GPS in your car?
1: A lifesaver for many, yes.
0: The initial invention for GPS was for guiding missiles. It was a military invention for guiding missiles. Now it's for guiding you to the spur.
2: No, I love my GPS. It's not come for the GPS. Yeah,
1: has saved me many a time.
0: Yeah,
2: every day. Every day. So GPS.
0: It already outsourced the brain work there. We used to have the old map book, and we could read maps.
1: Also stop at the engine in the corner.
0: Hey, chief, where's macro?
1: Second robot.
0: Jump that one. Jump that one. Second circle.
1: Yeah. Half the time they didn't
0: short
1: know.
0: Left.
1: They didn't know.
0: Short left at the bus stop. Yeah. You see the KFC there? Yeah, at the KFC, jiga right. Then you'll see it on your left. There.
1: Cul-de-sac.
0: Thanks, brother. Thank you.
2: You must have jiga.
0: That's still the best GPS. Yeah, right. Still the best. I mean, the internet was also designed as a military thing. Mm-hmm. Hey. The internet wasn't designed for people to argue on the internet about whether cereal is soup. The internet was a military communication device. You know, noise-canceling headphones?
1: Mm-hmm. Also, one of my favorite inventions.
0: You use them to not hear your kids.
1: And other people's kids.
0: Noise-canceling headphones were originally designed for the airline industry. They were for pilots.
1: Oh, right. That makes sense, yeah.
0: Yeah.
2: Mm-hmm. They're also for many neurodivergent people.
0: No, it was designed for pilots, so they could hear the air traffic controller in all the noise in the cockpit.
1: Yeah, that makes sense.
0: All right, and touchscreens were actually designed for air traffic controllers. I don't know what the connection there was, but it was for air traffic controllers.
1: I could do with less touchscreens, actually.
0: Yeah, I hate the touchscreen.
1: Ooh.
0: Yeah. So it's coming with your next cell phone upgrade. The mouth tongue tracking pad. Retainer.
1: And
2: Mia Dunkey?
1: I'm not even going to be fake and say that I hate all of these inventions. I love most of them. I love how they've evolved. I'm not going to be a hypocrite and say, oh, throw everything out, because...
2: But we can agree that the tongue thing is going too far for every day.
1: Keep the tongue thing away from us, yes.
0: Yeah. But for me, these were designed for disabled people. Mm-hmm. And now they're mainstream. Do you see what I'm saying?
1: Now they want to get...
0: It's like, how lazy are we?
1: Yeah.
2: But... I would have been okay if we were lazy and happy. It's like we are lazy and we are depressed.
0: Yeah.
2: The tech is messing with us. Yeah. We're not lazy and like having a good time.
0: Yeah, true.
2: We are lazy and disconnected.
0: That's why I say bring back MySpace.
1: Are you sure?
0: Well, there was none of this social nonsense. It was very sort of one dimension. It was analog digital. If that is even a word.
1: It's a different world now.
0: All right. Okay, it's 10 minutes to 8 o'clock. Good morning.
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7: 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In your traffic this morning, Cape Farms, a crash on Tigerberg Valley Road before Gilbasson Drive, into outgoing, an accident in the right lane at Liesbeek Parkway. On Bosmanstam Road, there's a crash between Freyberger and Fairmount Avenue, into incoming, traffic slowing down at Jakes Gadwell Drive. And on the N1 incoming, traffic backed up from Mike Pinar Boulevard to the N7. M3 North, traffic slowing down at Weinberg Hill with more delays from Racecourse Road on the M5 North. If you spot anything else, you can still WhatsApp me on 082-945-940.
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6: 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And good morning, you have been picked. Zainal, good morning.
13: Hey, good morning.
6: How are you, brother?
13: Ah, I'm good. You know, picked down at the moment.
14: Hey, it's a buzzkill, eh?
6: Yeah, sure. It is. But it's not as bad as yesterday. So today's going to be a better day.
13: Not as bad as yesterday. Yeah. But crazy.
6: All right, yeah. Listen, Zainal, you've got 2,500 Rand already.
14: Go, Zainal.
6: Mm-hmm. Okay. Awesome. So you loaded your picture up. Please describe what it is and how it best represents you.
13: So basically, the picture represents that I'm sophisticated on the outside, versatile on the inside, and whether I'm dressing up for an occasion, working towards my goals, or staying connected. Yeah, I need a phone that can keep up with every part of my life.
6: Okay.
14: Sophisticated, are you?
7: I must say, you look good in a suit, Zainal. Love the maroon tie.
6: Yeah.
13: Yeah.
6: Mm-hmm.

0: Is that your Tinder bio that you just read to us?
1: Not yet, but you know, I should update that.
0: Okay, so now you got to pick a member of the team who's going to try and match the phone with you. And if we get that right, 1,000 rand. Okay.
1: Let's see.
0: Just pick me.
1: Darren, just
0: pick
1: you.
0: Yeah, pick me because you're the Fold 8 Ultra, right, brother?
1: Yeah.
0: Yeah, exactly. You see, another 2,500 rand.
2: I need people to believe in Shilin and me.
3: We would have helped you out as well.
4: No, he was like, Darren is my guy.
0: No, that description.
1: Yeah, he's my guy.
0: That description, you need last number. You got last number. All right. You got 5,000 bucks, and of course, in the draw for the phone as well. Okay.
1: Awesome. Thanks, guys.
0: All right. Ciao, buddy.
2: Good luck.
1: Sure.
0: See you. Ciao, Zainal. Bye-bye. Tomorrow, bye-bye. Another chance. It's Kelly Clarkson. What doesn't kill you makes you stronger. Here on KFM Mornings.

0: What doesn't kill you makes you stronger here on KFM Mornings. Before we wrap this up and move into the prank in 10 minutes' time, we've got some messages here. So I was just going through some of the inventions that we use in modern-day society on the back of this this retainer with the mouse tracking pad built into the roof of it. Mm-hmm. And my point was, so many of these things that we use today, that are technological advancements, inventions, were all designed for people with paralysis, disabilities, and we use them as mainstream things nowadays. Mm-hmm. Okay, so... here's some of your messages.
1: Darren, can't they design a mouse that you like work with your butt cheeks? So then we can do that mock stuff, mock loss while we're working.
2: It's so funny that you say that, Sibs. Literally, just on the weekend, my husband and I were at a petrol station.

0: I randomly looked up and saw a map on the wall. I'm like, oh my goodness, I didn't know those still exist.
1: Yeah, so my husband's a quadriplegic, paralyzed from the shoulders down. And yeah, thanks to technology, he's able to do a PhD completely independently from voice-activated software.
2: GPS. I've been taken through some suspicious places. GPS.
3: GPS is my lifesaver. I do not know Cape Town. I have a serious panic attack when I just have to think that I need to go to Cape Town. And fastest route is an absolute gem.
4: My car was very obedient when you said, hey, Google.
5: When you just said, hey, Google.
6: Not my phone stopping the radio going, what do you want? After Darren said, hey, Google.
7: Done it again now. Yeah. Sorry.
8: Hey, Siri. It's ruined everyone's commute this morning.
7: Yeah. Okay. So, it's 8 o'clock. 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
10: Former IDAC head again before Madlanga Commission and cableway closed until 9 August. Good morning, I'm Vanya Kluter-Collison. Outgoing IDAC head Andrea Johnson is expected to continue with her testimony at the Madlanga Commission for a fifth day as the unit's credibility is under the spotlight. Johnson has now resigned as IDAC boss, but questions about her role there is far from over. Yesterday that she knows nothing about an investigator who is accused of fabricating a witness statement. Dylan Perumal was accused by his colleagues of forging the signature of the witness and fabricating the statement. Then investigations are continuing into a number of mass shootings that took place across the Western Cape. Policing has been bolstered in some communities where gun violence claimed at least 15 lives between Friday and early yesterday morning. This includes Kayamandi settlement in Stellenbosch, where four people were shot dead and four others, including two police officers, were wounded. The police's Andre Trout says detectives from the Provincial Serious and Violent Crime Unit are leading the investigation.
11: A 9mm firearm was recovered and will undergo forensic examination, and with information that could assist the investigation, is urged to contact Crime Stop on 08600 10111.
10: Deadly gun attacks were also reported in Khayelitsha, Guguletu and Mannenberg. The city's Urban Mobility Directorate says the burning of a My City bus and the Kilani station will have a major impact on commuters who use the popular route. The cause of yesterday's fire is still unknown. The bus was destroyed and the station suffered extensive damage and will remain closed until further notice. The city's mayoral committee member for Urban Mobility, Rob Quintas, says the bus driver heard an unusual sound when he arrived at the station and noticed smoke coming from the front. He says all passengers and staff members managed to get out safely.
12: The Kilani station has sustained extensive damage and will be closed for what could be many months, possibly longer. Commuters on this route will need to use the Potsdam station at Potsdam and Blaberg Roads in the meantime, and we apologize for this disruption.
10: And testing, maintenance and extensive inspections will be conducted at the Table Mountain aerial cableway over the next 2 weeks. It'll be closed until Sunday, the 9th of August. The company's Wahida Parker says annual maintenance is an essential investment in the safety and reliability of the world-class experience that visitors expect.
13: Whilst this means that the cable cars will be out of service, the work is a vital part of ensuring that Cape Town's most iconic attraction continues to operate safely and efficiently in the next period.
10: Parker says hikers and climbers will still be able to enjoy the various trails during the spring. In taking a look at today's weather temperatures, Cape Town reaches a high of 19 degrees, 18 is forecast for Kalfinia, 16 for Oudtshoorn and 17 for Knysna. The top story at this hour, outgoing IDAC head Andrea Johnson is expected to continue with her testimony at the Madlanga Commission for a fifth day today.
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0: 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Got a prank coming up next. 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
7: 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In your traffic this morning on the N2 outgoing, we've got a crash in the right lane at Liesbeek Parkway. On Bosmansdam Road, there's an accident between Freyberger and Fairmount Avenue. N2 incoming, traffic slowing down at Jake's Harville Drive. And on the N1 incoming, traffic backed up from Mike Pinard Boulevard to the N7. M3 North, traffic slowing down at Wynberg Hill with more delays from Racecourse Road on the M5. I'll have more traffic in 10 minutes. 45 minutes watching your favorite team play goes by quickly, but 45 minutes stuck in traffic feels like a lifetime. Thankfully, the OUTsurance pointsmen are there to save the day. These heroes in green and purple have been easing traffic congestion for the past 20 years. The OUTsurance pointsmen, helping you get where you need to be quickly and safely. Just another way you always get something out. In proud partnership with KFM 94.5. 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
6: Okay, so while most of you were out on school holidays last week, and some of us were in the French Riviera.
10: I wonder whom's.
7: Sounds delightful.
10: Sure. You must have had a fantastic time.
6: Yes. We were here fighting the world of AI, and I promised an update. Okay. So.
10: Oh, what a fight.
6: I did this prank last week, Sibs.
10: Yeah.
6: Where I noticed a bit of a trend, and I've seen quite a few websites that are offering an AI receptionist.
10: Like a personal assistant?
6: No, this is a receptionist that answers your phone.
10: And okay.
6: Can put you through to people, can do whatever. It understands you. You can have a normal conversation. This is not a... It's advanced from the point of, if you want

0: this department, press 1. For this department, press. This is like, hello, how are you? What do you want to do? What do you want to know? You know? It's going to make the job of being a receptionist redundant.
1: Okay.
0: All right? And this thing is so smart, as you know, AI is, and it can't, you can't beat it in terms of trying to trick it, outsmart it. So that was my goal. So I'm going to play it again for those that missed it, where I'm trying to break AI. I'm taking the fight head on. Mm-hmm. I thought there's got to be loopholes how we can mess this thing up, because I don't want receptionists to lose their jobs. They are the shop front of your business, crucial part of your business.
2: Some of the loveliest people, eh?
0: Yeah.
1: And they go above and beyond, eh?
0: Yeah.
1: In terms of the job description, they do so much more.
0: Yeah. So now AI, you can go and you can buy it. It's $10 a month. It's all American programs. $10 a month, and they do everything for you. Okay, so I'll try to break it. And you'll see I'll play with it a little bit. And then I'll find an angle. And then I'll give you the update, which will come at the end. All right. So this is a company. This is a legit company that has AI as their reception. There's a lot. You can just Google which company is using it. Whole list of companies that are using it. And you can call them and have some fun. Some are smarter than others. So this is where this went. And they even put like sound effects in the back like it's a busy office. It's that advanced.
3: Thanks for calling Snell Air Pollution. Gordon speaking. How can I help you today?
0: Hello. So are you a human?
3: Nope. I'm an AI. But I'm here to chat and help out.
0: Because you sound very human-like.
3: Thanks. Yeah, I'm built to sound natural, but nah, no pulse here. Just code.
0: Are you in America right now?
3: One sec. I'm not actually located anywhere. 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
0: Okay, that's brilliant. You're a genius.
3: Thanks.
0: Can you count to 1,000,000 for me?
3: All right. 1, 2, 3, 4, 5, 6, 7, 8, 9, 10, 11, 12, 13, 14, 15, 16, 17, 18, 19, 20, 21.

0: 15 minutes later.
1: 41, 42, 43, 44, 45, 46, 47, 48, 49, 50. 51, 52, 53.
0: This was 15 minutes later.
1: (202), (903), (904), (905), (906), (907).
0: 2 hours, 45 minutes later.
1: 10,060, 10,061, 10,062, 10,063, 10,064.
0: I just let it run. 10,060. I went and picked the kids up from school. 6 hours, 13 minutes later.
1: 22,386.
0: We're having
1: 22,387. 22,388. 22,389. 22,390.
0: And it just goes
1: 22,391.
0: We went to bed, woke up, came to work.
1: 22,392.
0: Played the prank.
1: 22,393.
0: This was going to take 11 days if you counted, but actually about 22 days.
2: 22 days.
0: And I wanted to hold up the phone line. It just goes. It just goes. And then you wanted to know when I got home what happened.
3: Yeah. Was it still counting?
0: No, it had switched off. So I kind of cracked the system, but not entirely. Mm. It just shut off eventually. But it would have still been going right now. It would have still been counting. Mm. And wow. That's how we try to break these things. But I didn't win.
3: But keep trying.
0: I will keep trying.
2: Oh, just the vigilante there on the ground.
0: Fighting for the jobs. No fighting. All right, interesting. But how smart is that thing, eh?
2: It laughs at your jokes even.
0: Yeah, it's got personality.

0: Shakira, Shakira, Hips Don't Lie on KFM Mornings. Okie dokes, we've got some messages here from the prank on an AI receptionist that I did this morning. It feels so like soulless, eh? As brilliant as it is, AI. Mm-hmm. When you're talking to it,
1: it's like you're trying too hard.
0: You know there's nothing there behind it.
2: It's humanity.
0: You know, I would honestly rather phone Home Affairs and go through that slog than speak to a soulless AI, as good as it is. I'm all for inefficiency.
1: Be careful what you wish for.
2: Perfection is boring.
0: I'm all for being on hold for 3 hours. Okay, here's some of your messages.
3: I'm still listening to this prank call and I'm already scared of how it has advanced. Like, it is so creepy.
4: Darren, when AI eventually takes over the world and Cape Town, they're going to come look for you who made this poor Mr. AI agent count. They're going to come for you.
5: No ways, Darren. You know what you just did? You burned through the entire credits. I think that's why the call just ended. Because the way that these AI companies work, because I've worked a lot in the software dev, so I work a lot with AI. The way that works is they load their API with a bunch of credits so that the AI can actually work on their system. And you probably burned through all of the credits, probably hundreds of dollars. Oh no, those guys are so mad at you.
6: Darren, please, you have to do the senseless survey with AI.
0: Yeah, actually, that's a good idea.
1: But also the guy said, so it was mission successful.
0: Yeah, so that actually makes sense.
1: Them.
0: So you would buy like a package and you get so many answers or minutes of answering the phone, I guess. Okay, enough about that, as you were. This winter, it's time for participating schools to show what they're made of. The Western Cape Blood Service is on a mission to recruit 1,000 warriors in just 1 week, challenging high school learners across the province to step up and donate blood. Just one donation can save up to 3 lives, making a real difference when it's needed the most. Together, learners can inspire one another, become warriors, and show what their schools are made of. Let's unite to save lives.
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2: Goeiemôre. Mitchell Splain, polisie ondersoek die moord van 'n man in Westridge. Die slagoffer is gisteraand doodgeskiet, die polisie se Wesley Twig.
3: The circumstances surrounding a shooting incident where a 25-year-old male was fatally wounded. Mitchell Splain police responded to a complaint of a shooting, and upon arrival on the scene, they found the victim who sustained gunshot wounds to his body. The motive for the attack is yet to be determined. The suspects fled the scene and are yet to be arrested.
2: Die voormalige hoof van IDAC, Andrea Johnson, sal na verwagting vandag vir 'n vyfde dag voor die Madlanga-kommissie verskyn. 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Die hoofstorie, die uur, Mitchells Plain polisie ondersoek die moord van 'n man in Westridge.
4: Good morning. We'll start with news from Banyana Banyana. Not a great start at WAFCON for them as they went down 2-1 to Tanzania in a shock result. A late goal from Tanzanian youngster Hasnath Ubamba proving to be the difference. Manyana still have a chance to get it together though. They've got 2 matches left in their group, Burkina Faso and Ivory Coast. On now to the PSL Awards, where it was Orlando Pirates who won big last night as they completed a clean sweep of individual honours. Relebogile Mofokeng was the main man last night. He took the Players Player of the Season Award, the Footballer of the Season Award, and the Young Player of the Season. Sipho Chane clinched the Goalkeeper of the Season accolade, while teammates Osunapolis and Lebone Sima won Midfielder and Defender of the Season. Their coach, Abdusalam Udu, took the Coach of the Season crown. A really spectacular night for the Buccaneers. Moving on now to cricket news. Day 3 of the first test between the West Indies and Pakistan saw the West Indies leading by 155 runs. They're into their second innings and the day ended on 126 for 7 for them. This after they dismissed Pakistan for just 208. And there's a live game on the go in the women's game. Pakistan taking on Sri Lanka. And it is the third ODI. Sri Lanka won the toss and chose to field. And after 29.1 overs, Pakistan are 143 for 6. Moving on now to the Commonwealth Games, where Adam Ramsey Petey was beaten into bronze in the 50-meter breaststroke. He touched the wall in 26.94 seconds, just 0.44 seconds behind Aussie winner Sam Williamson. Settling for silver was South African Michael Howley, who came second in that race. More at ewn.co.za.
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0: It's Army Cheerleader on KFM Mornings, 20 to 9 o'clock. It's time to start thinking about this again, because Thursday we're giving away another 25,000 rand in the Budget Biz Bucks Bonanza contest. I love this. Those small businesses that took the leap of faith and are now doing very well. But perhaps you need a little bit of a lifeline, because that's how things go when you open your own little business.
1: Yeah.
0: So we've got 25,000 bucks for you. Give us a story. What was that bold move? What was that thing that the catalyst for you to go, all right, I'm leaving my 9-to-5 and now I'm going to go and do this full time? Very brave. Very, very brave. So we want to celebrate that with you, and we want to give you a bit of a push. Is go get an obligation-free business insurance quote from Budget Insurance, enter the contest, and then we might be giving you a buzz on Thursday. Simple as that. 25,000 bucks for your business, and then the grand prize at the end of all of this, one lucky business will win 100,000 rand.
1: Yeah. Just search for the Budget Biz Bucks Bonanza competition online and enter. I mean, you were brave to start your business. Be brave and enter the competition.
0: Yeah, and we're doing this every Thursday. We've got two more to do before we give away the grand prize. And the two previous stories have been absolutely inspiring. You might be sitting there going, well, you know what? My fudge that I make and I sell to my mates, this can go global.
2: And we've seen so many of those stories where people are doing incredible things in their kitchens, in their homes, and starting businesses there.
0: Yeah. If I had to do a side hustle and take it mainstream, I think I would do a food truck, contrary to what I was saying last week, and do my peri-peri chicken.
1: If it's as iconic as you say it is, it will be successful.
0: It
2: because
0: is.
2: All we have at this point it's, after it's 9
1: stories.
2: Years, stories.
1: Yeah.
2: Not a whiff, not a taste.
0: And then after 3 years, after 3 years I'd sell out to Nando's.
2: Because that's how great your chicken would be.
0: I'll sell it for a billion rand to Nando's.
2: Easy. Yay.
0: Then you're going to see me on the promenade with no shirt on.

0: every morning. Yeah. That's my dream.
1: Do you know someone who doesn't have stories and actually did it? The woman who started Mournful, the gourmet cookies. Mm. Andriette, who was on MasterChef, didn't win, but had this idea, her cookies, best cookies, but she made a business become massive.
0: I thought you were going to say...
2: Be brave,
0: I thought you were going to say Fernando from Nando's.
1: From
0: because he actually did that. So those are the stories we're looking for.
1: Yeah.
0: All right, so we've got some cash for you. Courtesy of Budget Business Insurance. We've got the Vinyl Classic coming up next.
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2: Last look at your traffic this morning on the N1 incoming. A crash in the right lane at the N7 and traffic is slowing down from Platterkloof Road. On Jan Smuts Drive, a crash after the N2 with more delays towards Epping. Bellville, a crash on Yip de Jager and Van Riebeekhof Road. And then on the N2 outgoing, there's an accident in the right lane at Liesbeek Parkway. N2 incoming, traffic slowing down at Jakes Harwell Drive. And on the M3 North, traffic backed up at Weinberg Hill with more delays from Racecourse Road on the M5. If I missed anything, please watch Zap Tash on 082-945-0940.
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1: Oh, my.
0: Paul Schoenbrunn's reggae yesterday.
1: Mm-hmm.
0: Today, what's your vibe?
1: Today, I've got this classic from Toto. Nothing.

0: My vibe for the week is net luchies. Yesterday at Mali, today it's Toto. Let's ease into the week, yella. Net rustig, net luchies. That is what I want today.
1: Okay, well, this is the vinyl classic, so on brief. So, there was only one genre of music when I was coming through high school that was... Like, now, I mean, there's so many genres. These genres that we hear now didn't exist. I'm a piano. A-pop, African pop, didn't exist.
2: I love you. I'm a piano.
1: Well, how am I supposed to say?
2: I'm a piano.
1: I'm a piano.
2: But I love, but I'm a piano.
1: I'm a piano.
0: I'm a piano to the world.
1: I'm a piano.
2: I'm a piano, yeah.
1: So it's I'm a piano.
2: Yeah. I'm a piano.
1: Silent O. Got it? I'm a piano. Vocal house is a genre now. Hyper-pop. No longer pop, it's hyper pop. Like Zara Larsson is now classified as hyper pop. Get up vocals, overuse of auto tune, that's the genre. The genre when I was in high school, we just called it alternate music. What music are you into now? Alternate, babe. I'm into alternate. This was the height

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I wish I was special. Radiohead. You're so very special. And Creep.

0: 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It's okay. 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You want to take it chill? 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
0: Okay, who's winning today, Sherlyn? Good luck, ma'am.
1: Come on, Toto.
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0: Donkey, donkey.
1: That was convincing.
0: Yeah, had to be, hey? What a tune. Enjoy every second of this.

0: I remember the song on the dance floor. We would just stare at our Doc Martens and just move. Mm, good times.
1: What a good shoe also.
0: Yeah.
1: Oh, you could get Doc Martens at the
0: I didn't have the originals.
1: Oh, what?
0: Yeah, I had the copies.
1: Yeah.
0: Okay, that is our show today. We've had some fun again. Thank you for listening. We'll be back tomorrow from 6 o'clock. Go have a great Tuesday, hey?
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1: Good morning, I'm Vanya Kluter-Collison. A suspect arrested in connection with the alleged extortion of Spaza shops in Bonthierville has abandoned an application for bail. The matter was heard in the magistrate's court yesterday. Bonthierville ward councillor Angus McKenzie says the woman will remain in custody until the matter returns to court in the middle of September.
3: This is an important milestone. We have worked exceptionally hard over the last few months with our local business owners, the community members, as well as law enforcement agencies, to not only create a safe environment for customers and businesses to thrive in, but also to ensure that those responsible for extortion are placed behind bars.
1: Police had initially arrested five suspects, but the four men were released due to a lack of evidence. Then Mitchell's Plain police are probing the murder of a man in Westridge. The victim was shot dead last night. The police's Wesley Twigg.
4: The circumstances surrounding a shooting incident where a 25-year-old male was fatally wounded are under investigation. Mitchell's Plain police responded to a thing, and upon arrival on the scene, they found the victim who sustained gunshot wounds to his body. The motive for the attack is yet to be determined. The suspects fled the scene and are yet to be arrested.
1: This violence follows a wave of mass shootings across the Cape over the past weekend. Gun violence claimed at least 15 lives in Kayamandi, Khayelitsha, Guguletu and Manenberg. Police say no arrests have yet been made in connection with any of the gun attacks. Western Cape Police Oversight and Community Safety MEC Andrew Mare says criminals who target farming communities threaten not only lives, but also the security and resilience of the rural economy. This follows an attack on a couple at Neatlingshof Farm in Stellenbosch on Friday night. The

0: Husband and wife were confronted in their home by three assailants wearing balaclavas and carrying crowbars. Maria has called the rest of the suspects.
1: This incident once again underscores the urgent need for greater collaboration, improved intelligence sharing, enhanced policing capacity, and the allocation of additional policing resources to rural communities.
0: And testing, maintenance and extensive inspections will be conducted at the Table Mountain aerial cableway over the next 2 weeks. It'll be closed until Sunday, the 9th of August. The company's Wahida Parker says annual maintenance is an essential investment in the safety and reliability of the world-class experience that visitors expect.
2: Whilst this means that the cable cars will be out of service, the work is a vital part of ensuring that Cape Town's most iconic attraction continues to operate safely and efficiently in the next period.
0: Taking a look at today's weather, Cape Town will reach a high of 19 degrees. Highs of 18 is forecast for Kalfinia, 16 for Oudtshoorn and 17 in Knysna. The top story at this hour, a suspect arrested in connection with the alleged extortion of spaza shops in Bonthierville has abandoned an application for bail.
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0: Avamax is a pretty great way to start the show. Big thank you to Darren Sherlin and the rest of the team. They are back again tomorrow. Now it's me, Tracy Lang. Good morning. Do you know what's nice about a Tuesday? You've gotten Monday out of the way. And now you found your rhythm again and suddenly the week doesn't seem as intimidating as it did yesterday. So here's the thing. We can finally tuck in. The meetings have started. The inbox is filling up. And you know what? I've got the soundtrack you need to make sure you get through the day. My name is Tracy Lang. It is wonderful to have you along. Happy Tuesday.
1: Good morning, Trace, and happy Tuesday to you too. Let's take a look at the traffic on the N1 incoming. There is an accident in the right lane at the N7. Traffic is slow moving from Platteklip Road. And on the N2 incoming, traffic slows down at Jake's Harvel Drive. And then moving to the M3 North, traffic slows down at Weinberg Hill and delays from Racecourse Road on the M5 North. And then we've got a WhatsApp from Gerard saying good news for Modi Bridge on the R317 between Robertson and McGregor has officially reopened after being closed for the past 3 months. Traffic is flowing normally again and road users can once again use this route. And then faulty traffic lights in Belhar at Sonata Way and Symphony Way, in Observatory at Liesbeck Parkway and Station Road, and in Killarney Gardens at Silverstone and Portsdown Roads. And

Jonas Blue on KFM 94.5 with me, Tracy Lang. So here's something very interesting that I noticed this past weekend, and I really would like your thoughts on this. I love my husband. I really do. But why, when he leaves and I get to be alone at home, am I the happiest person? Why does this happen? Why do I feel like I've just gotten like my parents to leave?

0: me alone at home when I was a teenager. It's basically the same feeling. What is this? Why do we feel this way, ladies? And also, gay men, do you feel the same when your partner leaves? Please let me know. 082-945-0940. Why is it so much fun when your partner leaves the house and you get to stay alone at home? I would love to hear from you.
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5: Oh, lach ek nou lekker hier. So, Tracy, you have totally made this WhatsApp line go crazy. But let's take a look at your roads first. On the N1 incoming, traffic is slow moving from Platteklouf Road. And on the N2 incoming, traffic slows down at Jake's Gadwell Drive. And then on the M3 North, traffic slows down at Wynberg Hill and delays from Racecourse Road on the M5 North. And then faulty traffic lights in Belhar at Sonata Way and Symphony Way, in Observatory at Lesbeck Parkway and Station Road, and then in Killarney Gardens at Silverstone and Portstuns Road and Killarney Avenue and Portstuns Road. If you've missed, send me a WhatsApp on 082-945-0940. I'm Tash V, met jou verkeer.
6: 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Whoa.

0: hearing? What are you seeing?
1: No, listen, Trace, this is all good and well. I'm very glad that you are feeling this way. I cannot weigh in on this conversation. Ek lewe al alleen vir 'n baie lang tyd. So, no, I mean, I can do anything I like. I'm not waiting for anyone, but the SMS line, the WhatsApp line has definitely agreed
2: My
1: with you.
2: Word, that is so true, Tracy. So I exactly know that feeling. Nothing wrong with the love. I love my own space.
1: Well, there we go. I got another message in saying, you happy because you know what you're getting when he comes back. And another one, I love it. Ek kan lekker uitspien lê. Look, I must say, the perks of having the double bed to yourself. That's always a win. Tracy, I thought I was the only one feeling like this and there is something wrong with me. No, indeed not. I think we've come to the conclusion that it is healthy. It is healthy and it's totally okay.
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Good luck doing a remake of an incredible classic. Would I Lie to You on KUFM 94.5 with me, Tracy Lang. Listen, the messages coming through are so much fun. Oh, why, when your husband or your boyfriend leaves the house, why are you so happy? Why do I get so happy when he leaves the house and I get to be alone? Why? It's purely just being alone. For no other reason. There's nothing happening. Why do I enjoy that so much? And I know I'm not the only one. And your messages have been epic. Tash, what are you?

0: 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Got a nice package, alright.
1: Edit.
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0: It's Janet Jackson on KFM 94.5. Okay, so today is Tuesday, and you know, I have a bit of fun with traveling. Now, I have no doubt that you've seen that so many people are currently finding themselves in Europe and just enjoying European summer. Now, if like me, you are sitting at the office and you have to work, and you're just going, oh, I wish I was them. Let's imagine that we are. Picture this. So imagine this, that your suitcase is open, your passport is packed, and you are busy packing for that holiday that you've been counting down to for months. What is the song that you are playing while you are packing? What is that first song? Send that to me in a voice note, please. 082-945-0940, and we'll get into it from 10 past 10.
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6: 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Next Tuesday from 6 a.m., we'll announce the finalists. And then it's up to you.

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0: Local and very lekker. It's Jimmy Davis and Questa with Balloon on KFM 94.5. Now on the way, we're heading to the second hour of the show. Traffic is on the way, and then we are going to build the ultimate holiday packing playlist together as part of the office anthem. So get them through to me, 082-945-0948.
1: Thanks, Trace. Taking a look at your roads on the N2 outgoing. There's an accident after Borchards Quarry. The right lane and left lanes are obstructed. Traffic is slow from the airport approach road. And then on the N2 incoming, traffic slows down at Jake's Havel Drive. And then delays from Marine Drive onto the elevated freeway incoming. And then a WhatsApp from Gerard saying, good news for motorists, the McGregor Bridge on the R317 between Robertson and McGregor has officially reopened after being closed for the past 3 months. Traffic is flowing normally again and road users can once again use this route. And then faulty traffic lights in Belhar at Sonata Way and Symphony Way, in Observatory at Lisbeck Parkway and Station Road, and in Killarney Gardens at Silverstone and Potsdam Roads and Killarney Avenue and Potsdam's Road. If there's anything we've missed, send me a WhatsApp on 082-945-0940. I'm Tash V with your traffic.
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4: 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We are busy packing our bags as we are heading on a wonderful holiday. What is the song that's busy playing to get you in the mood? 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

0: must tell you, these songs made me feel like I'm getting ready for a holiday immediately. I love it. Thank you very much. We do it again tomorrow from 10 past 10. Your Eyewitness News is up next. 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
4: Goeiemôre, ex-Vanya Klutschek-Collison. 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Bontheuwel raadslid Angus McKenzie sê die vrou sal in aanhouding bly tot die saak in September hervat. Mitchells Plain polisie ondersoek die moord van 'n man in Westridge, die slagoffer aan dood. Die polisie se Wesley Twig.
5: The circumstances surrounding a shooting incident where a 25-year-old male was fatally wounded are in the investigation. Mitchells Plain police responded to a complaint of a shooting, and upon arrival on the scene, they found the victim who sustained gunshot wounds to his body. The motive for the attack is yet to be determined. The suspects fled the scene and are yet to be arrested.
4: En toetse, instandhouding en uitgebreide inspeksie sal die volgende 2 weke by die Tafelberg sweefspoor uitgevoer word. 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

0: 94.5. 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

0: But when so many people heard the demo, they convinced her to record it. And it's definitely become one of the defining songs of her career. 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

0: Sierra and Missy Elliott getting us ready for a bit of a travel Tuesday by just taking one, two step. It's KFM 94.5. And what am I talking about? 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So we might not need to fly anywhere. You can just take a bit of a road trip. 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
1: Thanks, Trace. The traffic is slow moving on the elevated freeway incoming. And then the McGregor Bridge on the R317 between Robertson and McGregor is open after being closed for the past 3 months. Clients, please do treat them as four-way stops in Belhar at Sonata Way and Symphony Way, in Observatory at Liesbeek Parkway and Station Road, and in Killarney Gardens at Silverstone and Portsdown Roads, as well as Killarney Avenue and Portsdown Road.

0: 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I'm Tash V with your traffic. 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

0: This is KFM 94.5. It's time for us to go traveling with Tash V. So Tash V, where are we heading to today?
1: Trace, we are actually not in the Western Cape. Oh, can you believe it? Really? I'm taking us a little further.
0: Yeah.
1: And we are heading sort of towards, the Eastern Cape way.
0: Yeah.
1: 140 kilometers from Gqeberha. Mm. I mean, Port Elizabeth, Gqeberha. I'm really going to,
0: You've got it.
1: Yeah, it's about an hour and a half from Gqeberha. And this is nestled between Bushmans and Karicha Rivers. It's Kenton-on-Sea.
0: Oh, I've heard of Kenton-on-Sea.
1: And it is fantastic. And this offers beach, safari experiences. This is all in one destination. And I think something that I love about Kenton, you know, if you're looking, it's for families, for couples, just getaways. But also the people who can't decide between the bush and the beach. Because you literally, it's one of the few places where you can go from a big five safari to a beach sunset in less than 30 minutes.
0: Oh.
1: Which is lekker, because if you wanted to tick off both those boxes, it's great because you can actually go all year round. There's no particular season. Obviously, winter, summer, fine. But so much to do. There's canoe on the Bushman's River. There's the Karicha Game Reserve. Obviously, beaches, like we've mentioned, river cruises, and then fishing, paddle boarding. So you've got all the water sports, yes, that you can partake in. And yeah, it is just a great family destination as well, because there's so much to keep you entertained. But I think, like I say, for those that can't decide between the bush and the beach, this is your place.
0: Everything is there. Tash V will share everything on her socials as well. So if you want to go and make a booking or start planning a very lekker long weekend, I mean, we're going to get into that time of the year. What is a good time to visit the Eastern Cape? Would be all year long, I would say.
1: Yeah, it is all year long. I mean, but then again, like I said, I don't really know, you know, you're going to obviously get weather somewhere along the line in winter. Yeah, one must. Although we know Cape Town, eh?
0: Yeah.
1: I mean, Cape Town's 700 seasons in one day.
0: Oh my goodness, we've seen it all. And I think that's known for the rest of South Africa as well. Where do we follow you?
1: You can follow me on Instagram @Natasha van der Merwe Official, or TikTok and Facebook @Natasha.

0: It's Christina Aguilera on KFM 94.5. And I thought I would just leave you with this thought today. Do you know we spend so much time planning the next holiday or the next long weekend or, you know, just the next big thing? But I want to encourage you today, don't forget to enjoy the Tuesday that we are currently living. It might not be Santorini or the Amalfi Coast, but you know what? There's still something good waiting for you today. You need to look forward to just attract it. That's what I believe, at least. Your Eyewitness News is on the way next.
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6: Good morning, I'm Vanya Kluter-Collison. Former head of the Investigating Directorate Against Corruption, Andrea Johnson, has been questioned about her team's alleged selective prosecution. Johnson is currently testifying at the Madlanga Commission, where she continues to face tough questions over IDAC's investigations into senior crime intelligence officers. A suspect arrested in connection with the alleged extortion of spaza shops in Bontierville has abandoned an application for bail. The matter was heard in the Bishop Lavis Magistrates Court yesterday. The Bontierville ward councillor says the woman will remain in custody and returns to court in the middle of September. Then Johnson & Johnson has offered to pay up to $5.5 billion to settle thousands of lawsuits over claims that its baby powder caused ovarian cancer. The proposed settlement would resolve around 76,000 cases in the United States, bringing an end to years of legal battles. And the UK has entered its fourth heat wave of the year, with temperatures expected to reach as high as 35 degrees Celsius this week. Taking a look at today's weather temperatures, Cape Town will reach a high of 19 degrees, highs of 18 is forecast for Kalfinia, 16 for Oudtshoorn and 17 for Knysna. The top story at the former head of the Investigating Directorate Against Corruption, Andrea Johnson, has been questioned about her team's alleged selective prosecution.
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0: It's Elaine with Shine on KFM 94.5. Also like to tell you about things happening in and around the mother city, especially when it comes to winter. Now, if you have been meaning to spend a bit more time exploring Cape Town, here's something that you should try. The Artists Gallery on Bree Street, they are celebrating 3 years with a special exhibition featuring more than 30 South African artists. It's definitely one of those places that you often just walk past. But here's the thing, once you step inside, you realize the creative city that we live in. Definitely worth something to go and check out.
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0: just like that, I need to say goodbye. Thank you so much for spending your Tuesday with me today. Of course, if you missed anything, especially with regards to Tea Time with Tracy and Tashfi, you can just go and check it out on Instagram. I'll catch you again tomorrow from 9 to 12. Evie Inglis is up next, and I hope you have a warm afternoon.
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9: That's right. 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My name's EB Inglis, your lunch buddy. 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Tuesdays bring with it 31 seconds, the weekly movie and TV show quiz. And with a certain Christopher Nolan movie that was released a couple of weeks ago, is it now, it could be a week now that it has been.

released, I was thinking the theme for today should be movies and maybe TV shows that focus on that whole Greek, Roman mythology or history, that kind of thing. We need to focus on that for this week's theme. If you want to take on the current TV Cop of the Week, who is Idrich, I hope, because he's a teacher, so I hope that he'll be able to answer his phone. I hope that I'm going to call him during either second break, or we can keep the kids quiet while he answers those questions and defends his crown. If you want to take him on this afternoon, WhatsApp the phrase 31 seconds to 082-945-0940. Other than that, of course, Billboard Bingo, and then an interesting stat about pet parents. And if that is you, especially if you are a dog owner, very interesting stat coming up in the next few minutes. But first, let's see what's happening on those roads at the moment. On the M5 South, traffic is slow moving from Autry Road to Dick Burton. Then in Epping at Valhalla Drive and Balvini Avenue, there is protesting going on over there. And then on the N1 outbound at the ramp to Plattekloof Road, there has been an accident. All lanes are open. Traffic lights faulty in Belhart, Sonata Way and Symphony Way, as well as in Observatory at Leesburg Parkway and Station Road. And then on the N1 incoming in the right lane before the toll plaza, there's roadworks over there. Anything else? 082-945-0940 as we get into this afternoon's music. If you want to relieve some tension, this is the place to be. Kylie Minogue and then Martin Garrix after this, and then we're going to take a trip back to the 80s.

Uncle Fuller had some hits back in the day. Charles Collins, Another Day in Paradise on KFM Lunch. 13 after 12. And here's an interesting stat if you are a dog owner. Apparently, 2 in 3 dog owners cook special meals just for their dog. I've heard of this before. It's not unfamiliar to me. It's just that I'm surprised at the amount of people that do it. So 2 in 3. So 2/3 of dog owners cook special meals just for their pups. And I thought that my wife and I are extra because for our cat, she has dental treats in the morning. And then she has little bits of kibble throughout the day. She doesn't have like set meal times. Cats like to sort of nibble throughout the day. And then at lunchtime, she has a special soft food lunch. All science diet. They were extra, but apparently 2 in 3 dog owners cook special meals for their pups. And I've seen this sort of like twice before. I've seen a cousin of mine do this where they have a combination of like cooked rice, chicken breast fillets and other natural ingredients that will enhance immunity and the coat and the dog look beautiful, was well looked after. And I saw another person doing it for their dogs where when they cook meals for themselves, they also cook something for their dogs as well. And I think they've got about 3 or 4 dogs. So very, very interesting that 2 in 3 dog owners cook special meals for their pups. Are you part of that 2 out of 3? Very interesting. But it's just great to know that people are taking good care of their animals.

0: Donnell Jones. You know what's up. KFM 94.5 is what's up. And so is KFM Lunch, 25 past 12. My name's E.B. Inglis, if you just joined us. And coming up next, we've got news. But before we do that, a very interesting stat that I shared with you earlier, that two-thirds of dog owners like to cook special meals for their dogs. And I wanted to know part of that two-thirds. And I've seen this a few times, people taking rice and chicken breast and some other natural ingredients. And I see it working for the dogs, and they seem to enjoy it. And I got a couple of voice notes that came in. The first one is from Zelda.
1: Hi, EB. I'm one of those people. We've got three sausage dogs, and I cook for them once a week, and I freeze it in little containers. And then I just take them out in the evening for the next day, all sorted. They love it. I think it's probably better food than what they would eat under normal circumstances.
0: Oh, those Dachshunds, hey, they're cute, and they're getting meal prep every single week.

0: well done, Zelda. And you know what? Ronald shares your sentiments about pellets and kibble. A very interesting take.
1: Morning, Evie. Ronald. It's very important that you do not feed your dog pellets. You know, anything deriving from a factory, which I suppose is where these pellets are made, it's not good for dogs. You know, when we grew up, they used to eat what we ate, rice and meat, vegetables, and there were no cancers around those days. Today, puppies are getting cancer, which is insane. So yeah, I've always advocated raw food and whatever else you can cook for them, like rice and chicken. It's the best. And an egg, if you've got nothing else to give them. But yeah, definitely not pellets. I'm not a pellets advocate.
0: Very interesting, because I'm sure I can understand that when it comes to the cheaper foods where you don't know what's going in there. But surely the ones that are a little bit more and that claim to be based on science, shouldn't that be better? Look, I'm not the expert, but I got another WhatsApp in from Lina saying, here in Kalfinia, our butchery sells special meat packs for dogs. It's leftover meat pieces and it makes a delicious meal for dogs. Very, very, very interesting.
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0: Karen Ann, now before we get into news, I know we're going to be a bit late, but this is my show. Listen, apparently there's 2 in 3 dog owners cook special meals.

0: for their dogs. So they don't buy dog food. They actually take the time to cook special meals for their dogs. Now, I know that you've recently adopted a dog, but you have one already.
1: Yes.
0: With your partner, a rescue of his.
1: Yes.
0: So you have two now in total. Are you going to be one of the two out of three dog moms that are going to be cooking special meals for your puppies?
1: What do you mean, am I going to be?
0: Oh, you already are.
1: What do you mean,
0: okay.
1: I'm going to be?
0: No, because we've got quite a few dog parents, obviously, that listen to KFM 94.5. Vicky here shared the meal prep for the week that she's made.
1: Sure, okay, I'm not there yet.
0: And so as Abdia, and these dogs are eating better than some of us. Cooked rice, cooked veggies, eggs.
1: They're getting all five food groups in, eh?
0: Come on. And the meat or chicken or whatever it is. Wow, these dogs are eating well. But I'm just glad to see that so many people are just looking so well after their,
1: yes,
0: after their dogs.
1: It's our kids. It's our fur babies.
0: Come on.
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1: Goeiemiddag, ek is Karen Annel. 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

0: on KFM Lunch 20-1. And this is how I know that KFM 94.5 listeners are animal lovers, whether it's dogs, whether it's cats, any kind of animals. But now specifically with the stat that I shared, that 2 in 3 dog owners cook special meals for their dogs. And so many people sharing the sentiments of Karen. Karen says, my dogs wake up to home-cooked food, chicken, rice, and pumpkin, just as a starter to wake up the sleepy, empty tummies. And so many people are either cooking daily or once and prepping those meals for their dogs. And then I also got a voice note earlier in from Ronal, where she is totally against pellets or kibble. And I've got Shiraz here that shares that sentiment.
1: I am inclined to agree with that lady. Raw food, whole food is, it's better. A couple of weeks ago, I actually ran out of pellets and I've got a 40 kilogram pit bull. And I gave him, there was some leftover chicken curry, but was largely just chicken. I'm going to say like maybe 400 grams of chicken. And he ate all of it and he did not eat until the next morning. He wasn't even hungry. Normally he kicks his bowl around when he's hungry. So I'm inclined to agree. Raw food all the way.
0: Okay, very, very interesting. Thanks for sharing.
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Liquid Deep. I'm so glad that they had a reunion and a revival, and the music has gotten a revival as well through Tyler's new album, Cambrian Fairy Tale. 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

0: Brandy and Setting Up In My Room on KFM Lunch. 7 minutes to one. Coming up next, I'm going to squeeze in Teddy Swims, Lose Control. And we'll see what's happening on those roads. And as always, if I miss something in the earlier report, just let me know on the WhatsApp line on 082-945-0940.
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0: Teddy Swims and Lose Control on KFM Lunch. Let's see what's happening on those roads at the moment. In the latest update that I received, I see that on the N1 outbound at the ramp to Plattekloof Road, there's been an accident. The left lane is obstructed. Then traffic lights faulty in Balha at Sonata and Symphony Ways, as well as in Observatory at Liesbeek Parkway and Station Road. And then on the N1 incoming in the right lane before the toll plaza, roadworks currently at play over there. Anything else? 0820940 as we get back to the music.
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0: 1, 2, 3, 4. Bruno Mars, I Just Might, and then Beyonce, Love and

0: Callum Scott and Lighthouse on KFM Lunch. Let me tell you, there was drama in this week's MasterChef South Africa. This past week on MasterChef South Africa is wow, wow, wow. In a dramatic twist, the top three became a top four again when returning contestant Simele, who I just spoke to last week, won a second challenge, a second chance challenge to re-enter the competition. The four contestants then faced an elimination challenge where they had to create one savory and one sweet dish celebrating African flavors and spices. And then that second chance challenge deemed to be something that got Simele through, and unfortunately we had to say goodbye to Nkululeko Ngobani, a graphic designer from Sandton, originally from KZN. He impressed the judges with his jollof rice, but his dessert fell short, leading to his elimination. And this episode ended with Nkululeko's emotional goodbye, leaving Benji, Candace, and once again Simele as the official top three. But we have him this afternoon on KFM 94.5. Nkululeko, welcome to KFM Lunch.
1: Hi, thanks for having me.
0: What a twist. What a twist. I did not see that coming, Nkululeko, and I'm sure you didn't see it coming either. So when they said that there was going to be a second chance challenge, making it a top four again, how did that make you feel in the moment?
1: Yeah, so in the moment, I was surprised. It was a gut punch, really, because I had worked so hard to get to the top three, and now I like to fight to stay in the top three. It wasn't a nice feeling.
0: Now, I can only imagine, but such is the nature of MasterChef South Africa. You don't know what to expect. You don't know what's coming, and you have to think on your turn. With this particular elimination challenge, like I said, you impressed the judges with your jollof rice, but the dessert fell short. So what would you have done differently then, maybe to ensure that you stayed in the top three?
1: So in hindsight, I didn't add enough butter to my sponge mixture, so maybe a bit more butter would have helped me.
0: Yeah.
1: But ultimately, I think it was my time to go.
0: Yeah, it was meant to be, but you never know. I mean, making it to the top three / top four of MasterChef South Africa, that isn't something that we should take lightly. That is quite an achievement. And what does the future now hold for Nkululeko Ngobani from you in the future?
1: Thank you for the kind words. Yes, being in the top three was a lot of hard work. Currently, I've launched my own cooking studio. I call it the Cooking Dad Studio. So basically, I do master classes for aspiring home cooks who want to elevate their normal day-to-day food. And ultimately, I would love more men, more dads specifically, to get in the kitchen and cook more and spend more time at home. So that's something that really I love, and it's means a lot when dads show up in that way.
0: That is fantastic. You're taking what you've learned and you're paying it forward. That is absolutely fantastic. And if people want to find out more about it, they go, do you have a social media pages that we need to look out for?
1: Yes. So they can go to my Instagram, the_Zulu_chef. So the Zulu Chef.
0: Okay.
1: And then there's a link in my bio where you can go and purchase the event. It's $750. And it's a 4-hour masterclass. You get an apron, we do a wine pairing with it, make fresh pasta. So there's a lot that it comes with.
0: That is absolutely fantastic. Well, Nkululeko, thank you so much for taking the time out. You've done really well. Congratulations on making it so far into the competition, and all of the best for the future, okay?
1: Thank you for having me.
0: All right, there we go. MasterChef South Africa, it is in its new home on ETV on Sundays at 6 p.m. with simultaneous streaming on EVOD Live. 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
0: 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Almost 1:30. News is next. Then Marshmallow, Craig David, and 31 Seconds, our weekly movie. 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
20: Good afternoon. I'm Karen Ann Nell. Dam levels in the Western Cape are continuing to improve, according to the Department of Water and Sanitation. The latest figures show average dams across the province have risen from 79.2% to 79.4%. In the city of Cape Town, dams are now just above 83% full, up from nearly 78% last week. Several catchment areas are also showing significant gains, with most dams in the Gourits and Olifantsdoorn catchments now above 100% capacity. Teewaterskloof Dam, the largest dam in Cape Town's water supply system, has increased from 77% to 78%. Meanwhile, Action SA has introduced a private members' bill to regulate the lobbying industry and to prevent what the party calls another form of state capture.

0: The party says the lobbying transparency bill is as a direct response to recent reports on how former DA's Resolve Communications try to influence Communications Minister Solly Malatsi on behalf of its clients, Starlink. Action SA says there are currently no legal requirements that compel professional lobbyists to disclose who they represent and which public officials they engage. And Elon Musk's social media platform X has expanded access to its X Money banking service to all US subscribers on its paid premium and premium plus plans. The service allows people to hold deposits, send money to other users, pay bills, transfer funds, and even mail checks, all without leaving the X app. Musk has long said he wants to transform X into an everything app similar to China's WeChat, combining social media with financial and other services. Now taking a quick look at today's weather temperatures, Cape Town 19, Kalfinia 18, Oudtshoorn 16 and Knysna 17 degrees. Recapping your top story at this hour, dam levels in the Western Cape are continuing to improve, according to the Department of Water and Sanitation.
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0: Craig David, 7 days on KFM Lunch. 20 to 2 coming up next. Idrich, our current TV Cop of the Week, has to defend his crown against a challenger in 31 Seconds, our weekly movie and TV show quiz, the theme of which Roman and Greek mythology and history featured in movies and TV shows.
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5: One of my favorite games of the week to test your knowledge on movies and TV shows. 31 seconds. The theme for today, movies and TV shows that feature Roman or Greek mythology or even history. And we've got our returning TV Cop of the Week, feeling a little bit under the weather, but he's going to power through to try and defend his crown. Idrich, how's it going?
13: Yes, good morning, goeiemiddag, goeienavond. Hello,
5: Evie. So, Idrich, you're a little bit ill today, so you're not at work, but are you going to try your best to get through this one today?
13: Yes, most definitely.
5: Okay, all right. And we've got your challenger who, when they heard Roman Greek mythology, they jumped at the chance. PJ in Hermanus. PJ, how's it going?
14: I'm doing very well, and you guys?
5: I'm good. So we've got Streisbaai versus Hermanus this afternoon. Lekker. Okay, let's see. So let's see how it's going to go this afternoon. Let me give you the rules. Each of you will have 31 seconds to answer 5 questions. The highest scorer out of the 2 rounds will become the TV Cop of the Week. If there's a tie, we'll go to a tiebreaker question. If you don't know the answer, say skip or pass, and we'll get back to it if there is time, unless it's a true or false question. All question in that case, we must go with your first answer. So, Idrich, you are the defending TV Cop of the Week. You have to go first. Are you ready for your 31 seconds?
13: Let's go.
5: Here we go.
15: Get ready.
10: 3, 2, 1, go.
5: Matt Damon plays the Greek king of Ithaca in which movie?
13: Skip.
5: Complete the title of this TV show, Xena Warrior.
13: Skip.
5: In which movie would you find the character King Leonidas?
13: Clash of the Titans.
5: Incorrect. Which line is correct? I am Abacus or I am Spartacus?
13: I am Spartacus.
5: Correct. Which superhero is an Amazon princess and warrior named Diana?
13: No, I don't know. Skip.
5: Oh, oh my goodness. All right. Oh, Idrich, that's 1 out of 5 there. 1 out of 5.

0: bad, man.
1: Yeah, man. So let's go through it. Matt Damon, he plays the Greek king of Ithaca in which movie? That's The Odyssey. All right, he plays Odysseus. Okay, and then complete the title of this TV show, Xena Warrior Princess. Do you remember that one? And then in which movie would you find the character King Leonidas? That is the movie 300. All right, and then which superhero is an Amazon princess and warrior named Diana? That would be Wonder Woman. Okay.
2: No problem.
1: 1 out of 5, PJ. That means you need just 2 out of 5 in order to beat Idrich and become the new TV Corp of the Week. Are you ready for your 31 seconds, sir?
2: I am. I came in with confidence, but I hit a blank on that first one. Oh, really?
1: Okay. Yeah. All right. Let's see how you do with your set of questions.
3: Get ready. 3, 2, 1. Go.
1: Brad Pitt played the Greek hero Achilles in which movie?
2: Skip.
1: Complete the title of this movie, Clash of the
2: Titans.
1: Correct. In which Disney film would you find the character Megara?
2: Disney film. Skip.
1: Which line is correct? Maximus Decimus Meridius or Meridian?
2: The first one.
1: Correct. Which Greek god did Russell Crowe play in Thor: Love and Thunder?
2: Odin.
1: Incorrect. Oof. Wow, that 31 seconds went by really, really quickly. And let's just go through it again, because if I'm not mistaken, I think you've got two out of five there. So I think you've done just enough to become the TV Corp. But let's go through the questions again. Brad Pitt played the Greek hero Achilles in which movie? That will be Troy. You got Clash of the Titans. Megara is a character that you would find in the Disney version of Hercules, the movie Hercules. You did say the first one for Maximus Decimus, and then the Greek god that Russell Crowe played in Thor: Love and Thunder, that would be Zeus. All right. So there you go. 2 out of 5. PJ, that means you are the new TV Corp of the Week. Well done.
2: Thank you. It feels too close to be a fuller victory.
1: Yeah, but you did just about enough to edge Idrich out this afternoon. So, PJ, we're going to be in contact with you next week, okay? You got to be available for us next Tuesday around about the same time, all right?
2: Okay.
1: Cool. And Idrich, you played well last week. This week, Roman and Greek mythology was the death knell for you, unfortunately. Sorry, man.
0: No problem.
1: Okay, but thanks for being a great sport. And if you want to take on PJ next week, all you need to do is WhatsApp the phrase 31 seconds to 082-945-0940. As we get back to the music, Beatenberg now and Southern Suburbs on KFM Lunch.

0: Beatenburg and Southern Suburbs on KFM Lunch. 7 minutes to 2. Here's an interesting 31 seconds now for the past couple of months. The last time that somebody was able to successfully defend their crown was back in May. And that was Fiona that was able to win 3 weeks in a row. Since then, since the beginning of June, no one has been able to defend their crown. So either they were unable to do it or they had to forfeit because they couldn't take part that week, which was the case, I think, once or twice. But for the rest of them, unable to defend the crown. So we've just had a different TV Corp every single week since the beginning of June. Very, very interesting. But if you want to get involved next week, WhatsApp the phrase 31 seconds to 082-945-0940. Tyler and Zara Larson next, and then we'll check in on your traffic.
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0: 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I saw the bride's heart break. Next thing, I'm paying for the honeymoon. Now I'm broke from the breaks that broke when they were supposed to break.
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Tyler and Zara Larsson, She Did It Again on KFM Lunch. Time to see what's happening on those roads. At the moment, the latest update says that on the N1 outbound at the ramp to Platteklof Road, there's been an accident. The left lane is obstructed. Then there's congestion and delays on the N1 inbound at Lower Church Street. Traffic lights faulty in Balhard, Sonata Way and Symphony Way, as well as in Observatory at Liesbeek Parkway and Station Road. And then roadworks on the N1 incoming in the right lane before the toll plaza. Anything else? 082-945-0940.

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1: And no double whammy today. Just one former Billboard number one song that has to be played out at around about 20 to 3 this afternoon. Two clues will take us there. First clue about the artist. Second, about the song title. Can't repeat the clues once they've been given. And once you've gathered both clues, WhatsApp the artist and song title to 082-945-0940.
2: Clue number one.
1: Clue number one. This is what it says. In 1980, he wrote the song Lady for Kenny Rogers. In 1980, he wrote and produced the song Lady for Kenny Rogers. Which artist is that? Because that's the answer to clue number one. Okay. In 1980, he wrote and produced the song Lady for Kenny Rogers. Clue number two is coming up after Olivia Rodrigo, Boyz II Men, and Post Malone. And Alessia Cara.

0: Alicia Cara and Scars to You Beautiful on KFM Lunch, almost 2:30. Time for clue number two in this afternoon's Billboard.
1: Clue number two.
0: Okay, clue number two for this afternoon. This is about the song title of this former Billboard number one. It says greetings. Greetings. And that's about it. Just one word for clue number two, but it's about the song title of this former Billboard number one song. Greetings. Okay, now that you have both clues, WhatsApp the artist and song title to 082-945-0940. You could be this afternoon's Billboard Bingo.

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12: Goeiemiddag, ek is Karen Annel. 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

0: Love is Blind from Lady Zamar on KFM Lunch, 19 minutes to 3. Coming up next, we reveal the identity of today's Billboard Bingo Boss.
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4: Okay, let's see if our potential Billboard Bingo boss got both clues this afternoon. Jenny in Van Reinsdorp, how's it going?
8: Very well, thank you, Evie.
4: What is the weather like today in Van Reinsdorp?
8: Nice, not that warm, but warm and very windy.
4: Okay, yeah. I see. So Van Reinsdorp, deur die wind vandag.
8: Ja, suidooster, ek dink. Ek is net nou 'n bietjie rigtingloos, maar ek is seker.
4: Okay, Jenny, let's see how close you got this afternoon with the Billboard Bingo clues. Clue number one, this is about the artist, and it says here, in 1980, he wrote and produced the song Lady for Kenny Rogers. Who is that?
8: Lionel Richie.
4: And then the interesting thing is, when Kenny Rogers performed that song for the first time live, at the time he said, and this young man wrote the song for me. And now we know, like, it's been what now?
8: Yeah.
4: Let me just get my bearings here. Like 46 years later? Am I correct? Is my math correct? 46 years later. Yeah, he's still around. So, clue number two. This is about the song title Greetings. What song is that?
8: Hello.
9: Bingo.
4: Bingo. And I can understand why, if some people missed the first clue, they thought it was Adele. But no, it's Lionel Richie with Hello. So who do you want to say hello to this afternoon, Jenny?
8: Yeah, hello to Charlton. He's listening. He's my husband.
4: Okay.
8: And hello to my grandchildren, Luca and Seven.
4: Mm-hmm.
8: Yeah.
4: Awesome. Okay.
8: And, yeah.
4: Is there anyone else that you want to include in that list?
8: Oh, maybe somebody that's listening. Hello.
4: Hello, if you know Jenny. If you know Jenny from Van Reinsdorp, then she's saying hello to you as well. Jenny, thank you so much for playing along this afternoon. Have a wonderful day further. You are today's Billboard Bingo boss.
8: Thank you, Evie. Thank you so much.
4: Okay, and here it is. It was number one for 2 weeks.

0: weeks in May of 1984. Lionel Richie and...
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0: Lionel Richie. Hello. Number one for 2 weeks in May of 1984. As I say goodbye to you this afternoon on KFM Lunch. And our Billboard Bingo boss for this afternoon, Jenny van Reinsdorp. Thank you very much for playing along, Jenny. And I hope that you are going to have a lovely afternoon further, because the flash drive is on the way. Before I say goodbye, officially tomorrow is Wednesday, and we have our community events feature, What's On in the Cape, and I'd love for your community event to be a part of that, to be highlighted on the show. So please, if you have something coming up either this weekend or any other weekend or any other day, for that matter, please email kfm at kfm.co.za. We'll be more than happy to highlight it on What's On in the Cape every Wednesday, 20 to 2, and then it also lives for a week on our website, primemediaplus.com. In the meantime, I'm going to squeeze in, what am I going to squeeze in for you? Oh, Liam Cover, Worry C, and then the flash drive will take you home. Have yourself a liquor Tuesday.
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0: 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Everybody stay calm.
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4: 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In France, did they call you Caboose?
5: 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They didn't.

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1: That's what it is. Welcome, welcome. This is your show, The Flash. Oh, this is Cassidy. Hello.
5: Hey, hello. How's it?
1: Hey. Best part of your day. Go, go.
5: Oh, my goodness. Reading all the comments after I posted our little video, it brought me so much joy because I just laughed.
1: I felt roasted for some reason. All you I was trying yourself. To be is efficient. If you want to go check it out, a girl named Cassidy, we got a drop off from our friends at Blistex who do DCT, and we were ranting about DCT and how amazing it is. It really is. But then there was an unboxing that we had to do, and this one starts off, well, you know, on the floor.
5: And then Carl.
1: And that's what it sounded like in my head. So I had to be efficient, and I just got it done and dusted in 10 seconds. Done.
5: The most hilarious thing about it what I got from it was that was a millennial unboxing, right? I feel like there is something on the internet with people and wanting to wait for it. You've got to turn the music off. Like, everyone wants to tap everything.
1: Yeah.
5: So, you know, millennials have been craving a little bit of like, show me and move on. And so you literally ripped this whole bag apart and you were like, check here, thanks, bye.
1: Yeah, this is it. This is the vibe. Sure. But if you know, go look at it, go check it out if you want to. We were just sharing some love for someone who dropped off some nice lip stuff to us. Today, I finally know how it feels for Tracy Lang.
5: What?
1: Today, I do.
5: Why?
1: Because, you know, Tracy's a jet setter. She has gigs in South Africa and in Dubai. Hey. So hot. I don't mean to speak out of the house, but I don't care because I'm real with you all the time. Our aircon is broken. So I know it may be a lovely winter's day outside, eh? It is bucking in here.
5: Can
1: Yo.
5: I just...

0: shame.
1: Sure.
0: I'm wearing two tops because it was cold by my house. So if you at any point turn your face like Edward Cullen when he smells Bella for the first time, like you just smelled bork, stop it. Change your face. Fix your face.
1: Yeah. Don't worry, I got you covered. I got you covered, don't worry. But yeah, so we're going to be doing the hottest show we've done in a very long time. It's going to happen. And we are ready to sweat for you because this is an honor for us on the Flash Drive. Flushed Drive. KFM 94.5. So let's do this thing. It's going to be really good. I love it. And yeah, if you hear panting between sentences, you know why. Here's the disclaimer, but at least you know. So get ready for this show because there's a chance for you to win with clicks. That's going to be hot. Concept hotter. Flashwood hot. Dansdag warm. So let's get you home with Homewrecker with Somber first up and then Katy Perry, Firework. Welcome.

0: 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Why Perry Perry? Well, the aircon's broken. And here we are. It's going to be good. Sweating for you is a privilege and a pleasure on the Flash Drive on KFM 94.5. 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
1: Very funny.
0: Thank you very much. Appreciate you, Cassidy, Jane Nicholson. Yeah. Check your man. I don't know if you saw this. Sorry, I know it's a random thing to start the show with, but I was very proud of Tyler, man.
1: Okay.
0: Now, you know that you have family members. Family members will go overseas for 2 days and come back with an... I've had a family member that went over for a period of time between Christmas and New Year. Went over to England to celebrate New Year's Eve. And came back and just went... Hey, brother. Hey, how are you? Yeah, you're right. Yeah. I'm talking about the period between Christmas and New Year.
1: Yeah.
0: And that accent changes. But our girl Tyler, she will bring South Africa to the world.
2: Both of them go. I love you guys, but
0: y'all
2: have to go.
0: Y'all have to go as, like, there's a mix of South Africa in there.
1: You know what? It was that ha-ha-ha-ha-ha.
0: That one. And then there's y'all have to go as well. It also came through, man. It was like such a proudly South African moment there. And you know what? She's been around American and UK artists and even Swedish artists, but she has not stopped. She has not given up the accent. She has just carried South Africa with her everywhere, and I'm

0: I'm so living for that, man.
1: I mean, first sign of it. Be so serious. Getting an award. What the heck?
0: Right.
1: Do you know what I'm saying?
0: And that was so, so lekker to hear. And yeah. I was just, when I heard this clip, and I'm like, that's right, girl. Okay, you stay true no matter what. I mean, she could have gone like, hey. Security, these guys, they're fighting. Like, she could have, no. What she gave us was anything any auntie would do if you're fighting in the backyard. Here it comes. That auntie.
1: Hey!
0: That auntie has a nut lap in her hand, ready.
1: That's been on her shoulder because she's been cooking.
0: That's, and you want to come and play outside and you broke something in the back and you're like, whoo! And that, and you hear that, you know, you are going to get welts after that.
1: 100%.
0: That nut lap is, it's a different level. It's a different type of, it's a different hiding. And that's what you heard. So, Tyler, massive respect for just making sure that South Africa is carried with you. In any club, no matter where you are. In this case, it was a big live stream with a global superstar. And I just loved that, man. So I wanted to share that with you. I put a smile on my face and I wanted to put a smile on your face as well. So there it is. Sure. Yay. Anyway, Clicks is offering you a chance to win. If you want to be a part of that, I'd love for you to win today. All you have to do is give me one healthy, motivating habit that you have adopted in winter and share it. And I will give you a Clicks Club Card cashback if yours is chosen. Keyword Clicks, name, ID number, and a voice note. I want to hear you. And T's and C's do apply. How are we looking?
1: On the N1 outbound at the R27 turnoff, there are reports of smoke that's currently across the highway and accidents in the following areas. In Mulnick at Sandown Road on the R27 and on Bosman's Dam Road westbound over the N7. Some traffic lights are faulty in Kalani Gardens at Silverstone and Potsdam Roads, as well as in Zonnebloem at Tennant and Hanover Street. My name is Cassidy Nicholson. If you have anything else to let me know about, any updates, then just let me know on WhatsApp. That's 082-945-0940.
0: And I figured if you are in traffic and somebody is really getting to you on the roads, just make sure you know what to do.
1: Hey!
0: Just if you want to, just it helps.

0: 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I'm looking for winter hacks so you can win a cash back from our good friends at Clicks. All I needed is a little voice note from you, and I've been listening to a few of them. Looking forward to calling you now to make you a winner, especially if it's a hack that everybody needs for winter.
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0: Ilana, hello.
2: Hi, Carl.
0: Give us a hack. Come on.
2: Well, our hack is more a family ritual. So we make our own ginger shots. We know that ginger shots are quite pricey. They're quite small. So we decided to make our own for winter. We boil our lemons, put in our cayenne pepper, the turmeric, the ginger. And then my daughter, or the one daughter, drinks it cold just so without any sweetness. I add lots of honey and a bit of extra cayenne pepper. My twins just drink it when it's warm. My husband drinks it warm, cold, anything that's just to go. Or we also make a version that is a bit stronger. So we drink that as a shot, like a little small shot. We do it every morning as a family, so it's a great way for us to just spend time together before we head off to school and work.
0: This makes a lot of sense to me. And with regard to the ginger in question.
2: Yes.
0: The ginger that you use, do you peel the ginger with a spoon?
2: Peel my ginger, not with a spoon, but with a knife. But my husband puts the ginger in with skin and all. He just cuts it up in blocks. So every version of our drink differs. When I do it, it's a bit different. When he does it, it's a bit different, yeah.
0: I peel my ginger with a spoon. Can I tell you it's great? Because it doesn't take too much off. I think a knife sometimes takes too much of the flesh of the ginger off.
2: But, that's very clever.
0: I think use a spoon. Try it with your next ginger shot. And that'd be great.
2: Just
0: go for it. And then another thing I want to share with you is a cashback. 2,500 is all yours. How's that for a shot? Cashback shot just for you.
2: That's a great shot. Thank you.
0: No, thank you very much. You have a wonderful day and stay healthy, please. 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
4: Been chatting about the news going around that there could be a 500 rand note. That's not going to be the case. 200 rand note came out, the largest of our notes, as you know, came out 34 years ago. The value of that 200 rand note is now value with inflation. You now need 1,386 rand. We were going through, well, what's going to be on the note then? I suggested the Parlemoon, the snook. I think that was your suggestion, Shannon.
5: Mm-hmm.
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0: Mikasa.
1: With a song named after my favorite salad leaf. It's Rocket. This is your show, Flash Drive, KFM 94.5. Why are your eyes closed? What's happening? Are you right? You
2: yeah.
1: cool?
2: Yeah.
1: Are you sure?
2: Yeah.
1: Certain. What's wrong? Talk to me.
2: Just the quality of the dad joke.
1: What are you talking about? What's happening?
2: It just got me.
1: Did it?
2: I didn't expect it.
1: Did
2: to
1: you
2: hit.
1: Not?
2: Yeah.
1: Did it? But as long as it hit, as long as
2: but
1: it hits,
2: not in
1: it's
2: a
1: fine.
2: Fun way.
1: But you know what? It's in an effective way. I think later you'll look back on this moment and you'll be like,
2: I wish
1: Rocket.
2: He hadn't have said that.
1: You understand what I mean? And I think that's going to happen to you. I feel like it will.
2: You must be the worst person when the bill comes.
1: What are you talking about? When the waiter, waitress, or waitron comes over?
2: You must be like shaking because you got so many bad dad jokes.
1: I'm sorry.
2: Say.
1: Before the bill comes, I'm that guy who will go, excuse me, can you bring me the duck mouth? And then they look at me blankly first.
2: Yeah.
1: And then you watch them click and then they bring it over.
2: Ah, the bill.
1: Yeah, no, that's the bill. No, they don't do it like that. It was more enthusiastic and actually gleeful and positive. But I mean, you get the idea.
2: Yes, because you're giving them a tip. If you weren't going to give them, if they knew you weren't going to give them a tip or whatever, then they'd be like, oh, this guy.
1: No. Trust me. It's fine. Are you looking at attendants? Also expect one of those jokes. I'm sorry. No, but I tip them anyway, and they know that. They don't expect the joke from me. Sometimes they do get one if I have one available at the time. But I just thought I'd share that with you about Mikasa's Rocket. And maybe it's a good time to explain that you should be eating your vegetables. Maybe there's a little bit of a public service announcement. I look at these opportunities on air. These are platforms that we need to use regularly.
2: Yeah.
1: It's now a platform for me to tell you exactly what's ahead of you on your Flash Drive.
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1: You're riding shotgun with us, George Ezra. This is a great track. And then I've got fresh, spanking new Will Lindley. I'll be right. You got me down on my knees. One word. Tell me to jump and I leave. Head first. And you know where there's a will, there's a way, Steve.
2: That was fun. I enjoyed that one. Thank you.
1: You're getting a tip.
2: Ebbs and flows. In Milnerton Rural at Sandown Road and the R27, there's been an accident. And on Bosman's Dam Road, westbound over the N7, there's also been an accident. And on the N1 outbound at the R27 turnoff, there's reports of some smoke across the highway. So be cautious as you drive over there. And some traffic lights are faulty in Killarney Gardens at Silverstone and Potsdam Roads and in Zonnebloem at Tennant and Hanover Street. My name is Cassidy Nicholson. If I missed anything, let me know on the WhatsApp line. That's 082-945-0940.
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4: Afternoon, I'm Karen Ann Null. Gun violence has continued into the week following a bloody weekend in Cape Town. Between Friday afternoon and Monday morning, 15 people were killed in shootings in Kayamandi, Khayelitsha, Guguletu and Manenberg. Now, police are also investigating a murder in Mitchell's Plain, Westridge suburb last night and another fatal shooting at a taxi rank in Delft this morning. Here's the police's Wesley Twig.
5: Police members attended to the crime scene where they found a 34-year-old male who sustained gunshot wounds to his body. The circumstances surrounding the incident are under investigation. The motive for the attack forms part of the police investigation and no arrests have been made.
4: Former head of IDAC, Andrea Johnson, has been accused of trying to throw her subordinates under the bus over the unit's investigation into the SAP's political killings task team. KwaZulu-Natal Police Commissioner Nhlanhla Makwenazi previously accused Johnson and IDAC of being part of a fight to disband the PKTT for ulterior motives. Johnson is currently testifying before the Matlanga Commission. And Ariana Grande has filed a lawsuit against two unidentified hackers accused of stealing and leaking her unreleased music and private studio footage. According to court documents, around 45 unreleased songs were leaked in 2023 alone. Grande says the breaches violated her privacy and damaged her career, and she is now taking

0: legal action to identify those responsible. Now for tomorrow's weather, a fine day is expected across the province with cloudy conditions forecast along the Southern Cape. This will reach highs of 22 degrees, 23 in Langebaan and 18 in George. Recapping your top story at this hour, gun violence has continued into the week following a bloody weekend in Cape Town.
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1: Incredible.
0: And we went head first into it. That's the name of the track. Head first. Will Lindley, go stream it now. We love him. He's one of our favorites. He's incredible. And that song needs to be added to your playlist as soon as possible. Welcome to the Flash Drive, KFM 94.5. Now, you know what we were talking about earlier. That was Tyler, by the way.
1: Yeah.
0: Not losing a root. A South African working at a medical practice in the U.S. always gets asked, where's your accent from? This happened to me
1: always.
0: When I was... Did it happen to you when you're overseas?
1: Yes, but also it happens to me in an Uber.
0: Now?
1: Yes.
0: In South Africa, in Cape Town,
1: yes.
0: In the Western Cape. Really?
1: Yes. I got one of them real rah-rah Capetonian accents.
0: Interesting.
1: I know.
0: Oh, actually, it does stand to reason why my dad thought you were Filipino. Anyway, so... Oh, is that an inside thing? Should we explain that? Okay, let's explain that.
1: Carl Lacey's dad has a crush on me.
0: So wait, you posted something and my dad commented.
1: Yes.
0: On.
1: I didn't know you lived in South Africa. Yeah. That's what he posted.
0: And my dad legit thought that this woman is from the Philippines. But, I mean, if you do look at some of your features, you do have a little Filipino look to you.
1: Listen, my agent has put me forward for Filipina-esque work.
0: Ah.
1: So...
0: You all know, right.
1: I got this ethnically ambiguous face.
0: But, so back to this woman here. Oh, my word. Hi, Dad. Right. So, basically, where's your thing for her? Later, a certain day where these two met, a patient jokingly suggested they would put up a sign that read, my accent is from South Africa. And the patient actually went to go home and 3D printed a sign that said, my accent is from South Africa. It was a party trick for me in an Uber when I was in Dubai, because I would ask the drivers there, where do you think I'm from?
1: Mm.
0: There was only one driver that clocked it like straight up.
1: Because he was also from South Africa.
0: No. Oh. Yeah, he was from Nigeria, but he clocked the South African accent.
1: Okay.
0: But I recall there was a driver there, and every single time, I think I'm going to say 80% of the time,
1: people
0: would say New Zealand. And I have no idea why. But they would say my accent's New Zealand.
1: Yeah. Like, but I mean, that checks out. That checks out. Because New Zealand, South African, we all have flat vowels. I used to get UK accent.
0: Because of our aw. When we say, like, we don't, we say chance and not chance.
1: Mm.
0: We say grass, not grass.
1: Yeah.
0: And that's probably why that happens. Okay, well, it's interesting. But maybe that's a good thing. Say, like, I'm from South Africa. This is who I am. And if they still don't get it, you know, there's a very simple thing that you can also 3D print. You 3D print this, man.
2: Hey!
0: Yeah. That could help as well.

0: Just a thought for you as well. And then a last little thing that I just want to share with you very, very quickly is what started as a fun workplace wellness challenge quickly turned into an office-wide obsession. Employees taking part in a step challenge became so determined to hit their daily goals, they started pacing during meetings, bathroom breaks, and constantly walking laps around the office. I'm not sure if you know about a lot of these corporate challenges where it's like get as many steps as you can in the week and you win the weekly challenge for wellness. Well, this office did that. The challenge used an app called Stepper, where participants each put money into a prize pool. Now, this is where it got serious and disrupted HR practices because people were literally trying to walk as often as they could, even though their jobs were predominantly at a desk. I know there have been several office challenges around, but that one was, it went out of hand in one of these offices. So just be careful around your office challenges. What would our radio office challenge be?
1: That's what I'm thinking.
0: It wouldn't be. Would it be a physical challenge? Would it be something a bit different? Interesting.
1: No.
0: We did think about this for as we build up to end of year, so we can actually get it going.
1: I think it would be something along the lines of like incorporating a question or a word into a sentence and bringing it up every time you're talking to a listener.
0: Love it. Let's do that. Another thing. How about everybody, like Jody, when he returns, and Beatrice and you? There's like a challenge to see how many steps you can make while going downstairs and warming my food.
1: Yeah.
0: I think that'd be a cool, like a microwave challenge.
1: Beatrice would
0: win. You know what I mean? I don't know, maybe you, because I think you're pretty fast and you could take, you take more steps than Beatrice would.
1: Yeah, but Beatrice also, how are we going to track it properly? Because he takes smoke breaks.
0: Well, I mean, we could do it, like he could do a smoke break and then straight into the microwave area to warm my food and come back.
1: So that's what I'm saying. He'd get so many steps, he'd win.
0: The reason why the microwave thing is we work on a second floor and then the first floor has got the microwave. So by the time I need to warm up food, because I like to get my macros in, it's always a challenge. Where if you hear a long song or two songs in a row.
1: Or three songs even, you know why.
0: Best believe, I went to the toilet and I got my food warmed. Just letting you know, the truth about live radio, that's where I am during the songs.
1: Yeah.
0: Or I'm actually just vibing with you while you enjoy some tracks. Like the next one, which is George Ezra, Shotgun, coming your way shortly on your flash drive on KFM 94.5.
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2: In Goodwood at Franz Conradi and Alice Street, there's been an accident, as well as in Salt River at Durham Avenue and Victoria Road. Delays are expected over there. In Cape Farms at Tiger Valley Road, a vehicle's overturned, so delays are expected over there as well. And a message in, road closures on Baden Powell between Muway and Oscar Mpeta. Traffic is being redirected. Some traffic lights are faulty in Cape Town today, so if you do see them, just treat it as a four-way stop. And roadworks on the N1 incoming in the right lane before the toll plaza. My name is Cassidy Nicholson. If I missed anything, let me know on the WhatsApp line. That's 082-945-0940.
3: Sleeping in? Not for me. 5 a.m. in the cold room. I'm checking 28-day mature rump, racks of lamb, ribeye on the bone. By 8 a.m., the first customers are arriving. Me, I'm ready. Because what's in our fridges is worthy of an Mzansi weekend. It's quality that says... My name is Philip, one of the butchers at Pick n Pay. Come take your pick. Come home to Pick n Pay.

0: Cassidy, it is a friend of mine's birthday on Sunday, and I got my friend, who is a lovely lady, flowers for her birthday.
1: Okay.
0: And I had a thinking process, and the thinking process was, what is the flowers equivalent for men? I have to. It's KF94.5, by the way, the flash drive. I had to bring this to your table because it really got me thinking. I also ran it by Pietras. And

0: Pietrus also got stuck. He was like, whoa, whoa, whoa, whoa. And I said to him, like, you cannot cop out with alcohol.
1: No.
0: With like a six pack is our version of flowers. You can't say, not everybody's drinking. Remember, there's a certain industry that lost billions because wellness seems to be growing. Drop a six pack or a bottle of something for somebody anyway, especially if they are.
1: But also because women there are women that appreciate alcohol like men appreciate alcohol, like getting a woman a bottle of wine or whatever. So I think alcohol is out of the question because it's not the flower equivalent.
0: So that's the thing. I need a flower equivalent because remember when I got that gift, I was thinking about, okay, wait, I actually was very busy that week, so I needed to get her something special. So I got her flowers and a voucher to one of her favorite spots to shop. And that's what I handed over on Sunday, which is great. But then I was thinking, yo, hold on. If this was a last minute for a guy, what am I going to do? And I was thinking about what is the equivalent. And I wanted you to marinate in that because I think we need to get some ideas together so that if we are in a bit of a rut and we need to get one of our guy friends something last minute, what to get. We're not just going to drop off a voucher. We need an equivalent.
1: Yeah.
0: Because I dropped off flowers and a voucher. What is that thing that replaces the flowers in that little gift set to the guy?
1: To start, I wanted to say it's not banana bread because I've seen questions and it's not that.
0: I think I saw that video. There was a US girl that did something on TikTok and she was saying that banana bread is the equivalent.
1: Yeah.
0: I don't believe that. Okay. Right. If it is protein banana bread, maybe you have my attention a little bit. If it's 40 grams up protein, that's fine. All right.
1: So this is where my mind is going. The reaction, right? It's the, oh my goodness, I didn't expect this.
0: Very good point.
1: So what is the male equivalent of, oh my goodness, this is so fun, thank you. And immediately my head goes to something techy. You, not so much, because like you're one of the girls. But if I had to get, no, honestly, but if I had to get like my dad a screwdriver or something from like the tech section of let's just, because he also has an Android, so if I had to go to like the Samsung and get him a charger, maybe he'd like that,
0: and that would be like a flower equivalent. Okay, I tell you what, I did do some research and I asked Pietrus to help me out. We found some research online,
1: okay,
0: but this is online, it's not where I put my trust. My trust is with you on 082-945-0940. What is the equivalent to flowers for men? Let us know.
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1: Thinking about you. 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
2: Hi, Carl and team. It has to be petrol. Petrol is the equivalent to flowers for a guy.
1: I asked Cassidy what's the equivalent of flowers for a guy, and that was one of them. Petrol, apparently, is it. I don't think on a cost scale it will be equivalent.
3: No.
1: But on a surprise scale, well, maybe, right?
3: Well, actually, it depends on the car, and all, there's like a lot of factors in it. Surprise, maybe, but I urge you to know that you can put petrol in a woman's car too.
1: Definitely.
3: Right?
1: Definitely.
3: It's the flower equivalent. When you are like, you know what? I made a boo-boo. I need to go and get some flowers and, you know, sort out this whole situation. What is that? I don't know. I still think it's tech.
1: Helen suggests get him a cactus and then a recipe as to how to make tequila from it. The rest is up to him. Profound.
3: Interesting.
1: Get the dude a cactus.
3: Incentivize.
1: And then have like a recipe to turn the cactus later into tequila. And then he can make a choice whether to elaborate on the plant or leave it there. So those are a few suggestions. I'm looking for more. Feel free. You know the number. It's your flash drive on KF94.5.
3: In Goodwood at Franz Conradi and Alice Street, there's been an accident, as well as in Salt River at Durham Avenue and Victoria Road. Delays are expected. In Cape Farms on Tiger Valley Road, a vehicle has overturned. And we have a message in that there are some road closures on Baden Powell between New Way and Oscar Mpeta. Traffic is currently being redirected. Some traffic lights are faulty in Balhar at Sona Symphony Way and in Observatory at Lisbeek Parkway and Station Road. My name is Cassidy Nicholson. If I missed anything, let me know on the WhatsApp line. That's 082-945-0940.
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5: Western Cape dams overflowing and a Paul couple gets 16 life terms. Good afternoon. I'm Karen Ann Nell. Cape Town dam levels have risen significantly over the past

0: last week. The average is up to just over 83% from nearly 78% last week. Several catchment areas across the Western Cape are also showing improvements, with most dams in Gourets and Olifantsdoring at 100%. Camry Clark takes a look.
1: New data from the Water and Sanitation Department shows dam levels in the Western Cape have increased from 79.2% to 79.4%. Tiavata's Kloof Dam, the largest dam in Cape Town's water supply system, increased from 77% to 78%. Clan William Dam near Cedarburg is now 96% full. That's a 2% increase up from last week. Steenbras Upper Dam, Wimmershoek Dam near Paarl, and dams in the Gourets and Olifantsdoring catchments are all at or above 100%. In the Garden Route, the Akkerkloof Dam in Knysna has improved to 48% capacity after the town declared a state of disaster in January when levels dropped to 15%. Western Cape Provincial Head Ntombizanele Bila Mupariwe continued improvement in dam levels is encouraging for water security in the province, but residents are still encouraged to use water responsibly. Camry Clark, Eyewitness News.
0: A married couple from Paarl has been handed 16 life sentences and an additional 12 years for the sexual exploitation of two girls. The Paarl Regional Court had found the husband and wife guilty of rape, human trafficking and sexual grooming. The couple has been added to the National Register for Sex Offenders. And Johnson & Johnson has offered to pay up to $5.5 billion to settle thousands of lawsuits over claims that its baby powder caused ovarian cancer. The proposed settlement would resolve around 76,000 cases in the United States, bringing an end to battles. The company, however, continues to deny the claims, insisting its products are safe and do not cause cancer. Johnson & Johnson says it is settling to avoid further lengthy court proceedings, not because it admits any wrongdoing. Now for tomorrow's weather, a fine day is expected across the province with cloudy conditions forecast along the Southern Cape. Cape Town and Ceres will reach highs of 22 degrees, 23 in Langebaan and 18 in George. Recapping your top story at this hour, Cape Town dam levels have risen significantly over the past week.
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0: For me, it's a lekker pack of Rooikrans.
1: A lekker pack of Rooikrans.
2: That is such a good one.
1: It is. It's a flash drive. KFM 94.5. Vanessa Carlton on the track, 1,000 miles. Apparently, a pack of Rooikrans is the flowers equivalent for men. That's what I've been asking you for the past 20 minutes or so. And welcome, by the way, if you just stepped in. So that's what I'm trying to conjure here. And I'm getting a lot of things like that. I've even got earlier, I got this one, which was this.
3: Hi, Carl. Tim. It has to be petrol. Petrol is the equivalent to flowers for a guy.
1: Here's the thing. What is our equivalent? Instead of getting us flowers, what are we getting our guy friends? What's going to happen?
4: A monster. It has to be a can of monster, nothing else.
1: It depends on which monster. Are you the white monster? Or the original with the green and black? Oh, okay. I knew you said
4: that. Of course. If I mention white monster, no. A white monster is now the official monster flavor. I don't know anything else.
1: Hold on. So do you arrange it in a bouquet? Like, do you get six of them? Hey, and like a little,
4: just
1: one.
4: You just walk up to the back of

0: girlfriend, put it on his neck, and then he looks around and he sees that white monster, he will die for you.
1: Oh.
0: And I will do the same.
2: Now you're making it sound romantic. Hey, imagine that, putting it on the neck.
0: It's the truth. It's the truth.
2: Yeah.
0: Whenever you need me, I'll put me a white monster. It's like a token that I will be there in need.
2: Tian, just to confirm, but the way you deliver it, you need to put on the back of your friend's neck and then...
0: Not necessarily.
2: Surprise.
0: Any surprising way.
2: Okay.
0: Any surprising way.
2: All right. Maybe just like slip it into the top drawer of the desk and say like, open the drawer. And then let them open it like they'll get a bouquet of flowers and like... Oh my word, Dion! You got me a white monster.
0: Even keeping it in the fridge and just telling your friend, there's a monster in the fridge for you.
2: You got me a monster. Okay, I'm picturing this now. I'm taking this one. Tian, thanks a lot for sharing. Alicia, the equivalent. What do you think? What's that for you? Maybe it's a monster. Maybe it's something different. What is it for you?
3: It is monsters as well. I suffer from sinus, so my husband can't buy me flowers. So luckily we have the same hobby, which is riding our bikes. So I would say the equivalent would be to buy him new tires for his bikes or take his car in for a detail.
2: If for a detail, hey? Remove the scratches, scuff marks, etc.
3: Yeah.
2: Or baby, here is a new set of tires because I'll never get tired of you.
3: Exactly.
2: Hey?
3: You know, you might be broke, but you'll get away with murder after that.
2: Tires, hobbies. That's good. You know what I'm getting a lot of, Alicia? I'm getting a lot of people proposing Lego.
1: Really?
2: Yeah, people are saying that there's not a single guy they know that won't love Lego the way women love flowers. That's what I'm getting a lot of. I'm not sure about that. you got it there. All right, for you, tires... And a monster so far, Lance, the equivalent of flowers for guys. What is it?
4: I would say power tools, any type of tools, batteries for my power tools.
1: Amen.
2: Now, okay, be specific, because there are a lot of people who are thinking, yo, what do I do now? I need a last minute. It can't be flowers. It's a guy. So what are we talking? Are we talking about, you know what I did see online? Is there's this electric screwdriver that's got a bunch of different heads to it, like star and flat, and you can just change the head and then you press the button.
4: Yeah.
2: It's rechargeable and it does its thing.
1: Yep.
2: You know one of those things?
1: Yes.
2: So would that be a good flower equivalent?
4: That's the thing. There we go.
2: Okay.
4: Pocket knife. Because you know what happens sometimes? Your guy friend, your boyfriend or whatever phones me. Hey, bro, you don't have this tool for me. I must now wake up at 10 o'clock, 11 o'clock at night because he needs to do handiwork for you. But he doesn't have the tools, so he phones a friend. Where you could have bought him tools, you know? Like you get flowers, high-end flowers, low-end flowers, you get tools. 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
2: Brother, Lance, you just stumbled onto a profound message. Is that some people love tulips, others, Phillips. And I think that's the power
4: one
2: here.
4: Way.
2: Yeah,
4: one
2: I got
4: way.
2: You. Lance, thanks for sharing. I appreciate you, my brother. Let's keep it coming. We need to find a proper equivalent. We've got a couple of them that have come through. You've heard them as well. Got another one shot through.
5: Hi, Colin Cassidy. So for the equivalent of flowers for women is a sort of allowance or budget to spend at Ardendorf's. Ardendorf's, for those who don't know, is everything tools, power tools.
1: Yes.
5: Grinding tools, tools and tools. It's all under one roof. So, yeah, that's the equivalent for him.
2: I wonder if it'll work. Beatrice, would you get your husband grinder?
1: Hey.
2: They said power tools.
1: That is my friend.
2: That's a grinder. I'm just saying if you'd get his husband. Okay, cool. He's saying yes.
1: Yeah.
2: I just wanted to ask the question. That's all. It's an innocent question.
1: Okay.
2: If a grinder is one of those tools up there. That's all. That's all I ask.
1: Okay.
2: It's innocent.
1: I'm sure.
2: I'm getting lots of biltong. Lots of biltong coming through. Lots of variety snacks that are coming through as well. I haven't even responded as I could tell you what I would want. Hold on. Abdul just stumbled on something. A rotisserie chicken. And I know.
1: I got that for your birthday.
2: I know someone who just jumped in, you know, and said that. And I know someone who got me that.
6: I'm wondering now if it shouldn't be like a universal remote. That sounds cool.
1: A universal remote?
2: Wow. A universal remote. That's very cool. I like that as well.
1: You know,
2: all right.
1: You know what happened recently?

0: And I actually realized that most of my guy friends have this, and they get very excited when you talk about it. Buying those batteries that you can charge.
1: The green ones, yes. The Energizer ones.
0: Do you see how you have those?
1: Yeah, I do have two of those. There's two packs.
0: Do you see? But I could probably get you another one and you'd be grateful and you'd be like, this
1: is
0: you.
1: It is. Ha. It is a good idea. So rechargeable batteries, that's always a winner. You know why? Because I can put those into my Xbox controller as well if I need to. All right. Very interesting. Trust me, there's the study that we hit. Beatrice jumped on. He got a couple of studies together. He collated them. And you'd never guess what was number one on the list of the equivalent for flowers for guys, according to the interweb. I'll reveal in a second.
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0: 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Some traffic lights are faulty in Balhar at Sonata Way and Symphony Way, and an observatory at Liesbeek Parkway and Station Road, and roadworks on the N1 incoming in the right lane plaza. My name is Cassidy Nicholson. 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That's 082-945-0940.
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0: Robin Ayres, Show Me Love. How do you show love to a gentleman? If you get ladies, flowers, what do you get a guy? That was the big question I asked you on the flash drive in KF94.5. Take a listen to this. When it eventually played. There we go.
1: A good old pink slip, a night off with the boys, or a game of golf. That's fitting, I think.
0: Is that called a pink slip now? A round of golf and a night out with the boys.
2: I, that was called I know.
0: A hall pass.
2: That what? That, yeah.
0: Yes. H-A-L-L, Cassidy, H-A-L-L. Careful. That was one of the suggestions coming through. And then I got an A.
2: That's not what Beatrice calls it.
0: He just calls it a pass. Now, Wilfred. Wilfred. How's it?
3: Hi.
0: Wilfred, we're looking for the equivalent of flowers, but for guys. What is it for you?
3: Why don't just make it flowers as well?
0: Wilfred, Wilfred, Wilfred, you read my piece of paper in front of me. Producer Beatrice, go onto the interwebs, find the truth. And he went onto forum after forum, research after research, and we had a deep dive. We asked and asked, and it wasn't whiskey, it wasn't steak, biltong, Lego, nothing. Many men, right, were quoting, saying a very powerful statement, Wilfred. They said sometimes in a man's lifetime, the only flowers he gets is

0: at his funeral. And that's sad.
1: Yo.
0: The top thing that is the equivalent of flowers for men is flowers.
1: For men.
0: Just flowers. It's flowers. Yeah, Wilfred, do you love receiving flowers?
2: I would. I have never.
0: Do you see what... No, Wilfred. No, we need to get you flowers. I'm going to find a place to get you flowers. Because now you need to have a favorite flower. I think that's the key. So, Cassidy, what is your favorite flower?
1: Ooh, I really like a protea.
0: Protea?
1: Yeah, they really are stunning.
0: What type of protea? King protea, pincushion protea? There are variants of proteas. You need to be specific, please. Because I do know my flowers. I think you would go, for you as well, I'd go for probably a king protea, but it's got to have a beautiful shade, maybe a dusty pink. I think it'd be gorgeous for you. Wilfred, for you, what other hobbies do you have? Then I can kind of link a flower to you.
2: What other hobbies? You can link it with wine. If it's wine and flowers, I'd be happy.
0: Ah, okay. This is very good.
1: What type of wine?
0: Oh, red or white. Yeah, that's true.
2: Shiraz.
0: Shiraz. Okay, this is very good. Well, then you get like the deep flower. It's very good. You know what? I do love some of the deeper roses, especially that deep red that could complement a Shiraz alongside the flowers. But Wilfred, I'm willing this into your universe that you get some flowers. And we need to, you know, stop overlooking flowers as gifts. So I'm glad we got the study out there and that, you know, there were a lot of suggestions. But personally, I love a bunch of flowers, a little bouquet. I love Barberton daisies. I love sunflowers. I think they're so beautiful, especially when you come to you and they look almost wilted. As soon as the sun touches them, they open up gorgeous. It's beautiful. I love tulips as well.
1: Tulips are beautiful.
0: Tulips are really gorgeous, and there are so many variants of them as well. So, Wilfred, flowers. That's it.
2: Indeed.
0: We need to sort you out, man. When's your birthday?
2: November.
0: November. Wilfred, flowers in November. We're going to remember this one and get you some incredible ones too. What flower would you get me? Because, I mean, you got me a rotisserie chicken.
1: Yeah.
0: Which I do think was a very good equivalent. But flowers-wise, what type of flower do you think that you'd get me beyond what I've just mentioned to you?
1: Okay, hear me out.
0: Okay, no, I'm listening.
1: I would probably get you a bunch of lilies. But there's ones that, like, when they open up, then they almost turn like a shade of baby pink with white in them.
0: Yes.
1: And then you'd get it with a bunch of like angel's breath and a little bit of eucalyptus. So it's like a fun play on.
0: Are you talking about penny gum? Would you fill it with penny gum? Would you do that?
1: No.
0: Oh, okay.
1: No.
0: All right. So I just like the, I like that type of flowers. Can I tell you, I also enjoy an orchid. I like this life cycle. It's fascinating. The fact that it looks dead and then it comes back to life.
1: Yeah.
0: I love an orchid.
1: An orchid is stunning, but I feel like an orchid is the equivalent, like the flowery equivalent of getting a cat.
0: No, I like
1: it. So it's
0: an
1: like,
0: orchid.
1: Why do you hate yourself?
0: No, orchid's good. I really enjoy an orchid too. It's so now we know. Like, just, can I tell you, the problem that I have is that when you search flowers for men, then the first couple of articles that pop up is masculine flowers to get men. I'm not looking for masculine flowers. I'm looking for flowers.
1: And it's just potpourri.
0: And that trust me, the masculine flowers that are out there, literally, there was a bouquet and it had like four cones on it. I'm like, whoa, what's going on? So I think, and I encourage you, if you have someone in your life, a man in your life, and you want to surprise them, my challenge to you, a bouquet of flowers. Just mix it up. 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
1: So in the CBD at Strand Street and St. George's Mall, there's been an accident, as well as in Goodwood at Franz Conradi and Alice Street. On Nelson Mandela Boulevard outbound, traffic is slowing down from Searle Street. If you're travelling on the N2 outbound, traffic is backed up between Mowbray Main and Bunga Avenue. The N1 outbound is also slow moving between the foreshore and Belleville, and some roadworks on the N1 incoming in the right lane before the toll plaza. My name is Cassidy Nicholson. Anything, just pop me a WhatsApp on 082-945-0940.
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1: If you've never been on a helicopter, you can win a trip. 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Russell, Rebirth, Knives, Rock, Paper and Black. 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
2: Goeiemiddag, ek is Karen and Nell. 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
3: A very good afternoon to you. I'm Kieran Thompson. We get started at the Commonwealth Games, where the Proteas netball team were in action just a short while ago, and South Africa held a 14-goal lead at halftime against Northern Ireland and then went on to record a comfortable 78-30 win. Well done to them. From one women's national team to another, we head to Morocco now, where Banyana Banyana made a stuttering start against Tanzania in their Group B opener at the Women's Africa Cup of Nations, suffering a 2-1 defeat, rather. Here's what a disappointed coach, Desiree Ellis, had to say after the game.
4: We were a bit slow in our tempo. Also, very little options, going forward. I think we had a turnover in the middle and we equalised going in 1-1. I thought the second half performance was much better. Created a lot of opportunities, created a lot of chances. But the way we conceded was really poor. If we had more composure in front of goal, we'd be speaking different. But it was not a great performance, not a great result. And we know we are better than that and we're disappointed as well.
3: Elsewhere in last night's action, Cote d'Ivoire beat Burkina Faso by 4-1 to head to the top of the group. We stay with football but head back home in the men's game now, where Orlando Pirates were the big winners at last night's PSL Awards. Relebohile Mofokeng walked away with a hat-trick of top honours after winning the PSL Footballer of the Season Award as well as the Players Player of the Season. He was also named as the Young Player of the Season after helping the Sea Robbers to a treble last season. So a special mention for midfielder of the season Oswin Apollos and obviously coach of the Salam Oadu. Well done to them as well. In international football, just in case you missed it, Zinedine Zidane was officially announced as the new head coach of the French national team after taking over the reins from Didier Deschamps. In the world of rugby now, Argentina head coach Felipe Cantapomi was forced to select 10 uncapped players in his 34-man squad that will face the Springboks and the Wallabies next month. We'll actually hear from Springbok coach Rassie Erasmus in the next hour. And finally, in the cricketing world, the West Indies lead Pakistan by 192 runs on day 4 of their first test at just

0: Luan, don't you just love this song?
1: I love it, Jay.
0: Right, sky full of stars. Hopefully a concept of success for you. Welcome to the Flash Drive in KF94.5. Two single word clues for you. This thing out, man. I'm going to send you in a helicopter with a special person. You are going to enjoy Cape Town in the way it's supposed to be enjoyed. Just overhead. Just like the Mavericks plane. Like that. You know, just, it's going to be gorgeous. Now.
1: I can't wait.
0: Let's get you your single word clues for the concept exclusive to the Flash Drive today. Cassidy Jade Nicholson. What is your single word clue that will help him say what is on this piece of paper?
2: Berry.
0: Thank you.
2: You're welcome.
0: Luan, berry. I hope that didn't shake your initial guess. It probably did, but
1: it did,
0: it did a bit. This is what the concept does. What is your guess?
1: Wings.
0: Say it again.
1: Wings.
0: Wings, as in flap, flap. Wings, wings. Like you eat buffalo wings, spur. Turkey sauce, wings, like that.
1: Yeah,
0: that's
1: wings.
0: It. Okay, I just wanted to make sure I got it right because it's wrong. Sorry. But I have another word for you. Okay. My word, I'm

0: going to go with the word fox.
1: Sure. I don't know.
0: Just throw something at me. Fox. What the fox say?
1: Ding. Fast.
0: Did you say what? Fast.
1: Yes.
0: Fast is incorrect this time, Luan, but please continue guessing. Thank you so much for trying. I still have a Cape Town Helicopters exclusive to the flash drive. 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Cape Town in the most beautiful way. The prize is valued at 7,000 Rand. Figure out the concept and win.
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1: Okay, so you know that Cape Town has been going through some crazy windy conditions. The Huguenot Tunnel is currently closed for heavy motor vehicles on the N1 and in the outbound because of it. Some traffic lights are faulty in Balhart, Sonita Way and Symphony Way, and in Observatory at Liesbeek Parkway and Station Road. Roadworks on the N1 incoming in the right lane before the Toll Plaza, and on Nelson Mandela Boulevard outbound, traffic is slowing down from Searle Street. My name is Cassidy Nicholson. If there's anything else you want to update me on, feel free to do that on the WhatsApp line. That's 082-945-0940.
2: Clever excuses for being late. Number... I had load shedding and couldn't charge my phone, so I didn't have an alarm. 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

0: Let's call someone. Tame Impala, by the way, Jenny Dracula.
1: Dum dum dum. Kurnal alau.
0: Kurnal.
1: Yes.
0: Hi. What an honor and a pleasure and a privilege. It's Carl and it's Cassidy and it's from the Flash Drive. I need your help. Can you help me out?
1: Yes.

0: How can I help you?
1: So I just need you to assist in picking one of our songs. Two of the songs are confirmed. One's still up in the air with Cassidy.
0: Okay.
1: So that's where we're at right now.
2: Yeah.
1: Yeah.
2: Mm-hmm.
1: Yes.
0: Okay. So,
2: I know we have it on this.
1: Yes, that's so.
2: So we're all going to be surprised.
1: This is called The Call, and you need to decide which one of these tracks plays straight after our news break. Let's go to Pietras' song. Which track have you put forward for Cornell to make a decision on?
3: So mine is by South African legend. It's Miriam Makeba, Pata Pata.
1: That is a brilliant track. It's, vocals from the locals. We love it. I chose Swedish House Mafia because it's Dance Dag today and it's Save the World and it's vibes. Hey! It's a really triumphant song to drive to when you're stuck in traffic. And now, question mark, Cassidy.
2: So, it was actually inspired by the fun Tyler video you played earlier on. Tyler, there's a video of Tyler going around where she's kicking two people out of a club, but she's keeping that South Africanism where she's like, hey, hey, hey, hey, hey.
1: Ah, got you.
2: So,
1: yes.
2: What I wanted to play today was inspired by her, Hey, Hey, by Dennis Ferre.
4: I heard you say,
5: yay, yay.
4: I heard you say,
5: yay, yay.
2: That's what I'm saying.
1: So, Cornell, you got a couple of options here. Which one of these tracks will play straight after news? Is it Swedish House Mafia, Miriam Makeba, or Dennis Ferre? You decide.
0: Tough question, but it will be Swedish House Mafia.
1: Swedish House Mafia! Yes, Cornell. Thank you so much. Have a wonderful day. And thank you for choosing us for your entertainment on your drive home. Swedish House Mafia's classic track, it's Save the World, coming your way shortly on your flash drive in KFM 94.5.
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7: EFF to appeals our impeachment ruling and minister throws troubled municipalities a lifeline. Good afternoon. I'm Karen Ann Nell. The EFF is approaching the Constitutional Court to appeal a High Court interdict which stopped impeachment proceedings against President Cyril Ramaphosa. The party joins the African Transformation Movement, which has also approached the Apex Court to appeal Friday's ruling by the Western Cape High Court, granting Ramaphosa's application to interdict the inquiry. The parties have challenged the High Court for blocking the inquiry from proceeding pending Ramaphosa's review application of the independent panel report that led to the inquiry. The National Treasury says it will release the remaining 7.1 inequitable shares funding that was withheld from dozens of financially troubled municipalities. The money forms part of the July equitable share allocation that was initially withheld from 69 municipalities over serious financial failures. Finance Minister Ino Godangwana says the decision is aimed at protecting residents from disruptions to basic services, even though many municipalities remain in breach of financial management laws.
8: The equitable share is an important source of funding for the basic services, particularly service provided for poor households. National Treasury must therefore balance its constitutional responsibility to enforce financial management requirements with the need to avoid communities carrying the immediate consequences of failure by municipality.
7: A man allegedly behind a deadly attack near Berlin's Pride Parade this past weekend pledged allegiance to the Islamic State group. Abdul Balaud plowed a rented minivan into a crowd just hundreds of meters from the parade before he crashed it into a tree. A 65-year-old woman was killed in the attack and 29 other people were injured. According to German media, Abdul Balaud recorded a video on Saturday, the day of the attack, pledged his allegiance to the extremist organization. Now for tomorrow's weather, a fine day is expected across the province with cloudy conditions forecast along the Southern Cape. Cape Town and Ceres will reach highs of 22 degrees, 23 in Langebaan and 18 in George. Recapping your top story at this hour, the EFF is approaching the Constitution.

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6: Into the

0: Party Rock Anthem, LMFAO. I'm Carl, this is Cassidy, your flash drive. 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
1: So there are some traffic lights that are faulty in Cape Town this afternoon, specifically in Balhar at Sonata Way and Symphony Way, in an observatory at Liesbeek Parkway and Station Road. On Nelson Mandela Boulevard outbound, traffic slows down from Searle Street. The N1 outbound is slow moving between the foreshore and Belleville. And earlier on, Carl mentioned something about the tunnel. Well, it's currently closed for heavy motor vehicles on the N1 inbound and outbound due to windy conditions. If you have anything else you want to update me, free to 082-945-0940.
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0: Boom, boom, boom, boom, boom. Another day and another chance for our star to shine. Hello, Michelle.
3: Hi, how are you?
0: Great. Enjoying life like you.
3: Thank you.
0: What was the best part of your day today?
3: Seeing my car.
0: What were you doing with your car?
3: I had my car redone.
0: Oh, cool. Very nice. Yeah. Are you a car person? I didn't know that about you. Hey.
3: Yes, I love cars. Yes.
0: Really? Okay. Yes, very, very cool. Do you like performance enhancements to vehicles? Is that what you did? Is that what's happening?
3: Aesthetics. Just aesthetics.
0: Okay, I got you. I got you. No, it's fine. You know, it'll grow. It will definitely do that. But let's meet your opponent for the day. Hello, Rochelle.
4: Hello, Carl.
0: You are in sort of, they say, salaries and wages to car dealerships. You are an outsourced assistant there from Kloof area, where I was earlier, by the way. I was.
4: Okay.
0: do you shop at Plattekloof Village?
4: I do. I have spotted you there a few times.
0: Do you see? No, next time, give me a hug when you see me, please, now that we know each other. I was there earlier. Okay, cool. I didn't see you. But okay, next time. That'll be great. All right.
4: I was at the office. Yeah.
0: Okay. No, it's cool. I got you. But now today, it's your chance to shine. Michelle, do you want to go first or second today? You get a choice.
3: Second.
0: Are you certain? Are you certain about this?
3: Yes.
0: It's a big decision for you, but who knows? It might be the best decision that you could have come up with. All right, Rochelle. Yes. Good luck to you. It's Rochelle versus Michelle. It's a very good.
4: I know.
0: Yeah. Michelle, shocking. That's what it is. All I'm going to say to you is that, trust yourself. Try conjure up an answer for everyone. And it's a very easy game to play. I'm going to give you a word. That word needs to be somewhere in all the required answers. It's as simple as that. So it could be a prefix, a suffix, or even an element, a part of a word. You just need to figure it out. It's as simple as that. All right. So I want you to have as much fun as possible with it. That's the most important. Okay.
4: Okie dokie.
0: Good luck to you. Today's flash word is unique. It's vis. So think about V-I-S, V-I-C-E. If it sounds like vis, then it's probably this. That's the rhyme you need to have in your head. Okay?
4: Okay.
0: Great. 30 seconds on the clock. Let's have some fun. All the best to you. Your time begins in 3, 2, 1. Let's go. Mathematics in Afrikaans.
4: Goodness.
0: A set of bones that connects your upper body to your legs.
4: Your fistulas.
0: I'll move on.
4: I don't know.
0: An Odyssey actor who dated Kylie Jenner. A beginner or newbie? A car rental brand. A time is up.
4: Oh,
0: shoot. That's the word.

0: It's way easier when I'm not online.
1: Okay, let's listen. Okay. Viskanda is spot on there. A set of bones that connects your upper body to your legs would be your pelvis. An Odyssey actor, Jenna Travis Scott. Beginner newbie is a novice. And then a car rental brand is Avis. There we go. All right. That was a solid one. At least you didn't get zero. Michelle.
2: Yes.
1: Your chance to shine. 30 seconds. Your time begins in three. What? Why are we laughing?
2: I was just listening to her words and already I'm like, oh my God. I was thinking FEMA or something and I'm like, no, okay.
1: Vus.
2: Okay. Yeah, Vus.
1: Vus. Cool. 30 seconds. Your time begins in 3, 2, 1, go. An artist's painting surface.
2: Canvas.
1: The king of rock and roll.
2: Elvis.
1: He gave us songs like 7764 and Sing.
2: Jimmy Never.
1: A thin crack.
2: Crevice.
1: The second S in the tax organization SARS.
2: Things I know nothing about. Sorry, no, I do not know that one. Ah, it's okay. I survive. That's okay.
1: Have you ever? So you're saying you don't pay anything to the South African Revenue Service?
2: No.
1: Oh,
2: no,
1: you don't. No, why are you saying that live on air, bro? Come on.
2: No, it's okay. I'm okay with myself. No.
1: Wait, let me chat to my Rochelle. Yo, I feel like I've just uncovered evasion here, but it's okay. Rochelle, for playing. Thank you for not evading this show and trying. I really appreciate you. And I'll see you in Plattekloof Village. All right, for our next shop together.
2: Okay, awesome.
1: Beautiful. Thank you so much. Michelle. Pleasure to be of service to you and yours. Return here tomorrow to defend your title, please. Thank you.
2: Okay, thank you.
1: Enjoy your car. It's the flash word and the flash drive.
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0: It's Jimmy Nair, this, and a mic drop. KFM 94.5. Sorry, man, I put your mic on prematurely. Apologies. It happens to the best of us. Is that okay?
1: Okay. Yeah.
0: Great. Today we want to try something new with birthday traffic. We always try something new on this show and it's going to happen. And here is the best part of birthday traffic today. You will not know what this is about until you hear the traffic.
1: Mm-hmm.
0: What Cassidy has done is she has added references to something. You have to figure out what that something is. If things are ringing a bell and you're starting to connect it, send it my way. Send it Cassidy's way, 082-945-0940. We figured today would be a great day to try something new with you on birthday traffic. And I think this is in the pocket of excitement for me, especially when I heard that Cassidy wanted to do this. It got me very excited. So I'm glad for you. So take a listen. These are all the details you need to hear on the road. However, certain references have been added in. Where are they from? What do they connect to? Figure it out and send us answers, please. Preferably on the WhatsApp line as soon as possible. Voice note if you want to. And let's get it out there for a first time at this. So it's the first time we're not

0: dropping any names, any reference points. Right. It's just you and the traffic.
1: Yep.
0: Ready?
1: Yeah.
0: It's new.
1: So I've got a bunch of things that I want to tell you about that's happening on the roads. It's literally, it's coming out of me like lava. So let's get into it. Annie messaged me on the WhatsApp line. The M5 southbound is slowing down with what seems like usual peak hour traffic between Pinelands and Rondebosch. Well, you are your own problem and you're also your solution. So how's about tomorrow you take an alternative route? Maybe that'll help. Another message in from Stove. Stove, what kind of name is that? Oh, Steve, sorry. Steve said the Huguenot Tunnel is currently closed to heavy motor vehicles on the N1 inbound and outbound due to windy conditions. Thank you for that, Steve. And when I found out about these, I needed to take a few deep breaths. I took 6. I took 9. I took more than I should have, okay? The thing is, there are some faulty traffic lights in Cape Town. But worry not, if you apply the 4-way stop rule, you'll get through easy peasy. And when you do, you'll be saying something like, I'm ready to party! My name is Cassidy Nicholson, and Carl said he's going to cry if you don't send traffic updates. You're an ugly cry, but that's okay. So please, send them to the WhatsApp line. That's 082-945-0940. Please, help me, I'm poor.
2: Goeiemiddag, ek is Karen Annel. 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
3: Good afternoon. I'm Kieran Thompson. Let's kick things off with the Springboks, who are currently in camp in Johannesburg. Rassie Erasmus admitted that he hasn't paid much attention to New Zealand's touring squad that was announced yesterday, despite rugby's greatest rivalry kicking off next week. The Bok coach says all the focus is on Argentina.
4: Yeah, so the squad was looking great, but at this stage we're all locked in for Argentina next week. So there will be a group, as we said, that will stay behind and will start focusing on them, because you can take only so many guys to Argentina. It's only for a week and only playing one match there. So I had a brief look at it, but definitely haven't studied it enough. And yeah, to be honest, we didn't watch a lot of Super Rugby, but it sounds like everybody's really excited about the squad.
3: Switching things up to the footballing world now, where Roberto Mancini has officially returned as Italy's head coach. The 61-year-old returns for his second stint with the Azzurri, having led the side to Europe 2020 glory. Italy have failed to qualify for the last 3 FIFA World Cup tournaments, and the Italian Football Federation have also appointed Claudio Ranieri as their new technical director. It was Paolo Maldini who left the role on Monday. Friendlies, João Pedro hit a hat-trick for Chelsea, who scored a 6-4 win, that sounds like a tennis score, over Western Sydney Wanderers earlier this afternoon. Speaking of the Blues, they are stepping up efforts to sign

0: experienced Premier League campaigners in the form of Danny Welbeck and former Liverpool captain Jordan Henderson, who emerged as a surprise target last night. Elsewhere, Manchester City announced that Josko Guardiola has extended his stay with the club until 2031, and European reports also suggest that Brazilian winger Savinho is open to leaving City in search of more game time. We volley matters over to the world of tennis, where Irina Sabalenka and Novak Djokovic will team up in the mixed doubles at this year's US Open. Some interesting pairs to look forward to, with Elena Rybakina and Taylor Fritz also teaming up, while Iga Swiatek and Casper Ruud will be together as well. And we blow the final whistle at the course, where Team South Africa secured a third netball win in a row. Their latest Pool A win saw them beat Northern Ireland by 78 goals to 30. Kieran Thompson, Eyewitness News Sport.
1: Thanks, Kieran. Over to birthday traffic. We tried something new today, and what the lovely Cassidy did was add some references. We just didn't tell you what they were to. Hello, Liesl.
2: Hi, Cole. Hi, Cassidy.
3: Hello.
1: This is the one and only Liesl Slingers. Like the celeb.
3: Okay.
1: The celeb of the show.
3: I'm surprised you didn't sing her surname.
1: I would. But it's Slingers, though. So I wouldn't do that. I'm sorry.
3: It's okay.
1: I would. I could if you want me to. But no, it's okay. I won't know. So, Liesl, we did something new today. And you were one of the first individuals that picked it up. Like, you picked it up from the first line. So, clearly a fan of whatever this is a reference to. So, Cassidy, This is the moment. Let's see if this works. Liesl, what was this birthday traffic all about?
2: It was based on the movie Bridesmaids.
1: Shall we just go for it anyway? Let's do it in the proper way. Okay. Well, you are... Wait for it. Wait.
4: We're in an airplane right now.
3: No, I know.
4: Yeah, you do.
5: Miss?
6: No, it's not me.
5: Yes, it is you. Please go back to your seat.
6: Yes, I'm with him. I'm a Mrs. Iglesias.
5: No, you're not. You were just out here and you put sunglasses on. Out.
6: But I don't want to. So she can have my seat, okay? Everyone should experience first class at least once in their lives, and Annie shouldn't miss out just because she can't afford it.
7: No, ma'am, I'm afraid that's not allowed.
6: Help me, I'm poor.
7: No.
1: Bridge. The bridge to this whole thing was Bridesmaids. Yes. Liesl.
3: It was Maya Rudolph's birthday yesterday.
1: Yeah.
3: And I just thought, listen, this is an iconic movie.
1: Yeah. The thing is, there were other lines that Cassidy could have used, but we decided to vet them because of the BCCSA.
3: Yeah.
1: There was one where Maya Rudolph was in a street. So we couldn't use that one. So are you a big fan, Liesl, of Bridesmaids?
2: Yes, I am.
1: Oh, yeah, it's a great movie. Yeah, it's lekker. We decided to try something different. Maya Rudolph, why not zone in on an iconic movie just like that? And then some of the choice quotes that you added to your traffic included, what were they?
3: It's coming out of me like lava. You're your problem, Annie, and you're also your solution. Stove? What kind of name is that? I took 6. I took 9. I took more than I should have.
1: The puppies.
3: I'm ready to party.
4: The plane.
3: That's great.
1: Yeah.
3: You're an ugly crier, but that's okay. Sorry, Carl. I didn't actually mean that.
1: Yeah, no, I know.
3: Help me. I'm poor.
1: Yep. The iconic one.
3: Yeah.
1: Liesl, thanks a lot for being a part of our little pilot of our references. But it was still connected to a birthday, which is Maya Rudolph's birthday just yesterday. Liesl, have a wonderful day. And you know I have to play this song. You know I have to, right? If you know, you know. Have a lovely day. It's the Flash Drive.

0: It's an if you know, you know. But if you know Bridesmaids, you definitely do. 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
1: So the Huguenot Tunnel is currently closed for heavy motor vehicles on the N1, inbound and outbound, due to some windy conditions. Traffic is slowing down in the city on the elevated freeway inbound at the CTICC. On Nelson Mandela Boulevard outbound, traffic slows down from Searle Street. And there's some traffic lights that are faulty in Cape Town this afternoon, specifically in Balhar at Sonata Way and Symphony Way, and an observatory at Liesbeek Parkway and Station Road. My name is Cassidy Nicholson. If there's anything else you want to update me on, feel free to do so on the WhatsApp line. That's 082-945-0940.
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0: Is this Rochelle?
3: Yes, it is.
0: Yellow. All right.
3: Hi.
0: Challenge was, tell me which deal is the bigger saving deal. Was it the Garmin Vivo Active 5 slate aluminium bezel with black case and silicon brand, a compact charcoal kettle grill 57 centimeters?
3: It was the Garmin watch.
0: The Garmin watch, because the Weber,
3: yes,
0: you save $300 if you are a Take a Lot More, yeah, member saving, right? If you are one of those. However, on the Garmin, 1,900 Rand is your saving on that. And we all are fitness, yes, tracking at the moment. What a deal. Thank you so much, Rochelle.
3: Yes, yes.
0: Are you fitness tracking at the moment? Are you one of those as well?
3: Well, I really want to get like a fitness watch. Yeah, so I'm definitely on that fitness track, definitely.
0: No better time than now. In fact, let me give you a 2,500 Rand Take a Lot voucher. Well done.
3: Oh, that's awesome.
0: Getting you closer to that Garmin.
3: I've never.
0: Yes. You've never? You've never what?
3: I've never won something big.
0: Really? Have you ever won a 5,000 Rand voucher on radio before?
3: No, I haven't.
0: Have you not? Okay, let me check something very quickly. Answer this. Name the other platform where you can get unlimited free nationwide delivery with Take a Lot More.
3: It's Mr. D.
0: Remember that time where you have never won a 5,000 Rand voucher? That was your past.
3: Yes.
0: This is your future.
3: Oh,
0: a 5,000 Rand Take a Lot voucher is all yours. Congratulations.
3: What?
0: Yes.
3: What the hell?
0: Yes. What the heck? Tyler said that. Yeah.
3: What the heck?
0: Congratulations. You are a winner. And thank you for being a part of the show. I'm so happy that this is your first, a 5,000 Rand voucher. Well done.
3: Oh, that is awesome. Wow.
0: Well, enjoy it, and even better, become a Take a Lot More member and enjoy some incredible deals. 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
8: 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It is Dance Duck. And that's why I need you. You have the best songs. 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
9: Hi, Carl. Yo. For Dance Duck, let's go for the Unbuddhist dance. For Stan.
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11: Hey, Carl. 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Can you please play Kid Curry, I'm on the Pursuit of Happiness? I think it's Steve Aoki.
8: I'm in the Pursuit of a Happy playlist, man. I need a voice note from you on that WhatsApp line for Dance Duck. 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
12: So how about some Milk Incorporated? 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

0: babe.
1: BTS Swim. Looking forward to you just doing what you do on the playlist, man. I give it to you. I hand it to you. It's unleashed to you. Just take control, because this is a session of Dansdag Crafter News. You do need some traffic updates, and that's why Cassidy Jade Nicholson has been focusing on every single highway with a letter and a number.
2: The Huguenot Tunnel is currently closed for heavy motor vehicles on the N1 inbound and outbound due to windy conditions. Traffic is slow moving coming into the city on the elevated freeway inbound at the CTICC. On Nelson Mandela Boulevard outbound, traffic slows down from Rudderblum Road, and the N1 outbound is also slow moving between the foreshore and Belleville. My name is Cassidy Nicholson. If I missed anything, let me know on the WhatsApp line. That's 082-945-0940.
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4: A new police boss announced tomorrow, and Trump and Netanyahu meeting set for today. Good evening, I'm Karen Ann Null. A new Western Cape Police Commissioner will be announced tomorrow as the province grapples with continued concerns over violent crime. The announcement comes after a bloody weekend in Cape Town, where 15 people were killed in shootings between Friday afternoon and Monday morning in Kayamandi, Khayelitsha, Guguletu and Manenberg. Police are also now investigating a murder in Mitchell's Plain, Westridge suburb last night, as well as another fatal shooting at a taxi rank in Delft this morning. Here's the police's Wesley Twig.
5: Police members attended to the crime scene, where they found a 34-year-old male who sustained gunshot wounds to his body. The circumstances surrounding the incident are under investigation. The motive for the attack forms part of the police investigation and been made.
4: The appointment comes as the province has been without a permanent police commissioner since Thembisile Patekile retired at the end of June after 3 years in the post. Major General Luyando Damoyi has been acting in the position since then. To the northern part of the country now, where the state's star witness in the case against former Parliament Speaker Nosiviwe Mapisa Nqakula has told the Pretoria High Court she paid the former minister to maintain their working relationship. Nombase Ntonzwa Ndlovu was being cross-examined by Mapisa Nqakula's lawyers in the dock today. The former minister is facing 12 corruption charges and one of money laundering for allegedly soliciting 4.5 million rand from Ntonzwa Ndlovu's defense force supplier. The state believes she ultimately pocketed 0.1 million rand. A married couple from Paarl has been handed 16 life sentences and an additional 12 years for the sexual exploitation of two 14-year-old girls. The Paarl Regional Court had found the husband and wife guilty of rape, human trafficking and sexual grooming. The court heard how the 42-year-old wife lured the girls with promises of financial support and accommodation in exchange for sexual acts with this 51-year-old husband. And Israeli Prime Minister Benjamin Netanyahu is today meeting with U.S. President Donald Trump at the White House. It's their first meeting since the start of the Iran war, over which they have publicly disagreed. The meeting is expected to be dominated by the war that began with U.S.-Israeli strikes on Iran in February. Let's take a final look at the weather. A fine day is expected across the province with cloudy conditions forecast along the Southern Cape. Cape Town and Ceres will reach highs of 22 degrees, 23 in Langebaan and 18 in George. And that was a wrap of your Eyewitness News for the day. Have a lovely evening.
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5: Hi, Cole. How about for Donstag? 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It's almost Wednesday. And yeah.
6: All the subtle flavors of my life are become bitter seeds and poison leaves without you. 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

0: I trust you with this playlist. It's Dance Dach. Switch the hits at 6. I'm Carl. This is your flash drive. Guaranteed to be the songs you love because you choose them.
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0: Hi there, Carl. 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

0: Shake It Down. Two brothers on the fourth floor, can't help myself. What a track for Dance Dach. You've been superb. Silver Turn the Tide, Early B came in there. Faithless was in the mix. Rich Gervais, as well as DJ Sammy Heaven. Nice one today. Perfect playlist. 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
1: The Huguenot Tunnel is currently closed for heavy motor vehicles on the N1 inbound and outbound due to windy conditions in Cape Town. And on Nelson Mandela Boulevard outbound, traffic slows down from Browning Road. If you're traveling on the N2 outbound, traffic is backed up from airport approach. The N1 outbound is also slow moving at Belleville, and some traffic lights are faulty in Valhalla at Sonata Way and Symphony Way, and in Observatory at Liesbeek Parkway and Station Road. My name is Cassidy Nicholson. If I left anything out, just update me on the WhatsApp line. That's 082-945-0940.
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0: James Deacon, Rain On Me. Heads up, coming your way is our favorite. It's called the one-up. Producer Pietrus gives Cassidy and I a category, and we have to try and one-up each other in that category. I want to throw it back for a second because can you believe we did this to, and so did you, by the way, to a florist. So things that we can say to a florist, but not to the partner.
1: Yes.
0: Very interesting. Well, in that case, this one's a bit prickly.
2: It was prettier in the photos.
0: Oh, my great posy.
2: Oh, looks like it's starting to wilt.
0: I do love this peony.
2: Do you have a subscription service?
0: I usually pull these out, so it's nice to see a pro.
2: Can you wrap it up nice and tight for me?
0: Ooh, tulips.
3: Disgusting, you win.
0: Do you stem, sir?
2: Can I show you my big bush?
4: Ek dan daai en lekker bietjie verlep.
5: You took my flower.
6: Oh! It's a groot bos daai.
7: Another prick.
3: Oh!
0: Yo. Yo, we went on a florist day. That was good. That one was blooming and booming.
2: You know what my favorite thing is about the one-up?
0: What is that?
2: Is that the moment we do it, we seem to forget everything that we did, right?
0: Yeah, did you forget that we did that one?
2: Because it's like on the fly, yeah. And it's just like whatever's coming to mind, right? And I have so much joy in a one-up recap. So much joy, because that was so fun.
0: Yeah, no, it is good. We have others to cover, including a new one today, so please stick around for that. And if you want to weigh in as well, please feel free, 082-945-0940. We have a new category with Pietrus soon. But a reminder, Take A Lot More Days. 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Take A Lot More's More Days. 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

0: Ed Sheeran, it's called Shivers. You're welcome. I added a bit more of that for the effect. I know Pietras enjoyed that. So did Cassidy. That's what I'm here for. I'm Carl, Cassidy, Pietras. We got the one up. You have a category. We have the one liners. Let's do this thing. What have you conjured today?
1: How about you guys?
0: Yep.
1: Rename, rewrite, you know, that kind of thing. Everyday things.
0: Yes.
1: But as a Gen Z. Now, this is, I know this is, it's a bit of an unfair thing because I know we're not Gen Z, Scott. I think we're millennials or something.
0: No, I'm definitely a millennial. I have millennial
1: Cassidy
0: triggers.
1: Cassidy is a Gen Z. So
2: I'm a Gen Zennial.
1: That's more
2: I'm on
1: her.
2: The cusp.
0: How do I know that I'm a millennial? It's very simple. When Usher's Yeah plays, I break it down immediately. When I hear that, peace up, I'm like, yo, then I go. And every time I think Usher's saying Cape Town, I know he's not saying Cape Town.
2: You've actually ruined that song for me now. Because that's the only thing I'm going to say when it comes on.
0: Peace up. Cape down. You did. And I'm like, I'm hoying, Mania. Yes. I don't care. I can throw out a hip.
2: Yeah.
0: It's fine.
1: It happens after 40.
0: No, actually, it doesn't. You and I saw an old friend of mine today. And it was such a beautiful moment. We were speaking about yesterday when we said about those opinions around, like, you shouldn't comment on someone's looks.
1: Yeah. Mm.
0: But the man immediately is like, yo, bruh, you look fit. Except, aren't we 40? I'm like, that's right. That's right.
2: But he said fit.
0: Yes,
2: it's
0: fit.
2: It's different.
0: Now, how is fit not, tell me how it's different.
2: Because I just feel like sometimes saying, like, you look thin or you look heavy or whatever.
0: Fit.
2: I know. I'm just saying those words carry a lot of weight. But, like, fit, you know, it like assimilates to gym and whatever. I know.
1: Carl's lifted a lot of weights to look fit. So it makes sense.
2: You guys know what I mean.
0: I like to feel well. That's all. So you're saying we need to rename things?
1: But as a Gen Z.
0: I think Cassidy's closer to this one, but let me find some background music.
2: This works.
0: Does this work?
2: Yeah.
0: I was going to play I would have played Yeet, but I thought, no, this is yeah. This works better. All right.
2: Yeah.
0: Ready?
2: Yeah. A fridge? Let's call it a chili bin.
0: Nice one. A rot cot.
2: Or bed.
0: Yeah.
2: Good.
0: Not bad, right?
2: That's good. Yes.
1: That is great.
0: Yes. Wait, spread that around. I want that to go viral. All right. Yes. Not bad.
2: Sunblock. Botox in a bottle.
0: A rizologist. It's a florist.
2: Rizologist.
0: That's right.
2: That's good.
0: Come on. See, look at me go.
1: My month.
0: Hey, let me cook.
1: Because you're fit.
0: Apparently so.
2: Inverter. The flex box.
0: Hey,
2: because it's
0: yeah.
2: expensive.
0: Yes.
2: Look at you rich.
0: Cap detector. Parents.
2: Ah. Cap. Hair extensions.
0: Oh, because it's where the cap would be, but yes.
2: It's also a lie.
1: That's good.
2: Double entendre.
0: This might be in existence. Boy dinner.
2: Chicken and rice.
0: 2 minute noodles. Yeah.
2: National ops drop.
0: What's that?
2: Load shedding.
0: Oh, bro. Ops drop. Touch grass facility.
2: Therapist.
0: No, park.
2: Oh.
0: Yeah. I'll take a therapist too. I think it's just cool. Yeah,
1: same thing.
0: That's fine.
2: Car cancelling crater.
0: Pothole?
2: Yeah.
0: Yes! Yes! Yes! How about micro dose of regret? And I'm back
2: in Chicago. Alcohol.
0: Tequila.
2: Oh!
1: Oh.
0: Yeah.
2: Vegan styrofoam.
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2: Radio.
0: Because you know that story?
2: Oh my gosh.
0: I had this Gen Z come up to me and say, like, oh, you know, I had this idea, right? Okay, just hear me out. Like, imagine.

0: a podcast, but it's live. Like, it's like not recorded, like it's just live. And then, like, you know, you can do some cool things in the middle, and then you can even play some music. And I was like, really?
1: Didn't they mention something about, like, you could get people to come on,
0: yes,
1: and play, like, ads and stuff for, so you could get money?
0: They did the whole thing, and then they told me.
1: They pitched it to
0: live podcast, without a doubt, but, like, serious, and they pitched it to me.
2: They pitched you your job.
0: That's correct. And they said live podcast. Like, imagine that. And then you get guests, and you can that. And as Cassidy said, like, even you can, like, pause and then do, like, ads for people who sponsor the podcast.
1: Yeah.
0: And I was like...
2: Okay. It was at this point that I realized I need to go home to my rotcot.
0: Yeah!
3: Let him cook, man.
2: And I just need to remember the pothole thing because I'm going.
0: Oh, you're going to Josie?
2: To Josie.
1: The car cancelling crater.
0: That's
2: it.
0: You need to make that your Roman Empire and you'll be fine.
2: Yeah.
0: Yeah.
1: That's what you did there.
0: That's
1: see
0: right. What you did. Hey, if you don't have time, you can make boy dinner. That's like, they sell it. That's cool. Love it, man. Well, that's the end of our live podcast. We'll be back tomorrow at 3 o'clock, same time, same space on the flash drive on KF94.5.
1: Okay, love you. 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
10: 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Are you with me? 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

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Like the way you do this. This is KFM Nights with Brandon Lee and Yuta Hermanis. 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

0: No, you're right. Spot on there, Liz. It's about damn time that we are back together again here on KFM Nights. Welcome to the show, Brandon and you two with you till 10 o'clock as always with lots of great music and everything else we will bring to you, for you, with you, because of you in between all of that. And then...
1: Oh, look at you. Hi, I hope that you had a fantastic day. But some of
0: I
1: us,
0: did, thank you.
1: Wasn't a question to you.
0: Oh, all right.
1: But I'm glad that you had a great day.
0: Okay.
1: It's good.
0: The biltong is up, so now we're back to normal again.
1: Yes, let's I finished it this afternoon. But I will say that some of us are really struggling because I finally saw something we spoke about not too long ago on the show, that green sunset. Do you remember?
0: Yes, I remember.
1: So this is when the top edge of the sun, just before it dips, that like last 2 seconds, there's like a green glimmer that appears above it. It's very rare. It doesn't always happen. And I kid you not, I finally saw it. This weekend, Saturday.
0: Okay.
1: Beautiful. It can happen anywhere in the world, mind you, but the conditions need to be correct. And also, it's very important that the horizon is clear, so it mustn't be cloudy. And like just looking at it, it just changed my entire perspective because I realized generally when the sun dips on any given sunset, it just dips. But when the green flashes there, because that's also how it's known, it's almost as if the sun absorbs itself and then it goes away. Can you visualize that?
0: I can, but I'm also hearing it though. I know that may not make sense.
1: Yes.
0: I'm visualizing it and like...
1: Yes.
0: That's what I...
1: But the sun and the sky, it doesn't turn green. It's just... that layer on top, the edge on the top before it disappears. And so I posted about it. And you know what, Brandon? You know, when you have a small moment and you think, oh my gosh, I can't believe this happened. Mm-hmm. Nobody seems to.
0: Yeah, I mean, oh no.
1: I know, right? I think it's funny.
0: So you spoke about it. Well, we spoke about it a couple of weeks ago. Then you actually see it. So here's that whole vibe about putting it out there again. You never know when it creeps up on you.
1: When there's a will, there's a way.
0: So you see it and you post about it and nobody believes you. So it's a figment of your imagination.
1: Essentially.
0: Could it be?
1: No, it is not. I thought it was, but someone confirmed it. He was running right past me. And suddenly I'm like, who's this person? And they stop and they're like, did you get a video of it? I'm like, yes. And he's like, could you please, like, could I see it? Like, could I get it? It was a green sun. I've lived in Cape Town for 14 years, and I've only ever seen it twice, today being the second.
0: Who is this
1: and it
0: guy?
1: Was so clear. His name is Dylan. He was a...
0: So he was a cool dude. Okay. So the only two people who may have seen it is you and Dylan. I want to... So that we know, so...
1: That there is a witness to the scene. Yes,
0: Dylan.
1: It's Dylan.
0: And you don't know Dylan?
1: No, I just airdropped the video to Dylan.

0: And then he went on with his run, and his only regret was that he didn't stop to take a video. And then he looked at it, and he's like, yes, it is there. Like, do you see? And I was like, oh, no ways, because I was tripping, thinking I'm imagining this, but I swear I saw what I saw.
1: You know what's interesting here is that sometimes in court cases, when you may just be telling the truth, you may be telling the truth, and the right questions are asked to bring in that reasonable doubt, that's how cases get lost. So, Yuchan Manus, this Dylan guy that you say is a witness, is it someone that you know or a stranger, a passerby, as you say?
0: An absolute stranger.
1: Do we have any contact details for him?
0: No.
1: We don't believe you. The case is just get it out. 10 years.
0: But
1: for disturbing the peace.
0: It's one of those things where you really just need to look at.
1: But you do have a video. You do have a video.
0: I do have
1: on
0: a
1: your
0: video,
1: socials.
0: But I should have zoomed in so that you could even see. And that's where I fumbled, you know. But I know what I saw.
1: So in your mind, how long was it? Because we know you to do good videos. It's your other job. It's production. You're very good at your angles and that type of thing. Was it that quick that
0: it's
1: you
0: the
1: couldn't
0: last
1: get?
0: 2 seconds. But I have the whole sunset, and I just want to say that in a previous video, you get high up, very different color. And then in the other one, as it dips, it started flashing, and then the color slightly changed. And I remember it's just on the edge. It doesn't happen every day. You can look at a sunset, and it will just be a normal one. It's all I'm saying. It's a really rare thing. So if you did see it, if you do believe me, just know that you witnessed something incredibly rare and that good things are coming.
1: On Saturday, I was with Spider-Man.
0: Don't be that person. No. That's a figment of your imagination. But on Friday, the movie is coming out.
1: Well, you see, that's why we were together. Because we were chatting about it.
0: I wonder. I feel like you think you see a lot
1: Green
0: of people.
1: Green sunset, Brandon and Spider-Man.
0: It's not the same.
1: You see. Anyway. All right. So now you see how it goes sometimes. Maybe you saw it. Let us know. Maybe you two and Dylan wasn't the only one that saw this green sunset. Before you go,
0: an update with what's happening on your roads. So the Hikanua Tunnel is currently closed for heavy motor vehicles on the N1 in and outbound due to windy conditions. On your highways, Nelson Mandela Boulevard outbound, traffic slows down from Browning Road. If you are traveling on the N2 outbound, traffic is backed up at Airport Approach. The M5 southbound is slowing down between Pinelands and Rondebosch. Then on the N1 outbound, it's also slow moving at Belleville. Some traffic lights are also faulty, so please do treat that as a four-way stop. Then if you see anything else happening on the roads, you let us know on WhatsApp 082-945-0940.
1: Just some support coming and some questions. There's a message saying, good evening. Do believe in sun changing color. Have seen it even on Christmas morning during sunrise.
0: It's possible during sunrise research that I did. It's a real thing.
1: Steve says...
0: No, don't read what Steve says.
1: Steve says...
0: Oh my gosh, Steve. Oh, no.
1: Steve says, she's on shrooms or moonshine.
0: Here's a video to prove what I saw.
1: Steve, do you believe me that I was with Spider-Man last week? Listen.
0: It's okay.
1: It's out there. For now, there's a witness that I saw it a few Christmas ago, and it's Yuta and Dylan. So we'll see it.
0: At least we saw the green flash. You and Spider-Man is like a Mbappe special. It's all I'm saying.
1: Oh, that hurt. What doesn't hurt, we call it Finish the Lyrics.
0: To your favorite song.
1: Stick around to find out how all of that happens and who was in studio live with us and a superstar just last night.

0: Ben Rodriguez, one last chance right here on KFM 94.5. If you just joined us, welcome to the show. Brandon and Yuta, right here with you, making sure you get all the liquor vibes and the most music, as always, to make you feel great. Now, this time of the evening, we want to let you in on what is no longer a secret, because we've been doing it for a while right now, but if you've never heard of it before, we've got this very cool thing that really makes our day. It's called Finish the Lyrics
1: to Your Favorite Song.
0: And it's all about that good song. You tell us about one, two, or even three of your favorite songs, and then we get you on the radio and you finish the lyrics. We play a little snippet of the song, and then that's exactly how you do. You sing your heart out and you become the superstar of the evening.
1: I even started making a list of all the songs that have been shared because they are so great. And it's always fun when you have different songs for different moods and finish the lyrics.

0: really just lends itself to that.
1: We could easily do an entire week show with the songs of Finish the Lyrics that our superstars have done over the past couple of months. And I can honestly say there'll be nothing but applause for it, because the songs that have come through are just amazing. Not one boom song. Because you get boom songs.
0: No. I disagree. If it's your favorite song, it can never be a bad choice. It's okay. Your favorite song for a reason, and you're just sharing that with us.
1: Let me rephrase it. Not once has anybody come through with a song that
0: you
1: was
0: said
1: disliked.
0: What you said. You said what
1: no,
0: you
1: but it's
0: said.
1: The truth. Not one boom song came through. You know?
0: Anyway.
1: Yeah, even last night.
0: Yesterday, we had Bianca from Strand.
1: And she came through with an awesome song, and this was her last night. Yeah, there you go. She brought it down last night, one of her favorites. And it was very well received by the family, because it is such a cool song.
0: Now, it can be you tonight.
1: We want it to be you.
0: We would love it if it could.
1: Yes, we really will. So, on the WhatsApp line.
0: 0829450940.
1: Just let us know there one of your favorite songs, and we'll take it from there.
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1: This is KFM Nights. All through the night. And we need you to finish the lyrics.
0: And as per usual, our superstars are coming through. And this time around, all the way from Crawford, Cecily. Good evening. How are you?
2: I'm good. And yourself?
0: Listen, I'm going to be honest. We're as good as we're always going to get in the studio. I mean, you now just happen to have heard something happening off the air. You were right.
3: She didn't just happen to hear. Sorry. She did hear it.
0: Okay.
3: The inside scoop was provided. And the fact that you were so cool, calm, collective, graceful, it's giving Brandon some...
0: Yeah, no,
3: some tips on how to just reset himself.
0: No.
3: So thank you for bringing that welcoming, peaceful energy into the show.
0: You're correct. Cecily was very cool and calm, but that just tells me she is a witness who does not want to testify.
3: No.
0: She was like, I didn't see anything.
3: There are three people.
0: I didn't see anything.
3: There are three people right now. It's two, and then there's you. There's the KFM Knights family as a whole, and then it's you. So it doesn't matter, because we have our superstar here. Are you ready to finish the lyrics to your favorite song?
2: Definitely am.
3: I think we should start now, Brandon.
0: I am actually part of this.
3: Yes.
0: I see. All right.
3: This is why his favorite color is green. It says everything we need to know.
0: All right, Cecily, you know how the game works. We play a little snippet of one of your favorite songs, and then you finish the lyrics. Are you ready?
2: Yes, I am.
0: All right, here it comes. You gave me the kiss of life.

0: You gave me the kiss that kiss so light.
1: Oh, man. We have now gone through the genres. We have gone through the genres on Finish the Lyrics, eh? And I didn't think that we're going to pick up a Sade. I really didn't think so. This is day made for me.
2: It was
1: day
2: in made. The lyrics. An angel came down from above, all the way from Crawford, and she sang her favorite song.
1: You know,
2: in the moonlight.
1: Yuta has become so smooth with her ability to strengthen her gang. I've maybe picked up maybe 2-3 members over the past couple of years. Yuta's got you know the 100? That's what she's done in 2 months. A whole gang.
2: Are you sure? It's just a smooth operation.
1: Oh.
2: When you're authentically yourself.
1: Oh, we're sticking with Sade now.
2: The right tribe.
1: Hmm.
2: And that's all that it is.
1: And nothing can come between you and your tribe?
2: No.
1: Okay. All right. Sounding
2: character,
1: good.
2: Integrity, authenticity, owning who you are.
1: And
2: it's a kiss of life.
1: And that's her describing Cecily this evening. Cecily, that was just amazing. Now, something interesting here. I could be wrong, just on the details coming through onto the screen here. Cecily, what's your second name?
0: Sade.
1: Oh, there you go. There you go. Everything's making sense now. Oh, I'm loving this. Cecily Sade, thank you so much for being a part of the show and finishing the lyrics to one of your favorite songs. We love having you here, okay?
0: Thank you, Brandon.
1: All right, here's your song. It's just for you tonight. Enjoy.

0: It must have been an angel that came from Crawford. I like that you too.
1: It's a smooth operation.
0: Ah, definitely. Sade and Kiss of Life right here on KFM Nights. And that the song of Cecily this evening. She came in and she came to finish the lyrics. And what a top song. The family is here for you, Cecily.
2: Brilliant, Cecily. Don't stop. Keep on singing. You've got it, girl.
3: Brandon Yutter, once again, a superstar. Beautiful song, beautiful voice. You know, we've got amazing KFM listeners with brilliant talent. Beautiful voices, awesome song, well done.
0: Oh, there's no disputing that one, eh?
4: Well done. That's how you do it. And so a relaxed feel in your voice.
0: And you know, they hit the nail on the, you hit the nail on the head when they say your full name.
5: Cecily Sade, that was absolutely amazing.
1: Now, if you had any doubt in your body, your thoughts of whether you should take it on, finish the lyrics to your favorite song on KFM Nights, let those messages be your inspiration to know that you are never alone when you join the show, when you sing and you embody every single lyric.

0: 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The support is strong. So just do it.
1: There you go. I could not have said it better. We want you to be here. Come and have some fun with us. Just send us one of your favorite songs in the WhatsApp line. We'll take care of the rest.
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0: Jeremy Loops, KFM Nights with Brandon and Yuta. Oh, wow. And interesting, well, not into the songs called His Sting as to what we want to know about you tonight. Every evening, we want to climb into your business. We want to get to know you. We want to get to know you better than we got to know you last night.
1: It's a true story. It feels like if ever you felt like you weren't heard, KFM Nights is where you really just get to lay out all of those desires and thoughts, however and, interesting and questionable they are.
0: And even though we say we want to climb into your business, you best believe that we learn something from you every evening. That is the truth. So just play around, just kind of mull around in your head for a bit. To cook
1: or not to cook?
0: That is the question. We'll say it again. To cook?
1: To cook.
0: That is the question.
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0: It's KFM Nights with Brandon and Utes. And if you just joined us, welcome to the show. A little earlier, we just threw out, you know, a little catchphrase there, to cook or not to cook.
1: It sounds very Shakespeare-like, may I add.
0: Mm-hmm. And it came from how yesterday's show started, which was very unconventional. Catch you up pretty quickly. Veronica sent you and I some beautiful gifts, and part of that gift was some lekker druivoor, some lekker biltong.
1: So good.
0: Then our Jutta didn't eat all day. She just too busy, didn't eat all day.
1: Yeah.
0: And then arrived at work with, you know, that lifesaver, packet of noodles.
1: And then Brandon looked at my noodles. He looked at the biltong. And apparently there's something called a biltong bowl.
0: A biltong poiki. So, you know what? I'm sure if you don't, biltong poiki, it's right there in the term, biltong poiki. I would have learned about it a good couple of years ago. First time I had it, blew my mind. It was amazing. So, because I care.
1: Lol.
0: Because I care, I told you to, why don't you take some of that fresh biltong that you just got that you're not sharing with me.
1: Because he has his own.
0: And add it to your noodles. And Yuta was like, no, how can you?
1: And then I gave it a go.
0: We're going to work. We first had to fight about it for at least 40 seconds.
1: And then I gave it a go. And it was just so good. The noodles were hot. And then this was really flavorful, quite juicy. It added flavors to the noodles. I didn't even know it existed, considering that the noodles had its own spices and sauce on that comes in the packet. And I was like, wow. And since then, I couldn't stop thinking about it. I went home and I was
0: dreaming about it.
1: I went home and I looked at the biltong and I was like, wow, now I understand why people have biltong in pizza, biltong in certain dishes, because the flavors that come from it really enhance whatever the current dish is. And it makes you think about how creative you can be when you don't have much and maybe you just have noodles, or you're looking at the fridge and you're like, there's not really a lot going on here, but how about I throw everything together and maybe something wonderful might just come from it.
0: And it could be for a number of reasons. One, leftovers. Now, we take braai leftovers out of the equation because that is a standalone, right? Maybe just not enough time.
1: Mm-hmm.
0: And then you take these leftovers and you put something together that maybe doesn't have a lot of thought in it, but a lot of creativity just kind of comes from you, like biltong and noodles.

0: And boom, what do you have?
1: A staple dish, one that will be used for time to come. And then you strike up a conversation with another person and you're like, you know what? If you had combined these two things together, you get that. And it's genius, the creative dishes that come just from your imagination.
0: And from little bit of leftovers. So the question that we want to know, it's us climbing into your business as usual.
1: Oh, what are those miracle dishes that you have whipped up and it's just become your standard dish? We want to know. 082-945-0940.

0: It's KFM Nights with Brandon and Yuta. And just if you don't mind, a quick disclaimer again. We mentioned it to you last night and maybe two or three weeks ago about the music that we play you. It makes sense for what we are doing. Tomorrow Day comes along and says, it's so cool. And indeed it is, Yuta. It's so cool when you can just whip up a storm in the kitchen without having to stress out, overthink. You know,
1: you're making the most of what you have right in front of you.
0: And it just comes together like it belongs on a menu in a 5-star restaurant, because that's how you must feel about it.
1: Oh my gosh, once you reach that level, it becomes, when you do eat out, okay, bad, but I think I can make a better dish at home. It's a bit more flavorful, maybe it's softer, it's fresher. It has the extra things you are looking for and in terms of flavor.
0: That happens. Sometimes you'll judge somewhere where you went out to eat and go like, I've actually made a version of this before and it was much better. Quick recap. Yesterday, Yuta had some noodles. She went to go and do the noodles downstairs for a quick snack. I suggested she throws the biltong in there. It changed her life. She's been dreaming about it. She's now looking at importing noodles.
1: I've really been looking at it. I spent a good portion of this afternoon looking at creative dishes that people make. I now have a folder on TikTok saved as TikTok food.
0: Okay.
1: So that way, I know if I ever feel creative and daring like that, let me try something like this. There's even something where you can in a croissant.
0: Oh.
1: And it's actually good. It's like a ice cream croissant. Trust the process. It sounds weird now, but you take that Magnum and you put it inside the croissant and then you just pull out this little stick.
0: The stick, yeah.
1: And then you eat it like that.
0: So we wanted to know from you, you know, like how do you navigate your way around that, where maybe it's just some leftovers or whatever. And a few noodle stories came through, which is interesting. You to ask me if I do that kind of thing, and I do it all the time. You know, sometimes you, Monday, for example, you're making a stew or a bready or a pot of curry, and there's just like a lot of rice left. Next day you go, I'm going to turn this rice into a superstar. And people do it. You take the rice, chop up a whole, it has to be a lot of chilies, Yuta, some peppers, some onions, liquor vibes. So you got that spice going and you dump about 10, 12, maybe 30, if you like, Mozambican queen prawns in there. And boom, dish a la carte.
1: It sounds so overcomplicated.
0: Not at all.
1: As someone
0: Not at all.
1: That doesn't enjoy cooking. It just sounds like there's a lot of effort. Chilies, herbs, spice,
0: prawns. Yeah, but
1: prawns.
0: That's the vibe.
1: But it's a lot going on there. But I understand the method behind the madness.
0: You use the rice. You use the rice and you turn the just plain white rice into something extraordinary. Sometimes you can even do it with chips. And if your imagination runs wild.
2: So this is not a staple dish. This is just a weird combination that works. If you take Simba chips, the salt and vinegar flavor with the Simba cheese flavor, and you take each chip, put it together, and you munch it. It tastes like popcorn, what you have at the movies. If you mix those two together, it tastes exactly like the popcorn that you have at movies with all the spices on.
0: Hey, listen, Hendrik, we wrote that one down, eh? Yuta's going to try that one.
1: I will. It makes me think about how I've also tried having chips, especially Simba chips, on a salty crack. It's just so nice. Or my cousins, when we were younger, we actually tried doing chips on a piece of bread.
0: Oh, no, that, I think a
1: but
0: lot of us.
1: But the salty crack and a chip, it's so divine. I love it. Salt and vinegar on a salty crack.
0: That's a bit weird, but
1: it's not weird.
0: No.
1: Method behind the madness dishes.
0: No, for sure. When you hear it, I'm going to put a chip on the salty crack. When you hear it, it's like, oh, that's

0: kind of weird.
1: There's a lot
0: but
1: of crunch.
0: But I think once you taste it, then the vibe changes. Mm. Lucia.
2: Yuta, you know what? Me, Lucia, sorry. Just say hi. You know what? You can add anything to noodles and make something of it. I've got a friend who eats the two-minute noodles with a tin of tuna. And she puts, she grates some cucumber and tomato in it, et cetera, et cetera. But you know what? You can actually create anything from a dish with noodles. I find it amazing. The other night, I actually had a packet of noodles, a beef flavor, and I put in a whole lot of mixed veggies with it. And my daughter said, wow, Mom, that looks great. But you know what? You can create your own thing and you can just do your thing. It doesn't have to be anything amazing, decadent or fancy or lani or whatever, you know what I mean? Simple dish and it's very healthy and good for you. Thanks for a great show. Bye.
0: Thanks, darling. So here's the word we were searching for earlier. Repurpose. That's the word we were searching for earlier because Nawal sent in a message saying, I repurpose leftover butter chicken and use it to make a pasta dish.
1: That sounds
0: winner.
1: Like a plan.
0: Winner.
1: Sounds good.
0: Cook up the pasta. Doesn't take much time. Walk away, come back, strain the pasta, dump it in the pot, hoi the butter chicken, tell everybody, dinner.
1: And I'm sure it tastes divine.
0: Thank you, Nawal. That's a good one. Let us know about your
1: creative
0: super
1: dishes.
0: Creations. We're repurposing. On the WhatsApp line, please.
1: 082-945-0940.
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0: this medical dish where you just whip up something. It can be leftovers. We've heard about butter chicken turning into pastas. And we heard about Simba chips just creating little miracles in your mouth, two different flavors. On the other hand, also, maybe it's a time factor, like Dion sent in a picture, which is really beautiful and looks very yummy. And he was saying his wife, Lynn, came home with Samba Bwerti. And then they just steamed some vegetables with that and air fried some chips. Boom, done. 20 minutes. Dinner is served.
1: I love the efficiency with that. If you can cook a good hearty meal in under 20 minutes, it's like love at first sight, I swear.
0: Ray was saying, just last night she added mussels to a penne pasta with a homemade parsley chili flakes and garlic pesto. She says it was pure laziness.
1: laziness with intention. Laziness with purpose. Because you never know how things together might turn out. Maybe it's a flop. In most cases, it's a success.
0: And sometimes a bit of chakalaka can also make a difference in your life.
2: Brandon, let me tell you something about those noodles. And this is coming from a bachelor that can cook. I worked in food for like city years. I can cook. I can cook up a storm in any kitchen. But let me tell you, those said noodles, and I take sticks of drawers, break it up into little pieces, hoy it in with the noodles, and a little bit of hot sauce. I'm a thing. I've got a thing for hot sauce. And you buy a little tin of chakalaka, but the one with the whole kernel in. That one. And you put it in there and you whisk it up and you toss the pan a bit. My friend, bachelor's dream.
1: This sounds like a dish that has been ironed out to the T. Trial and error until perfected.
0: And you know the whipping of the pan. You know when that happens, and you know there's something happening there.
1: But don't ask me to ever do that.
0: We heard the story about you and...
1: I can't even crack the egg properly.
0: Burnt, no.
1: Don't ask me.
0: Okay. It's getting better, okay? I'll say that. It's getting better. And now that she's got a bit of a hack going on there, it's going to happen. There's another one or two that we want to share with you, but there's also an interesting story that has come to the WhatsApp line, and we need to hear about that. So that's coming up in a bit with some more music right here on KFM.
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1: The music really does speak a lot of things into existence when there are little words. But that was certainly me going to bed last night, before I went to bed, and throughout the entire day, just being inspired by how one dish you never thought could work together suddenly makes a whole lot of sense.
0: And we've certainly, like always, are inspired by what you've shared with us in the WhatsApp line. We asked you early on, you know, about this little, like you

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1: Vapor rub for the blocked doors and Auntie Tandy says sweat it out. Three blankets. Uncle Pat says hot toddy before I asked for help. I'm getting a family conference. Oh no. Gogo just joined the chat.
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0: It's KFM Nights with Brandon and Yuta and a whole lot of you as always. And if you just pulled in, welcome to the show. A little earlier, we asked you about these little miracle dishes that you repurpose or that you just come up with on the fly or just see you inspired and boom.
1: I love menu. How spontaneous those moments are. Because sometimes you need to have a lack of resources to push yourself to be creative. And then it becomes your standard go-to dish whenever, because it's simple, it's efficient, or it simply tastes good.
0: We've also taken away a couple of recipes here tonight. We've written some of this stuff down. And this evening, to our surprise, voice notes have been coming in with pictures.
1: I love that.
2: Hi, Brandon. So for a weekend quick meal, I take a ciabatta roll, make a hole in the top, mix some cream cheese with some grated cheese, and then I throw in whatever meat, bacon, ham, or Viennas, or whatever, mix it in there, fill

0: Put some more grated mozzarella on the top. Pop it into the air fryer for 10 minutes and it comes out and it's the cheese is melted and the ciabatta is all crispy. It's absolutely divine and it's so quick. But you're giving me an idea to put some biltong in there. I think that would be great. Thanks, guys.
1: There you go, Yuta. The biltong has been spoken about on an international level now.
2: I'm tempted to even now try biltong on pizza. I've always looked at it and wondered why, even on a burger, what's the thought behind it? But the flavor profile unlocked takes things to a new level. Please try it with biltong.
1: And there's a picture of Chanel's little takeaway. It looks very, very yummy. And then Stephen sent us in an interesting little get-up. I'm curious about this.
2: The creativity starts with the dish's name. Say the dish's name, Brandon. I know you want to say
1: it. Yes. He says, I made a quick Murbei Makar dish. Murbei. Murbei.
2: He just really wanted to say that. So apparently it tastes like a braai extravaganza in your mouth. Mm. Something that you need to try. And it's almost an empty mayonnaise container, pre-cooked noodles, and a small chopped onion, white or red, with pepper and salt to taste. You mix it, I presume then in the mayonnaise container that's almost empty, and you shake it together. You let it rest for 30 minutes in the fridge and then enjoy. I'm really trying to imagine this.
1: I'm also trying to picture it. So basically, you know, don't toss the mayonnaise container when it's you know, before it's done, because it, you know, the mayonnaise kind of sticks to the container as well.
2: That is really using every without throwing it away.
1: And then Hoyin pre-cooked noodles, a little chopped onion, pepper and salt. Shake it, and let it rest. And then that's the meal. Do we warm it up, or is it a cold snack?
2: I don't think it's something that gets warmed up. It's
1: simmering. Very curious about that.
2: Lack of better word, in the fridge for 30 minutes.
1: Look, we were here for that tonight. You know, it may sound weird to us, and then it's a killer dish. I like that. I'm inspired tonight, Yuta. I think we're going to go home with a good few recipes this evening.
2: I was waiting for someone to share that they do the banana and pizza thing.
1: Oh.
2: Because after hearing all of these dishes, maybe I should try, give it a go.
1: No. Stay with us.
2: The whole point of your creative dishes is that you judge a book by its cover. You need to taste it before you judge it. And even if it doesn't look good, once you take that first bite, the rest is history.
1: I'm about how the banana may feel about that. Banana milkshake? Yes.
2: No.
1: Banana pizza? No.
2: Maybe.
1: Shouldn't. Bananas don't want that.
2: Maybe.
1: Banana loaf? Yay, banana.
2: Yes.
1: Listen, thanks again so much. Loved all your stuff coming through this evening, as always.
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0: Come Mondays to Thursdays at 9 o'clock, we get down and we get groovy. We bring you some of the most music, as always, to make you feel great. Some Orion there, some Faith Evans, John Cicada, Tahira, Go West, Rihanna and PM Dawn in there as well. Nothing but the best for you, as always, because that's why we're here. You know, we always tell you that you are the reason that we come to work, and that is the absolute truth.
1: And nothing screams, have a good night, than what's about to come up next, just for you. We call it Love Songs.
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0: We always ended off nicely for you, eh? Bringing you the most loved songs, as always, to make you feel great. Right, young Kevin Lights. What enlightened you to?
1: I think I say this every single evening at this point, but it's just a smooth operation, day after day. Mm-hmm. Angel of mine. That's a sweet, good line.
0: Word of the evening was smooth operation, eh?
1: Yeah.
0: Nothing wrong with that. Listen, again, you know, we learned so much about you tonight again. We're going home with some very interesting recipes that you may hear, you know, sometime down the line, that we tried one of your kutskosis. We should have thought about that one earlier. A kutskos, instant meals, you know, that you repurposed. We got some good ones that we've taken in with us, that's for sure.
1: The mayonnaise one.
0: Yeah, I'm still curious about that.
1: Mayonnaise. Yeah. Noodles in a mayonnaise.
0: In a mayonnaise jar. Pre-cooked noodles.
1: Shake it up. Onions.
0: Leave it for half an hour.
1: In the fridge. Try it out.
0: I'm curious about that. But that's how it always comes together. And we love that about you. We love spending time with you. Thanks for always being the biggest part of the show. We'll do it again tomorrow because for now...
1: we gotta go.
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1: 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The Flash Drive with Carl Wastey. 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
2: The story Karen Ann and Cassidy is feeling too real. 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
3: That's different. 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
2: Okay.
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2: So what happens? 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
2: all the time.
3: You've actually added something to the t-shirt. It's called Bacteria.
2: Bacteriaga is a new brand. 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